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Yes, indeed. We say Hosanna this morning. May our King be lifted high. An absolutely beautiful, beautiful jam right there. That is Israel Houghton featuring Integrity Worship right there with Hosanna. And this jam brings us to exactly 8 minutes past 4 a.m. A very, very good morning to you, child of God. From wherever you are tuning in from, it's a wonderful day that the Lord has made, and we shall rejoice and be glad in it. Child of God, it's a Wednesday. It's an absolutely beautiful Wednesday. We are at the mid of the week. As I heard somebody saying it, the hinge of the week, literally, like how the doors have hinges. So we are right there at the hinge of the week. It's the 10th day of June 2026. Definitely, once again, a great day that the Lord has made, and we shall rejoice and be glad in it. You attuned into Praise Break right here on Nation FM, where it's all about your voice and your vibe. 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I'm your host, Barbara Koinange, and I am so, so glad, kama kawaida, that we are starting this day together right here in the presence of God. And today, child of God, I don't know where you're finding yourself, but just know that God has a word for you. God has something specific for you, a blessing that has your name on it. And so this morning, even as you're getting ready to go to work, as you've woken up, I don't know how you've woken up, if it's on the left side, on the right side, but child of God, one thing is for sure, God has good plans for you today. He has good plans. If you're looking for something to anchor yourself in and on, this day anchor yourself in God. Know that he has great plans. He's thinking good thoughts toward you. He's not sitting down thinking, wacha amuke sasa, wacha akapitie leo. That is not God. He is thinking of the ways he can bless you. So even as we're beginning the show, I pray that there's going to be a lightness that comes over your life in the name of Jesus, that you feel your burdens being lifted up this day in the name of Jesus Christ. Karibu sana, if you are new here, this is Praise Break. It's a space where we get to celebrate God's goodness. We get to listen to the word of God. We get to speak life into the day, and we get to soak in the presence of God. So even as we begin, let us start with a word of prayer. Father Almighty, we thank you so much for this morning. Thank you for your goodness. Thank you for your mercies, Lord. Thank you, Lord, for giving us yet another day. We don't take it for granted that we've seen this Wednesday. We don't take it for granted that we've seen a brand new week, Lord. Daddy, we pray that even as we are here, the week is still fresh, Lord. We pray that indeed would we still see that which you have for us. It's a Wednesday, Lord, and we come with our expectations, Lord. We come believing that, God, this week is still fresh for us to see your blessings, for us to see your goodness, Lord. Open up our eyes where maybe we've not been able to perceive that which you have for us. Lord, I pray that would you help us to see with your eyes. Help us, Lord Jesus, to walk through this day with the lens of God. Daddy, we pray that even as we begin the show right here on Praise Break, we invite your presence. We ask that, Lord Jesus, would you be enthroned right here in the studio? Would you take your place, Lord Jesus? Be enthroned, mighty God, right there where my listener is this morning. Daddy, take your place. I pray that today would burdens be lifted. Would we feel so encouraged, Lord? Daddy, we are here for you. We are here to listen to you, to listen to that which you have for us. So, Lord, we surrender ourselves. And we pray that, Lord, would you be magnified. We thank you, King of Kings, and we bless you. It's in the name of Jesus Christ we have prayed, trusting and believing. Amen
and amen. Child of God, once again, karibu sana. Remember to sign into the show. Let me know where you are tuning in from this morning. You can do that across all social media platforms. On Facebook, that is A Nation FM. On X and TikTok, that's A Nation FM KE. On Instagram, that's Nation FM underscore Kenya. And remember, you can tag me across all social media platforms. That is at Barbara Coin Nange. Also, remember, our hashtag is Praise Break on Nation FM. And you can also send me a WhatsApp message on 0758-400-053. Right about now, let's get back into the worship music. And after that, we're going to be getting the word of the day. What a word. Another word. Ah, Yamani, child of God. Today's word is on fire. Ay-ay-ay. It's going to be great. And after that, we are going to be getting into a time of prayer and also a moment to make our morning declaration. So, child of God, feel right at home. Enjoy being in your Father's presence this morning. Surrender everything and allow Him to speak to you in a special and personal way.

0: That is Jay Thomas right there with that absolutely beautiful TBT jam. Oh, how we love the name of the Lord. Absolutely beautiful, bringing us to exactly 26 minutes past 4 a.m. A very, very good morning to you, child of God, from wherever you are tuning in from. You are right here on Praise Break or Nation FM, where it's all about your voice and your vibe. You are hanging out with me, Barbara Koinange, this absolutely beautiful Wednesday morning, the 10th day of June 2026. And child of God, it is time for the word of the day. It is time for the word of the day. And today we have an absolutely beautiful word by Pastor Michael Todd. I told you this week we are in for a treat. Absolute treat. And today the man of God is going to be talking to us about being ready for the test. Are you ready for the test, child of God? And I know maybe you're wondering, what kind of test are we talking about? But that's what he's going to be touching on, an absolutely powerful word. And it is my prayer that this word is going to take root in your heart, and that the Lord is going to open the eyes of our understanding, that we'll be able to grasp the wisdom and the knowledge that is going to be released this morning. After that, we're going to be coming in with a time of prayer. And so I just invite you to begin to send in all your prayer requests so that we can have some good time to pray together. You can do that on WhatsApp on 0758-400-053. That is 0758-400-053. But right about now, here is the word of the day.
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2: Proverbs chapter 11, verse 24. The Bible says, the world of the generous, one of my favorite scriptures, the world of the generous gets what? Larger and larger. But the world of the stingy gets what? Smaller and smaller. My question is, how big is your world? I can't answer that question, but you know if your world is big and you know if your world is small. I'm not talking on the outside. I'm talking about right on the inside. How big is your world? It says the one who blesses others, watch this, is abundantly, here's our word, blessed. And those who help others are always helped. That's what I want for you. Your pastor, if I had a desire that I could ask God right now to give to you, I would pray that you live in abundance of everything you think you need. Abundance of love, abundance of peace, abundance of wisdom. I mean, like somebody asks a question and just wisdom comes out of you. Somebody shout at me, abundance. That's the life that God came for you to have. John 10:10, the thief comes to steal, kill, and destroy. But Jesus came that we might have life and life abundantly. How big is your life? And the truth of the matter is, God's not in control of how big it gets. Today, you could change the size of your world by changing a few of your actions. But today you've been blaming the man. You've been blaming government. You've been blaming your parents. You've been blaming, and they may all have a little piece to do with that. But you 49, let's be clear. Nobody has made you who you are. You came out looking like your parents. You die looking like your decisions. Do y'all hear what I'm saying to you right now? And some of you need to choose or decide something different. You don't gotta be mad no more. You can forgive. You don't have to be broke no more. God can give you the ability to produce wealth. You don't have to be stingy no more. You can get, you do not have to live the life you have lived. But it starts with you realizing God has given you the power to switch this whole thing up. Look at your neighbor one more time and say, you choose. And so one of the things that is exciting in my life right now is that right now, I'm in the thick of raising children. Like when I say thick of raising children, I'm in the thick of it. You understand what I'm saying? I got children. Woo! I didn't really know how much time and effort and energy children take. It makes you need God. Y'all want to know where you need God? If you have kids, you need God. But there are some beautiful moments that happen where you feel like, man, this is why I'm they daddy. Like, you know what I'm saying? Like, that's why I'm their daddy. So one of those happened to me this past week. My daughter came in, Isabella. She's so studious. She's so smart. And she was a little overwhelmed by studying for a test. She had to learn all 66 books of the Bible for a test and know how to spell them. It's that second part that just Habakkuk, Malachi, like, and so she got overwhelmed, and I had this idea. I was like, oh yeah, daddy does music, so I'm gonna make you a song that joint. And so I went to my recorder and I started Genesis, Exodus, Leviticus, and I started doing this and I threw it in the AI app and I da-da-da-da, and I made a song. So I did that for my daughter. Is that okay? Now watch. Immediately, she learned all the books of the Bible. She got 100 on a test. Shout out to Bella. And that's when I realized that's where our similarities end. Because she was so excited to take the test because she was prepared. And then I started to think, have I ever been excited to take a test? And she's more like her mother on the study side of it. And I was like, I don't think I've ever been excited to take a test. Usually when I went into school, test day, anxiety. Many times I would come into class, clown, look at you, your mama, doing all that other stuff. And then the teacher was like, all right, get ready for the test. And my thing would be like, what test? Okay, come on. Do I got any what test people? I know you. What? Well, hold on. What test? What are you talking about? Did you study? Give me your notes. I thought about this, is that anytime you're tested, watch this, write this down. A test is either exciting or exposing. Oh. Y'all remember them people who used to be excited for tests and you want to punch them in the head? Teacher, are we taking the test now or? Shut up, boy. Okay, I want to know those people. Who are those people? Come on. We love you with the love of the Lord. Why are you saying this, Pastor Mike? Because a test is an automatic definer. A test defines either you're ready or you're resistant. And there are many people under the sound of my voice that think tests are bad. But the truth of the matter is when I dig deeper and I go through therapy and I do the things that God has done on me, I figured out why I didn't like the test. It wasn't the test. It was I wasn't prepared. And the three times, I can count them, the three times I was ready for a test, I became the person I didn't like. Hey, teacher. How are you? When are we taking the test? We're taking it now. The only reason you get excited is because you're prepared for it. And what I found out, that there are many believers that don't know that we take a test every time we get paid. Oh, you saw that turn. You said, everybody, ah. No. I'm just letting you know. Maybe you didn't know, but every time you get increased, every time your check goes up, every time that cha-ching hits your Cash App or bank account, it's a test. And the test is, who do you trust with your finances? And maybe you didn't know. Maybe the issue of money and church, it was all about a building fund that never got built. Or it was maybe about the pastor driving a certain car while there was no air conditioning. We ain't talking about none of that here. I'm talking about a test that God gives to every one of his children before there was a law. I can prove to you in scripture that tithing and generosity was literally 2,500 years before Moses ever got a law. But it's not even about a law. It's about, are you prepared? Are you ready for this test when it comes? And the truth of the matter is people are hearing this message and I'm like, what test? And then there are other people who are like, oh, I'm excited about this test every time I get paid because I'm ready for the test. And today I just need you to understand that the tithe exposes who you trust. And today, Pastor Mike, what are you saying to tithe? I don't understand. Let me give you a definition of what the tithe is. Tithing is a biblical principle and practice established not by the church, not by a pastor, not by a group of people who thought it was a good idea for everybody to do a pyramid scheme and put a little bit in. And it was established by God. I'm going to give you examples of it, but it was established by God for every person who trusts him to return the first 10%, and underline first, 10% of your increase back to God through the local church. Now, fight with your mama. No, I just need to say this because there are people who are gonna hear this and they're gonna automatically start trying to tear down the principle God put in place. You don't ever have to tithe ever and you can still go to heaven. Look at me. Your salvation is not dependent on you tithing. So you can go ahead and relax. But your ability to live in abundance in this life is dependent. Watch this, not on tithing, on obedience. See, you missed it. You missed it because there are people who tithe that don't forgive. Okay, hold on. Let me stop, because I'm talking about tithing, but I want you to understand the principle is bigger than tithing. The principle is obedience to God's word. So there are people who don't tithe, but they do forgive. And God's saying, we need to get both of them. You think we could upgrade to both of them? But y'all know what I'm saying, both of them. Y'all know, not both of them, it's both of them. It's one word. Okay, anyway, I'm telling you right now, this is a principle that God set up not for his benefit. Heaven's not running short on gold for the streets. You think God needs our money? He calls gold what we would fight over, and it's concrete. The light bill in heaven is not too big for God. Y'all got what I'm saying? So there must be a deeper reason why he put this principle in place for the children he made. And this is why I think tithing is so important, because it's not about percentage, it's about priority.
3: Why 10%?
2: Why not 25? Why not 50? Why not 100? It's not about the percentage. It's about priority. And my question to you is, where is God in the priority of your life?
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5: Killer.

And that is Noel and Dorito right there with that absolutely beautiful jam. Now, what will you hear? Waweza? Anaweza yote, jamani, child of God. And this morning, even as we are here on Praise Break, getting into a time of prayer, I just hope and pray that today we are going to release our trust, that we're going to trust in the Lord and believe that He will do what He says that He will do, and He will say that which, or rather, He will do that which He says. Child of God, this God is well able. Anaweza. Ana uwezo, jamani, child of God. I don't know how to emphasize this, but I pray that this morning, that the Holy Spirit is going to help us to understand and grasp that this God is well able. He is an able God. He is an able God. And child of God, I don't know what was running through your mind as you were listening to Pastor Michael Todd this morning. What a word. What a word. And child of God, for us to even get to that point where we can trust God with our finances, it takes a lot of trusting Him. It takes a lot of us putting ourselves aside and saying, you know what, Lord, I choose to trust You with my finances. It takes us to have a mental shift to believe that this God is good and what He does is good. Giving and being in that position of saying, you know what, let me take care of somebody else's needs. That comes with a level of trust in God that I pray. That comes with a level of trust in God that I pray we will get to. That we'll have the end.

But I really pray that we will just open up our hearts, open up our hands as well. That we will trust God, even with our finances. We will trust Him with everything about our lives. When we give, we are recognizing that, you know what, everything comes from God. Everything comes from Him. And once again, this is a hard thing, because God does not need our monies. He doesn't need our monies. He doesn't need these physical things. He doesn't. But when we look at this practice, it comes from the heart. It comes from a certain posture that we are taking. And let me just read the word of the day for us once again. It comes from the book of Proverbs, chapter 11. And we're going to read verse 24 and 25. And this is what the word of God says. One person gives freely, yet gains even more. Another withholds unduly, but comes to poverty. A generous person will prosper. Whoever refreshes others will be refreshed. There's a verse that says, or rather, a version that says, whoever waters others, will he himself be watered? Child of God, this is a principle. It is a principle. And remember, this kingdom is governed by principles. And I feel for a lot of us, maybe life has been so difficult. You know, you've been withholding more than you're giving. Withholding maybe, yes, resources, monies, yes, more than you're giving. But also withholding everything else, kindness, joy. You've been withholding all that because maybe life. And the one thing that I love about our God is that He understands. But once we come to the knowledge and the truth about a matter, we need to now begin to live it out. And this morning, child of God, the Lord is shedding light on this matter. That we need to stop withholding. We need to stop holding back, withholding everything, resources. When was the last time, child of God, just think about it, that you helped someone, just genuinely. That you just helped someone genuinely, yani, no strings attached. When was the last time? And as I'm asking you, I'm asking myself as well. When was the last time that you carried somebody's burden and just thought, you know what, I'm going to stand in the gap for you. I'm going to pray for you. I'm going to do what I can do. Maybe I don't have all the monies in the world. But what I can do this at this moment, I can walk with you. I will check up on you. I will call you up. I will walk this journey with you. When was the last time you did that for someone? A lot of times we want others to do that for us. But we do not do the same. And this day, my prayer is that we'll come to that point of realizing that, you know what, it is more blessed to give than it is to receive. Receiving is great. I mean, we all love receiving a good gift. We all love receiving that support. But when are we going to be the ones to support those who are around us? Child of God, in your family, just take a look as well. Just think about it. When was the last time you just said, you know what? I'm just going to support so and so. Not going to expect anything in return. I'm just going to love on them. Child of God, this is a principle. One person gives freely, yet gains even more. In this kingdom, you give, you get more. That is it. Another withholds and unduly comes into poverty. Child of God, in this kingdom, it is a give kingdom. Love on those around you. Love on those who are in need. There are many people who are walking around so broken. Child of God, maybe it is somebody so close to you. And this morning, I'd love us to just, number one, to repent for the times that we've been so blinded to others' needs. You know, we'll be like, no, we have our own problems. And for sure, let me tell you, yes, life can be so heavy. And we can just choose to see our own problems. But I pray this morning for us.

0: that the Lord will be able to help us to see as he sees, to see the needs of others, to see how we can also be a blessing. Child of God, people have carried you through the years. People have been good to you, kind to you. They have helped you. Have you thought that maybe, just maybe, I also need to give back and just say, you know what, thank you. Maybe, just maybe do the same for somebody else because somebody carried you, somebody helped you through a season. And as I'm speaking to us, this is the Lord also speaking to me, myself as well. When was the last time, child of God, you helped someone genuinely? Just genuinely. You're not thinking about anything. It is, I want to be there for you as my brother, as my sister. And this morning, Lord, we thank you for such a reminder. What a reminder, what a challenge this morning. Lord, this day we ask that would you forgive us? Forgive us for our selfishness sometimes. We can be a bit selfish. Lord, would you forgive us? Would you help us? Because yes, life can press us on every side. But Lord, you have called us to be a people who love on one another, who support one another. And so this day, Lord, we ask that would you help us? Help us to get out of this cage and this hole that we've been in where we're just looking at us. You know, it is all about me, myself, and I. What am I getting from this? How am I going to benefit from this? Lord, would you help us? Help us, Lord, to have a shift in how we see others, how we see life as well. Daddy, I know it is not easy for a lot of us. It is not easy to have that mental shift. But I pray by the power of your Spirit, the Holy Spirit, you will help us. Help us to love on those you have put around us. It is not by accident that they are around us. Help us, Lord, to love on them, to be there for them. Father, would you help us? Help us, Lord. Help us, Lord, to live with open hands, open palms that will stop withholding. 24/7, it is just our, we are thinking about ourselves, our budgets, our, you know, it is us 24/7. That is what is consuming our minds. Lord, would you help us? Help us, Lord Jesus, to hold even our resources so loosely that we, you know, we are able to hear you as you give us instructions, you know, to be a blessing to so and so, to walk with somebody else. Lord, help us. Help us to trust you more. I know for some of us the fear is, okay, I help so and so, I trust them, and then me. What happens? I need to do this, I need to do that. Child of God, there is a blessing in trusting the Lord. One thing that I love about God is he's no man's debtor. Once he asks something of you, it doesn't mean that he just wants to leave you blank, empty, broke, and all that. There is something that he is planning as well. In this kingdom, you give. And guess how it comes back? It is pressed down, shaken together, and then it comes back to you running over. And I'm not saying that that is the point of our giving, but that is the promise that we've been given by God. So you can trust that it is not in vain that you give. He is no man's debtor. God is no man's debtor. And so I pray, child of God, over each one of us this morning, that we will be a people who trust God with our finances, that we trust God with our everything. That when he says, you know what, I need you to be here, I need you to do this, that we will trust his heart. We will know that he is a good father. He is a good, good father, child of God. And he wants to do good by you. He doesn't want to punish you. He doesn't want to punish you that you suffer. That is not the point. And so this day, child of God, I pray that we will walk into this new dimension of living a generous life. That we'll be generous with our time. We'll be generous with our resource. That the Lord will help us to live beyond our bubbles. That He will heal us as well. Because I know life can do a number on you. And I pray that God is just going to bring such a healing. And may you find this healing as you just step out. And you don't need to do much, child of God. You just begin with right there where you are. Right there where you are. Who can you serve this day? Who can you just love on this day? That is where it starts from. And then you'll begin to notice that as you are there for others, as you are praying for them, as you are maybe giving as well towards maybe a specific need that they have, child of God, you begin to see that even your own problems are your money. They'll grow strangely dim and to a point where you'll just begin to see God sorting things out as you are taking care of His business. Child of God, I pray this day that the Lord is going to place somebody in your heart. I pray God is going to place somebody in your heart that you will serve today, that you'll just be good to them for no reason. Just being good to them. Just loving on them. I pray that God is going to give you that person, that name, in the name of Jesus. Maybe it is a group of people. Maybe it is your mom. Maybe it's your dad. Maybe it's your sibling. I pray that this day, that you will also obey what the Lord will ask you to do. Even if the Lord asks you, you know what? Today what I need you to do is sacrifice that 500 bob. That one that you were supposed to eat lunch. That one. If the Lord asks of that, would you do it? You never know what this other person was going through. But I pray that it's going to be such a you and God instruction. That it's not going to be somebody else who's coming in to tell you, Sidri, you know what? No. But it's going to be that you've sat down, you've stayed in prayer, and that the Lord is just going to show you what exactly you need to do. In the name of Jesus, maybe that person just needs a hello. How are you doing? Maybe you've been thinking about them for so long. Child of God, today is a good day to do that. It's a good day to check up on that person. Let us live beyond our bubbles, beyond our problems, in the name of Jesus Christ. What a beautiful world that would be when each of us love on one another. Just think about it. That would be such a beautiful world. Father, we thank you. We bless you. And once again, we just surrender ourselves to you. We say that we trust you, God. And we pray that this day, would we be led of you, even in this? Would you clearly show us who to love on? For some of us, it is just a reminder because there's somebody who God has placed in your heart. There are people God has placed in your heart. Maybe it's a children's home, child of God. I pray that we will live out and work out our salvation. And this calling that we have, the salvation that we've been called to, is one of love. And I pray that we walk in it. Holy Spirit, help us. Help us. When our human nature takes over and we just want to stay in our bubbles, help us, Lord. We bless you and we magnify you. It's in the name of Jesus Christ we have prayed, trusting and believing. Amen. And amen. Child of God, it is done in the name of Jesus Christ. And I pray that you will even just jot down, if you need to jot down that person's name, if you need to, just put it down in your journal. Whatever it is that the Lord will ask of you today. I pray that it's going to be so beautiful and so powerful that even the Lord is going to give you the words that you need to speak over this person in the name of Jesus Christ. May you be the hands and feet of Jesus today. May you live a generous life, child of God. And right about now, I'd love us to just make our declarations. And today we're just going to make one declaration in Jesus' name. But remember, as the Holy Spirit leads you, speak out. Speak out into the day. Speak that you're blessed. Speak into the atmosphere of your day that it's going to be filled with joy. That heaviness, the spirit of heaviness, it breaks over you and off you in the name of Jesus. So right about now, here is our morning declaration.
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0: All right. And right about now, we're going to make our declaration from Joshua chapter 1, verse 9. Joshua chapter 1, verse 9. And it says, "Have I not commanded you? Be strong and of good courage. Be not afraid. Do not be dismayed, for the Lord your God is with you wherever you go." That the Lord your God is with you wherever you go. "Have I not commanded you? Be strong and of good courage." Child of God, today stand. Be courageous. Stand for that which the Lord has called you to stand for. Declare and decree with me that I am strong, I am courageous in the name of Jesus Christ. I will not be afraid. I will not be discouraged. Today, child of God, declare and decree that you're not going to walk under that canopy of discouragement in the name of Jesus Christ. Declare and decree that God is with you wherever you go. That is a promise that He has given, never to leave you nor forsake you. God will never leave you. God will never forsake you, child of God. So declare and decree that today you walk with the Lord. Everywhere you go, you walk with the Lord in the name of Jesus. His presence will be with you. In your going out, in your coming in, you will be covered in the name of Jesus Christ. Child of God, keep declaring. I know that there's so much more that the Lord has placed in your heart. Speak it out loud. Speak it out loud that you are blessed, that your children are blessed in their going out, in their coming in. They are covered, they are protected, their minds are going to be covered. We speak this, in fact, over every child in this nation, that their minds are going to be covered with the blood of Jesus, that they will have the mind of Christ. They will think with the mind of Christ in the name of Jesus Christ.
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This is Sue Washira with that absolutely beautiful jam that we absolutely love. Nainda mbele jamani sirudi nyuma. What a declaration this morning. And this jam brings us to exactly 9 minutes past 5 a.m. A very, very good morning to you, child of God, from wherever you are tuning in from. You are right here on Praise Break on Nation FM, where it's all about your voice and your vibe. You are hanging out with me, Barbara Koinange, this absolutely beautiful Wednesday morning. It is the 10th day. Day of June 2026. And child of God, today is a great day. It's going to be an absolutely blessed day for you in the name of Jesus Christ. Thank you so much for signing into the show. I can see quite a number of us right here on Facebook. Kamakawaida. And let me just sample some feedback even before we get into the conversation of the morning. I can see Karaoke Wango. Good morning. Good to see you. And as a male, you are listening to us loud and clear. From Embu County. Amazing. Thank you so much for being here, Kamakawaida. Montford, good to see you, Kamakawaida, as well. Good morning. Tuned in from Eldred Kambierai. Asante sana for being here as well. Dixon Barasa, good to see you. You are representing Kakamega County. Good morning. Thank you so much. And shout out to everybody tuned in to Nation FM Moko Kakamega. Ben Orina, good to see you as well. Unasema, amen. Praise be the name of the mighty God. He is the mighty man of war, a miracle working God. Hey, hallelujah. Good morning from Keragia Kisi. Thanking God for the gift of life. Amen. And you've absolutely gotten the hashtag correct right there. That is Praise Break on Nation FM. Asante sana for being here. Baraka, good to see you. Nona Potuki, celebrate. Hallelujah. Absolutely love the sticker that you've shared. Thank you so, so much for being here. Jacob, good to see you. And I really love how you write your name, Jamani. Well, thank you so much for being here and listening in from Kisumu, Dala. Thank you so, so much for tuning in. Reading Dawn, Kamakawaida, always good to see you. Nasema, good morning. I pray over you a release of the blessings of God's undeserved kindness and total well-being that flows from our Father. Amen. From our Father God and from the Lord Jesus. He is the anointed Messiah who offered himself as the sacrifice for our sins. He has taken us out of this evil world system and set us free through our salvation, just as God desired. Absolutely beautiful right there. And you've shared, that is Galatians 1:3, but in the TPT version, that is the Passion Translation. Absolutely beautiful. Thank you so much for that this morning. Asante sana for that beautiful word. Geoffrey, I see. Good morning, Asante Sana, for being here as well. Gregory, absolutely love the sticker. Oh, is that a GIF? Thank you so, so much for that. Sending love back right at you. Thank you so, so much for tuning in. Remember, child of God, you can also sign into the show. Let me know where you are at. And as you do that, let's also get into the conversation of this morning. Today is a Wednesday. You know what that means? It's time for the Bible trivia. Hey, Jamani. And today I have an absolutely easy question for us. But today's it's actually very, very easy. And what I'm asking us is, which New Testament book has the most chapters? Which New Testament book has the most chapters? And you can give me maybe just a list as well. You can give me from top one. I'm going to find top three. Top three New Testament books, yeah? Beginning with the one that has the most chapters. You can give me the other two as a bonus this morning. And definitely I'm going to be shouting you out. Remember, across all social media platforms, the Bible Trivia has been posted on Facebook. That is at Nation FM, on X, at Nation FM KE. On Instagram, that's Nation FM _Kenya. Right there in the comment section, do let me know which New Testament book has the most chapters. Yeah, and then you can also give me the other two just as a bonus. Remember, also, you can call me up in studio 0719038963 and also send me a WhatsApp message on 0758400053. Right about now, child of God, let's make this declaration that yes, indeed, we are citizens of heaven.

0: Still crazy?
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0: 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This is Praise Break on Nation FM. I'm about to have a good day.

0: And that is Jonathan Nelson right there with that absolutely beautiful jam. And yes, indeed, today to say my bye-bye to everything that's trying to pressure us. We say goodbye this morning in the name of Jesus Christ. An absolutely beautiful jam bringing us to exactly 24 minutes past 5 a.m. A very, very good morning to you, child of God, from wherever you are tuning in from. You are right here on Praise Break on Nation FM, where it's all about your voice and your vibe. You are hanging out with me, Barbara Koinange, this absolutely beautiful Wednesday morning, the 10th day of June 2026. And today, child of God, is a good day. It's going to be an absolutely good day for you in the name of Jesus Christ. In just a bit, we're going to be getting our inspirational moment of the day. But just before that, let me just remind us of our Bible trivia this morning. It's a Wednesday, and you know what that means. We need to do our Bible trivia. And this one is absolutely easy. Inimboga. Inayonimboga, mboga, mboga. Now, what I'm asking us this morning is, which New Testament book has the most chapters? Which New Testament book has the most chapters? And I said, come on, take a bonus point. You can let me know maybe the top three. You know, you can just arrange them from the top to the third one. So number one is this, number two, number three. And definitely you're going to be getting some bonus points on that. But which New Testament book has the most chapters? Yeah, let me know. You can call me up in studio 0719038963. Send me a WhatsApp message on 0758400053. And across all social media platforms, there's a post that is up specifically for our Bible trivia, right? In the comment section, do let me know. On Facebook, that is at Nation FM, on X, Nation FM KE, and on Instagram, that's Nation FM _Kenya. And remember, the hashtag is Praise Break on Nation FM. Just before we get into our inspirational moment, I can see quite a number of us tuned in. Anthony, good morning. Good to see you this morning. Asante Sana for being here. Evans, I see you as well. Asante Sana for being here. There's somebody else. Joseph, good morning. How are you doing? Good to see you. Kioko Kilonzo, good to see you. Good morning to you too. Levi Moja, good to see you. Tuned in from Busia. Asante Sana for being here. Kim Tai Koech, good morning. How are you doing? Neville, good morning. Asante Sana for tuning in as well. Aizo, good morning. Naona stika yako hapo jamani. I don't know what color this is. It looks like some alien color on your sticker. But I don't know what we're having this morning. If it's tea or coffee, looks absolutely great. Asante Sana for tuning in. Lameki, good morning. Good to have you here. From Karen, nasema tuko pamoja. Asante Sana. Jeff Prince, good morning. How are you doing? Hillary, good morning as well. You've gotten the hashtag correct right there. Thank you so much for tuning in. Zada, good morning. Moniki Wahana, good morning. I hope we'll salimi Hana, by the way. John, good morning as well. Tuned in from Bunyala Road, kama kawaida. Good to see you. Samuel Miner as well. Good morning. Asante Sana. And I absolutely love your sticker as well. Also, let me shout out Team TikTok right here. Thank you so much for tuning in. Jeremy, good to see you. Asante Sana for always being here. Official African Bushman, I see you as well. Good morning. How are you doing? Kuna King, Pia Kohapa, good morning. Asante Sana for tuning in as well. Sending all the love from Nation FM this morning. Right about now, let's get our inspirational moment of the day. And there's a gem that's going to be coming in a little later, Jamani. This one now, Jamani, it's an absolutely great TBT. It's going to be coming in, so you need to stick around for that. But right about now, here is our inspirational moment of the day.
1: Trust in the Lord with all of your heart and lean not on your own understanding. In all of your ways, acknowledge Him and He'll direct your paths. It's a faith walk. It's a faith walk. But the issue is, if you don't at your core believe that God's for you, you could be in an environment like this. You can come to every meeting every night. You can have been in a house like this, been preaching this message for decades and still never internalize it and think it's for everybody else and not for you. But if you and I are going to do what God has called us to do in this hour, you've got to really trust Him to truly believe that God is who He says He is, to trust when you don't understand, to trust Him when you can't trace Him, to trust Him when you're disappointed, to trust that, as Psalm 119 says, He is good and He does good. God is good, God does good, when what's happening around you is not good. It takes faith. That's faith.
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And that is an absolutely beautiful TBT jam right there, Ron Kinoly with Give to the Lord. And child of God, I don't know how far this takes you, but this takes me way, way back. But the principle still remains, child of God. When you give, aye, aye, aye, child of God, it comes back to you. In fact, you know what? Let's just read that scripture. That is Luke chapter 6, verse 38. And this is what it says. Give and it will be given to you. A good measure, pressed down, shaken together and running over, will be poured into your lap. For with the measure you use, it will be measured back to you. Ah, child of God, Gemani. What a beautiful challenge and reminder this morning. And as I was just thinking about the scripture, I was thinking about how the kingdom of God is so simple. It is very simple. It is not easy to do all these things in our own strength, but the principles are very clear. It is very easy. Give and it will be given to you. A good measure, pressed down, shaken together, running over, will be poured into your lap. For with the measure you use, the measure you use as you're giving, it will be measured unto you. Ah, Gemini, child of God, clear cut principle right there. Absolutely, absolutely beautiful. And this brings us to exactly 39 minutes past 5 a.m. Gemini, that is exactly 22 minutes to the top of the hour. And child of God, you are right here on Praise Break this absolutely beautiful Wednesday morning. And hey, I think I'm really just stuck on this word of the day. There's something God is telling us this day, and I pray that we're going to get into this, that today, this day will not end. This day will not end and should not end without you having blessed somebody. Just think about anybody. I don't know. In fact, I'm just praying that the Holy Spirit is going to lay somebody in your heart, that you're just going to be there for them. You're going to give them, you know, if it is your time, if it is resource, maybe they need resource. In fact, maybe even you don't even know. Maybe God is going to tell you somebody, and no, then it's ah, labda mtoto ako tu sawa, ako tu poa, amekuwa tu ako sawa. But the Lord is going to tell you, I need you to bless so and so. I need you to speak a word over so and so. Child of God, this day would we get out of our bubble? Would we give? Would we love on one another in the name of Jesus Christ? Would we give to those who are in need in our society? I absolutely love what Proverbs chapter 19, verse 17 says. Kindness to the poor. Whoever is generous to the poor lends to God. Whoever is generous to the poor lends to the Lord, and he will repay him for his deed. Hi, child of God. God is no man's debtor. God is no man's debtor. Anytime God asks you to give, there's always something that he wants to give back. I don't know if you've ever noticed that you will give. And the Lord, in fact, sometimes in a kupinch, you're thinking, Lord, you know the needs that I have from here to Timbuktu. There are so many needs that I have. But sometimes the Lord will tell you, no, sacrifice that. I need you to give so and so. They need to see. They need to be reminded that I am God. And sometimes God will use you and tell you, you know what, send this to so and so. And let me tell you, child of God, this God is no man's debtor. When he does that, when he asks of you to give, when he is asking us, because I sense that he is asking us as Praise Breakers to be a people who are generous, a people who give towards, you know, his kingdom, towards his work. And that looks like loving on one another, child of God. It looks like us loving on one another. Whoever is generous to the poor, you know, lending to the poor, loving on those who do not have anything, the orphans, the widows. Child of God, as you're doing this, the scriptures are clear. It says that whoever is generous, whoever is kind to the poor, lends to the Lord, and he will repay him for his deed. That is the word of the Lord. Amen and amen. Right about now, let me just sample some feedback right here. Remember our Bible trivia, very, very easy question this morning. Which New Testament book has the most chapters? Which New Testament book has the most chapters? And you've said if you want some bonus points, then you need to tell me at least the top three. Start with the one that has the most as we continue on. And Yamani, today I can see, kuna watu wanafanya some Google search.
kuna watu wanafanya Google search this morning, but it is well. Kuna pale nitawapata. But thank you so much for trying this out. Raiding Dawn, I see you. Apparently, both books, that's Matthew and Acts, have the highest number of chapters. That's 28. And Matthew, exceedingly long among the Gospels because it attempts to cover the genealogy of Jesus, linking his roots to King David, which confirms that God kept the promise that he had for David. Absolutely beautiful. And then Apumeleta, Luke, Pia Akwapo with 24 chapters, Revelation with 22, and John with 21. Hey, Jamani. Exceeding expectations, Jamani. Raiding Dawn, thank you so much for exceeding the expectations this morning. But I'll let you know if you are correct.

0: This is DJ Promsky. I hope I got that correct. Listening from Nanyuki, Unasema, Matthew, Look, and then Act. Okay, thank you so much for trying that out as well. Right about now, let's get into our daily affirmation of the day. And when I come back, I'll sample more of your feedback as I give you the answer of our Bible trivia this morning.
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0: All right, remember for the daily affirmation, we speak it out together. And this is what we are saying this morning. 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Once again, child of God, I choose to live a generous life. Child of God, remember this is a lifestyle. When you choose to live with your palms open, it is a lifestyle that you are choosing. And so once again, let's say this again. I choose to live a generous life.
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Music right there with Love Around, an absolutely beautiful, beautiful jam, bringing us to the end of the show this morning. Yemani, child of God, it has been amazing hanging out with you from 4 a.m. all the way to this point of the morning. It's exactly 8 minutes to the top of the hour. And child of God, you've been hanging out with me, Barbara Koinange, right here on Praise Break. And right about now, I'd love to give the answer to the trivia. And Good job. Our Bible trivia, if you're just joining us, this was our Bible trivia this morning. Which New Testament book has the most chapters? That was the easiest question I think I've given. Very, very easy. Inimboga. Which New Testament book has the most chapters? And let me just sample some feedback right here. Auntie Esther, I see you. Auntie Esther doing the most right here. Hey, Yemani, I absolutely love it. absolutely love it. Auntie Esther, me too, my book has screenshots. Yeah, Bible, the Bible app. Absolutely love it. Thank you so much, Auntie Esther. And you're saying happy WCW to us. And good morning and blessed Wednesday to all of us. Now, your answers are the book of Acts and Matthew as well, tying together at number one, and then followed by the book of Luke and Revelation. Absolutely amazing. Thank you so much. I just love the extraness. I absolutely love it. Thank you so, so much for trying this out this morning. And here on Facebook, I see Dixon saying Matthew and Luke as well. Asante sana for trying. And then there's also... Kuna Dixon Barasa Sasa. Those that's Dixon Kimutai. Ayana sema, this is yani correct, yani right. Sasa umesha mark hata uliajibu swali jamani. But thank you so much for being here this morning. And somebody else as well here saying, this is FK, and some Matthew, Luke, and Act as well. Thank you so, so much for trying this out. And yes, indeed, you are right. Almost everybody got this correct. And so Matthew and the book of Acts, they tie together at 28 chapters. So those are the books that actually have the most chapters in the New Testament. Yeah. But if we were looking for what is the longest book by word count, guess which book that is actually? By word count, if you were to count the words, not the chapters, it's very interesting that the book of Luke actually takes the top position. It actually takes the top position if we were looking at it from this angle of the longest book according to word count. So now you know. And then also number three right there, yes, was the book of Luke with 24 chapters, followed by Revelation and also John as well. Thank you so, so much for trying out the Bible trivia this morning. And Matthew, Acts, Luke, Revelation, and John as well. Thank you so much once again for being here with me. Remember not to touch that dial, because Fixing the Nation is coming right up. And also remember that tutapatana tu kesho papa hapa for our TBT. We're going to be having a great time tomorrow as we get to throw it way, way back. But my prayer still remains this day, that God is going to show you who to love on. May we love on one another, child of God. May we love on one another. Do you know that there are promises in Scripture? And today we've just touched on a few of the promises that talk about giving, that talk about loving on one another. And there's one here, I think I shared this on Sunday, in fact. And this is Isaiah chapter 58. Yeah, and you can read the entire chapter, absolutely beautiful, that talks about true fasting. But there's a part here. This is all the way from verse 6, but I'm not going to read the entire from verse 6. Let's just take it from verse 10. Actually, from verse 8. Yemani, child of God, let's just read from verse 6. Is not this kind of fasting I've chosen, to loose the chains of the injustice and untie the cords of the yoke, to set the oppressed free, to break every yoke? Verse 7. Is it not to share your food with the hungry and provide for the poor wanderer with shelter? When you see the naked, to clothe them, and not to turn away from your own flesh and blood, then your light will break forth like the dawn, and your healing will quickly appear. Then your righteousness will go before you, and the glory of the Lord will be your rear guard. Then you will call, and the Lord will answer.
You will cry for help, and he will say, here I am. If you do away with the yoke of oppression, with the pointing of fingers and malicious talk, if you spend yourself, take a listen to this, if you spend yourself in behalf and on behalf of the hungry and satisfy the needs of the oppressed, then your light will rise in the darkness and your night will become like the noonday. The Lord will guide you always. He will satisfy your needs in a sun-scorched land and will strengthen your frame. You will be like a well-watered garden, like a spring whose waters never fail. Child of God, there is a promise in loving on those who are around you, those who are in need. Child of God, the promise is right here. There are so many promises that we've read, but I think this would be the best way to end this morning. And once again, I pray that the Holy Spirit is going to lay somebody in your heart that you're going to be good to them today for no reason. Like, yani to, for the reason of love, let it be that. That the Lord will just lead you to love on somebody. And don't assume, when the Lord places somebody in your heart, don't assume, unasema tu anakanga tu ako sawa. Ay, jamani, child of God. Don't debate. Just ask the Holy Spirit, who can I just love on today? If it's financially, if it's with a word of encouragement, if it's just you being there, your time. I pray that today we're going to live beyond ourselves, that selfishness is just going to break in the name of Jesus, and that we'll get out of this bubble where we've just been living for we, ourselves, and I. You know, it's just been about us. May you today love on somebody. In Jesus' name. Thank you so much for being here to Patane Kesho. I've been your host, Barbara Koinange. Have an absolutely beautiful Wednesday morning.

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2: 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Good vibes. 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Your voice, your vibe.
3: Wait.
4: I'm African. I got rhythm.
3: You're talented.
4: I'm just talented.
3: What are you going to do?
4: Yeah, I go with the beat. I'm really trying to dance off key. Just because, you know, I'm trying to imagine those people who can't dance and they have two left feet.
3: Oh.
4: How they hear sound and rhythm. It must sound distorted. They're just like... Now, Wimbo Yani, it has a beat read, but no. So I was really
3: trying to figure out how they're doing it.
4: Yeah.
3: But that's a good... I've never thought about that. I think... See, ati wanasikiza rhythm ikiwa off. Ati wasikizi. The beat or the whatever.
5: I don't think it's any of that.
4: What is it?
5: It's a connection between what's in the head and the organs.
4: And the coordination. Mm. You're like, okay.
5: Straight to the ground. Ukiona mchanga kifanya. Amazing. Kwenda, by the way. See, ati, he's doing that.
4: I've also seen Charles Kanjama trying to dance.
3: I have not.
4: Hey, you guys.
5: Yeah, on that one.
3: After Kushinda.
5: Yes.
3: Ali dance.
5: Yes.
4: Oh. He was a dance.
5: Victory dance.
3: Wow. Anyway, maybe see that he dance or anything, but I love watching politicians dance. Agwambo was a former favorite. Amazing.
4: Oh, yeah.
3: Sasa Jinani, I don't know who will take over the mantle.
4: Oh, yeah.
3: Yeah.
4: We need mtu wa power.
5: Yeah, Agwambo.
3: Yeah.
5: Yeah, dancing.
3: Yeah.
4: Okay.
3: I know youth leader anajaribu hapa na pale.
4: Yeah.
3: But we're not quite there.
4: Actually, yeah, we need a dancer.
3: Yeah.
4: Well, what judges me is seeing Trump's interpretation of dance is just moving.
5: What Trump is doing like that, he has gone. I'm telling you, it's a coordination between what is in your mind
3: and what the body is
4: and the
3: doing.
4: Body.
5: Yeah, I speak as one who does the same. I'm a dancer when I'm seated.
4: Hey, Uki's mama went on Mbachi same was up.
3: Yeah.
4: You seen that clip of Mbachi on the wedding lineup?
3: Wait.
4: Yo,
3: that's
4: I don't know what was going on.
3: No, he was. You know when they say, you know, dance to your own tune.
4: Yeah,
3: he was dancing to his own tune for sure.
4: And then you stop mid dance. Because you're like, okay, I got it. Left, right.
5: Why?
4: Then you start again. Epic fail.
3: But I think I've said this before, kwanza on fixing. The evolution of dance. Kidogo. Because it used to be one song, one move.
4: Yeah.
3: And you're good to go.
4: Yeah.
3: Like if it's teach me how to dougie, you learn how to dougie,
4: that's it
3: for the whole song.
4: Yeah,
3: now it's 2 minute choreography for every song. Every song has separate 2 minute choreography,
4: yeah,
3: that you're meant to learn.
4: Yeah, and the moves are complex.
5: Yeah.
4: And this just thing, honestly, yeah, I get you. I've never been a dancer. Yeah. I'm kiskia, but I try to imagine. It lives in my imagination. Okay, I cannot dance for nothing. But I move.
3: Why are you lying, fella?
4: I have rhythm.
3: I have rhythm. Mm. Oh, I guess what you mean.
4: We do like a TikTok dance.
3: Yes.
4: Hey, you guys.
3: Last word, kuliendaje jana.
5: Last word, ilikuwa poa sana.
3: Yes.
5: Yesterday we were having a conversation about the schools and rests. Mm-hmm. In the room we had a member of parliament, Nabina Bwera, who's on the committee of education, education experts, some teachers, some former students, people who have been in school in the last like 5 years in high school, right? Mm-hmm. And we just and parents.
3: Mm-hmm.
5: And you know, like what's really going on. The conversation actually could not pinpoint what's going on, but there are some, you know, some gems that came out. So like students are saying, you know, the voice of students has been suppressed in schools. You know, it's an expectation. It's in the law and basic education regulations that the schools are run by the board of management, the parents association, and the school administration. Board of management must have the school prefects.
4: Mm-hmm.
5: as a member.
3: Mm-hmm.
5: And parents will be members. Mm-hmm. Parents Association, it's class reps mm-hmm. of the parents, right?
3: Mm-hmm.
5: We all sit together. The school administration is just the school head.
4: Yeah.
5: So a majority of these people are the parents and also should have learners.
4: Mm-hmm.
5: One guy who is now in university but was a head boy at Menengai High School when he was in school says, I was head boy. Mm-hmm. I went to one BOM meeting,
3: yeah,
5: and after that,
3: nothing.
4: That was
5: I just
4: it.
5: Didn't go for any other meeting.
3: Yeah.
4: Mm.
5: So has that actually been actualized, or have school heads tried to suppress, you know, those voices?
3: Yeah.
5: Even in terms of teachers, do some school heads and some influential board members also try and control who sits in these places?
3: Yeah. Mm.
5: So that, you know, you're all members of the same choir.
4: Yeah, yeah.
3: What?
4: And there's very little dissent or opposition.
3: Nime spread misinformation, I've just realized.
4: Mm-hmm.
3: I did a TikTok on this matter yesterday.
5: Mm-hmm.
3: No, the day before. Nani Kasema, that idea of having the prefects and or head boys on the board of management was a proposal. Like it's up, not requirements.
4: Mm.
3: Yo,
4: it is a
3: misinformation on my part.
4: Mm.
3: I will correct that.
5: But yeah,
3: like,
5: it's actually a requirement. It's in the regulations.
4: Mm.
5: The composition of the board of management should have representation of the students.
4: The students.
5: So student leader, PIA, and attend your meeting the board of management.
4: Mm. It would be interesting to see how many schools have actually fully implemented.
5: Mm.
4: Having student reps and also the involvement in like every other meeting or every meeting,
5: right.
4: But also just like what Eric said, it's more of these are become very political positions, for lack of a better word, because then you're supposed to speak to the same things.
5: Mm.
3: Even the fact that what Busolo told us, Jana, that these prefects and head boys and head girls should be elected.
5: Mm.
4: Yeah.
3: Not, it should be an elective position,
4: yes.
3: Not appointed. Because
4: yeah.
3: I'm thinking, again, is it really representation if the administration picks the head boy, head girl, and then puts that head boy, head girl in the board of management?
5: Mm.
3: It should be the choice of the students.
4: It should be the choice of the students.
3: Yeah.
4: That's true.
3: Wait.
5: Sindio?
3: Maybe we'll get to the bottom.
5: So mambo ni hayo. Yanaendelea tu. Kutokota. Gomdogo.
4: Kutokota is actually the right word to use.
3: Kutokota.
5: It's bubbling under.
4: Gulu gulu.
5: It's the uji one.
3: Uji moto ina... Packs a punch. Yeah. Usiwai jichoma na ujimoto. I would like that to be deeper, ikwe like methali with one or two meanings, but no, I just literally usiwai jichoma na ujimoto. There's nothing else. Our convos for today are actually going to focus on one, the fact that it is Men's Mental Health Month. That'll be one of our conversation, and throughout this month of June we'll try and figure out men's mental health, are we paying enough attention to it? The statistics will tell you no. The numbers will tell you no. And at 9 a.m. we'll be speaking to Boniface Chitavi, who is a consultant psychiatrist at Kenyatta University. Is it KU Turkutr or the university itself?
5: He's actually at the university.
3: At the university itself.
5: He's the head of the department of psychiatry.
3: So we'll talk about men's mental health, the unique challenges that men are facing right now, how to approach them, how women can be allies. Essentially, what is also missing from our approach when it comes to our healthcare system, to mental health and men's mental health. Last Friday at the Health Summit, we spoke to Dr. Why is her name escaping me?
4: Dr. Vundi?
3: Vundi, yes.
4: Ogalo.
3: Vundi, Ogalo, yes.
4: Yeah.
3: That's the VU. I was like, Vundi? Dr. Vundi. And we talked about how mental health is taken care of in the healthcare system, and that it should ideally be a referral, kama tu ingine, but that's not how we are doing it.
5: Mm.
3: Also, the fact that she said, for maybe ati o umevunjika mkono umenini, you know, it's okay, it may be okay to ask AI for a little help, to be like, hey, AI, should I do da da da? For mental health, she was like, absolutely not.
5: Don't ask AI.
3: Don't ask AI. Mm. We'll ask, hey, Dr. Titavi some of these questions as well.
4: Mm-hmm. Absolutely.
3: That's quite two notes Zaman gave. Yeah. That's our 9 a.m. conversation. Mm. Then
4: At 8 o'clock, we have a matter that has become quite the... We've been seeing the fight around our green spaces. Tumekuwa tukiona pale Karura, is it Mount Kenya Forest? You know, just the encroachment of these spaces. And now we have something else in front of us. KWS, 4 or 5 days ago, came out and said that the animal orphanage will be relocated. And the justifications given were actually, if you listen to them, they're sound. It's we need to accommodate more animals. We need to have capacity in terms of vet services, not only for the animals within the orphanage, but within the national park, and also to accommodate more visitors and generate more revenue and also create jobs. The number of jobs that will be created just courtesy of this move and expansion is 1,000 jobs. On paper, it is perfect. But was due process followed when it comes to this decision and this move? That, you know, we just woke up and lo and behold, 4 billion project that will take about a year to do. And then the conservatists are out here saying, sorry, this was not just a you decision to make. The public needs to be consulted because these spaces belong to the people. And this is a decision that needs to involve everybody. We did see the former Chief Justice Maraga come out protesting together with a number of concerned citizens. We all saw how that ended up. A number of them were arrested. And we also had journalists who were, you know, trying to surveil what's happening within the national park. Their drones were confiscated. What is it that we are not seeing behind the noise? And I think what we need to interrogate is the decision. Does it make sense? What is the in-between space? What are we missing? And the right person to have that conversation with would be none other than Wanjera Maathai, who is the chair of the Wangari Maathai Foundation. And that's a conversation we'll be having in the 8 o'clock hour.
5: Very, very nice.
3: We'll also talk about why we're still arresting people for protesting. In the year of our Lord 2026.
4: You know.
5: At 7 o'clock, we talk about livestock. Okay. Now, Kenya is 80% arid and semi-arid. They talk about Kenya having one of the largest herds of livestock in Africa. Do you actually feel that effect? Can livestock transform Kenya's economy? I mean, like, why not? Like, is the Pope Catholic? You know, that's the kind of question we are asking. So what do we need to do so that livestock becomes the thing that needs to transform Kenya's economy and plays a bigger role in Kenya's economy than it is doing now? The Principal Secretary of the State Department for Livestock Development, Jonathan Mweke, will be joining us at 7 a.m. to look at what mikakati have been worked in place to shughulikia mambo haya ya mifugo hapa Kenya. And that big question about vaccination.
4: Yes. Vaccination, yeah. You know, that was too dramatic, man.
5: let him come. When I heard it the first time, I was like, well, one of the big things, if you have dealt with the livestock manenos a little bit in terms of how we access our markets, one of the things that impact our access to market is unreliability of our production because of our production standards. Do you know the source of this meat?
3: Yeah.
5: Do you know whether this animal had been vaccinated, disease control for the animal, and so on and so forth?
3: Yes.
5: We vaccinate children. Should we vaccinate livestock?
4: Good question.
3: It's just
5: vaccination happens, but at farmer level.
3: Yes.
5: All right. So.
3: Gava inakuja kama vile polio watoto wanafanyangwa.
5: An outbreak. And there's a disease outbreak, so now they come and do it and RRI to deal with it. But should it be like a proper, continuous, well-structured program that ukipata ndama unaita daktari wa ng'ombe anakuja na
4: chandunga sindano.
3: That's what I was alluding to, the polio or whatever, when Gava goes door to door, literally telling kids, and
4: put the drops.
3: Is that where we should be heading?
5: Or the expectation, you know, like the proper, the when the government is doing door-to-door, it's like an emergency polio vaccination campaign in a certain area.
3: Okay.
5: But the other one is umeenda antenatal clinics.
3: Mm-hmm.
5: After that, mtoto anakuja clinic.
3: Mm-hmm.
5: Na kona ka kitabu. Amepata BCG? Yes. Amepata nini? Yes. Amepata.
3: Mm-hmm.
5: You know?
3: It was always only in emergency situations.
5: It's always there. When they announce, when there's one polio case that has been detected in Nairobi, then they do Nairobi and neighboring counties.
3: But were those boosters? Because I remember in primary school getting
4: the polio.
5: Polio boosters.
3: Oh, there were boosters.
4: There was a very big campaign for kick polio out of Kenya that was in the 90s. And that was on mass. And it was response to a case of polio. And the continuous aspect of this campaign is what, I'm not a parent, so I don't know. But yes, we do see it being rolled out every so often.
5: Okay. Yeah.
4: Yeah.
5: Usually that if there's a suspected case somewhere, you hear that we are doing an emergency polio vaccination campaign. So they just do the door-to-door, all children under five, then if they detect, they say, one suspected case
4: of polio,
5: go to the community, vaccinate.
3: Okay.
5: One suspected case.
3: Right.
4: I was going to bring in what the conspiracy theorists say, but we'll have a different view for that. Because it's the same conspiracy that came with the livestock vaccinations. It's like, sasa, munapanga kufanya nini? Like, there's so much distrust and mistrust. We'll be looking at that with the PS. Okay. Our quote of the day is courtesy of Wangari Maathai.
3: Mm-hmm.
4: And the quote reads, until you dig a hole, you plant a tree, you water it, and make it survive. You haven't done a thing. You are just talking. Just yapping.
3: Do something.
5: Start by digging a hole.
4: Dig a hole, plant a tree, water it, make it survive. See, kupanda tu. Make it survive. Apple, you haven't done a thing if you haven't done those things.
3: So we're moving from tree planting to tree growing exercises.
4: Yeah.
3: Haya basi, tuingia magazetini kama kawaida. 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
3: 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I hate to be greedy. If you appeal, it means you don't get the 50 meter. You can't appeal certain parts of the judgment.
4: You pick and choose. You're like, okay, I'm going to keep the 50,
3: yes,
4: but I'm still taking you to the court of appeal.
3: Okay.
4: You end up and you'll listen to my
3: See, always you say my Kilio mfumo wa SHA ukiharibika, wagonjwa katika hospitali za umma wako taabani, walipia huduma na pesa taslimu. 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
5: Tutatenga.
3: 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We covered this yesterday. Why are you hosting if you're going to be hostile? 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We'll get the bites and hopefully hear from Rigathi Gachagua to just see kama what, like, his energy as he was saying this, because I want to know, is he happy? Is he, you know,
5: it's like he expected this to
3: happen.
5: Yeah.
3: So he's all right. He's just like, let's keep knocking this can down the road until we get to the Supreme Court.
5: Na kasema, you know, ataongoza kampeni za ku make sure that William Ruto is one term.
4: I am the one who made him president.
5: And I am the one who's going to remove him. And I will make somebody else president. I laughed, but at the same time, you know, when I hear those comments, I'm like, I made you president. I make someone else president. So there's someone else uka ukijua pia.
4: Venye wewe nilikuweka hapo.
5: Uka ukijua.
3: Mchezo wa, I don't know, man. Kuna usually the kingmakers are very quiet. Maybe not in this case.
5: Ah, yes.
3: County zapata bilioni 428 baada ya suluhu ya ugavi wa mapato kupatikana. So some good news there. This castellmate, but we'll do the dance next year, guys. Don't worry. Next year we'll be back for the dance, okay? So, county zote nchini zinatarajiwa kupokea jumla ya bilioni 428 katika mwaka wa kifedha unaoanza Julai tarehe 1. 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This is which committee? Let me, can I translate that?
5: It is called the not reconciliation. It goes into reconciliation. It's reconciliation.
3: Okay.
5: Mediation.
3: Oh yeah, badala ya kamati hiyo kufikia makubaliano yanayomaliza mzozo kati ya seneti na bunge la kitaifa uliotishia kuvuruga shughuli za serikali za ugatuzi. 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As the tussle continues, guys, we'll be back here for the same
5: next
3: dance.
5: Year there'll be another, you know, negotiation.
3: Yes.
5: What as we're reading this story, I can see negotiation in there's a committee called IBEC, the Intergovernmental Budget and Economic Council, which is chaired by the Deputy President and the Council of Governors sit there. The National Treasury CS also is present, and that's where they discuss matters of division of revenue. Okay. So I could see a negotiation there between people in the national executive and people in county governments in negotiating, like, no. I mean, you know, we have these needs, take this and the other.
3: Yeah.
5: When it comes to the people's representatives, I'm not really certain why members of parliament would be adamant on denying
3: counties money.
4: Counties money.
5: Yes.
4: Mm-hmm.
5: That it has to go to mediation.
3: Mm. Does it come out of their pocket in any way?
5: It doesn't.
3: And their pocket, I mean,
5: like CDF and such.
3: Exactly.
5: It doesn't really. And unless you're looking at it from a political angle,
4: mm-hmm.
5: that if counties have more resources, then these guys are going to outshine us,
4: mm-hmm.
5: which should be coming from the Senate.
4: And not from...
5: Because the senators are the ones who are more likely to be going to vie for governor next. And you're seeing that a lot of.
4: Uh-huh. It's a push and pull.
5: I don't see why an MP would come and say, no. Because the argument you'll hear is, actually, these counties have just become employment bureaus.
4: Mm-hmm.
5: CDF is doing much more work. Light bulb moment.
4: Uh-huh.
5: CDF is a percentage of the budget, for the national government budget.
4: Uh-huh.
5: So you reduce the national government budget, the percentage, therefore reduces CDF.
3: Hold on. Is it a percentage of national government budget or a percentage of national government budget after allocation to counties?
5: After allocation to counties, that's the national government budget. Before allocation to counties, that's Kenya's government budget.
3: Uh-huh. Okay.
5: See, I'm saying the national
3: government budget. So light bulb. Tumelewa.
5: So national government CDF is from...
4: Imebaki.
3: So what I meant was, I think what I was thinking in my head was, is it a fraction of
5: 4.82 trillion?
3: Exactly. Yes.
5: Now it's a fraction of after.
4: What is left after?
3: Okay. Understood. Light bulb. There we go.
5: But still.
3: There we go.
5: Still.
3: Tumaliziana bitaifa.
5: Yeah.
4: Bitaifa. Hapa najaribu kuangalia ametoka wapi. 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
5: Nitakwambia, nikiona mpiga picha ni Richard Mausi. 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
4: Hata hiyo kabro vile mari musema. Hiyo
3: ni kabro ya Nakuru. 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
4: Mwana fesheni.
3: Yeah, ni mwana fesheni for real.
4: She's a hockey. It's been a minute since I last had someone playing hockey, and I have that theory that I was talking about. But anyway, we have to take a break. It's coming to 6:30. We'll be back to look at the other newspapers and stories from last night. This is Fixing the Nation, one conversation at a time.

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3: Thank you, Peter, and thank you so much for the amazing work you're doing. A librarian was always my favorite person in school. You held the keys to the fortress.
4: Oh, yeah.
3: To, I don't know, what do you call it? Yeah, to like the bank vault. Mm-hmm. Yeah, where the, all the gold was. So I always made it a point to be friends with the librarians. Mm-hmm. And thank you for the wonderful work you're doing, Peter. Our number is 0769-590-762. 0769-590-762. Tell us who you are, where you are, what you're doing to fix the nation, what you wish could be done to fix the nation. And we'll be more than happy to share in the next hour. I'm a Kesho. Yes. Eric, you're like, you made it a point to be friends with all the librarians.
5: Mm, that's the place you used to happen.
3: Yeah, 100%.
5: Library.
4: Kwenda kujificha.
3: There's one it took...
5: Like, kujificheni.
3: Yeah, there's one it took like a month. Of kumsalimia na hanijibu.
5: Wow.
3: Yeah.
4: You're just like, eventually.
3: Eventually.
5: Wow.
4: You're going to be my friend.
3: Yeah, you're going to be my friend.
5: Consistent.
3: So we did, I wouldn't say friends, but alinisalimia.
4: Yeah.
3: And that was a major milestone.
5: That was it.
3: Yeah. So I think for him, that was friendship. Mm. Yeah. Kurudisha salamu.
4: Yeah.
3: Just to say good morning back.
4: Mm.
3: Yeah.
4: That was
5: very nice.
3: Yeah.
5: Fix us while you're online. Wanawatumia salamu ye hamjambo.
3: Hatujambo.
5: Zioka anasema good morning. It's Wednesday. Let me tell you, we who have all left feet dance with is with in the mind.
3: Huh?
5: We who have
3: left
5: all left feet dance with in the mind.
4: Oh.
5: Okay. Dancing kwa kichwa.
3: Okay.
5: Shida ni mwili ndio inakataa kukooperate.
4: That is
5: so
4: true.
5: It's not that we're not hearing the beats. We're hearing the beats. We're going with the beats. Mm. And then the leg is now it's got a delay system.
3: Okay.
5: It's just a delay system.
4: Okay. Your transmission that you work.
5: It's just like a slight delay. Kwa sababu ya hitilafu kidogo hapa na pale za mitambo. Njenga njogo. Good morning, fixers. Yesterday, last word was fire. Zaha was on fire. Kisha, Latif akamaliza na kuvivia. Kuvivia.
3: Kuvivia ni?
5: Mimi sijui kuvivia ni nini jenga. What is kuvivia?
3: Right.
5: Haya. Agri Mamani, good morning, fixers and fixies. Kuvivia ni ku?
4: Kublow.
5: Kublow.
3: Kublow.
5: So,
3: thanks, Eve.
5: Yeah, basi.
4: Hmm.
5: Agri Mamani, fixers and fixies. It seems Mariam hasn't seen Uhuru dance. Ujaona Uhuru.
3: Abu, tuende, watch out, tutafte.
5: Uhuru akidance to UB40.
3: UB40. I was just about to say, Abu, tutafte. I'll look for those videos of the UB40 concert.
5: Nimnoma.
3: Anazienda.
5: Okay.
4: Nimnoma.
3: All right. Speaking
5: of dancing, G. Kimando says, Eric and Mariam, you forgot to send a dress code memo to Felaris.
4: Kwa nini? Memo gani yo?
5: Gani.
3: Wewe kala zako za TV, ebu make sure.
5: Sijuni nini?
3: Tuko different sisi wote.
5: Labda
4: ni na
5: Felapia amevaa nini? Ama ni vile uko black.
4: Oh, zinaka the same on,
5: kwa
4: you
5: camera.
4: Know what?
3: Hey.
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3: Yangu ni ya navy blue na white.
4: Mm.
5: So, ni shati yangu ni inakaa white ama ni top ya Mariam inakaa pink?
3: Actually, inakaa pink.
4: Yeah, inakaa pink.
3: It looks a bit pink.
5: Ikona kau pink ndani ndani.
3: Interesting.
5: All
3: right.
4: Hiyo telepathy iligonga
3: ili
4: ukuta mahali.
3: Ilifanya hivi
4: kufikia.
5: Kumbe TV. Kimando continues. Talking of dancing, did you ever see Kibaki and Lucy do the waltz?
3: I feel
5: that
3: like I've seen
5: dancing.
3: A video.
5: Oh. Google those clips.
3: At State House Mombasa, I think. Sindio.
5: He's a sikuizi. Jikimando nasema, niki here here tu. See dance. Niki here here.
3: Sasa ku waltz ndio dance peke yake. Siwezi anguka nayo.
5: Walikuwa na dance, you know. Wako na rhythm wanaenda.
3: Kistaarabu.
5: Kistaarabu.
6: Beautiful.
3: Ingine niki here here.
5: Niki here here tu. Sio hata uno. Hata unaweza gonga mtu kisigino. Kev Wanyama, why is it normal to transfer public officers during challenging times when their competencies are put to the test? It's normal to transfer incompetent persons. Failures, in summary. Swali. Swala nyeti hapa. Stephen Considera comes in with his quote as usual. Mm-hmm. At times, we compete with people whose destination we don't even know.
6: Mm-hmm.
5: At times, you're competing with someone and you don't even know where they're heading.
3: Uh-huh.
5: No compete na yokikimbia.
6: That's true.
3: No, no, no, no. Raka. Kumbe them, they only have 100 meters to cover.
5: Yeah.
3: You have a kilometer.
5: And that was their intention, you know. Yeah. Sir Charles says, the more you know yourself, the more clarity there is. Self-knowledge has no end. You don't come to an achievement. You don't come to a conclusion. It's an endless river. Endless river. He continues, people often say motivation doesn't last. Well, neither does. Neither does bathing. That's why you are recommended to bathe daily. Yeah, even motivation.
3: Yeah.
5: It's daily motivation.
6: It's daily.
3: It needs a chick, chick, chick, chick. Yeah. Klasiku.
5: Yeah.
3: I agree.
5: Still make the one with a quote from the Bible, Joshua 1 verse 9. Be strong and courageous. Do not be afraid or discouraged, for the Lord your God will be with you wherever you go.
6: Amen.
5: Opio Polycarp. Rigiji, of all the people, should be aware of revenge. Revenge tends to punish the one looking for it more than the target. If his manifesto is around one term, he will be punished. Aya. The Kombe Nasema checked in, digging holes, planting trees. Asamomera, last word was moto. It was moto. With ₱1 billion, you can build about 40 to 50 schools, each holding about 500 students. Mnachazanga na billion nyenye. Donge.
3: Donge.
6: Donge.
5: Imagine ₱1 billion can build 40 to 50 schools, each holding 500 students. Many of the teachers and learners here yesterday actually correcting, saying, let's not even work with this 800 number we've been working with. Many of the schools have 2,000 to 2,500 learners.
3: What?
5: Can you imagine?
6: Wow.
5: Alliance took 1,000 grade 10s.
3: Hey.
6: Hey. So the total number of students in that...
5: 2K.
6: Wow.
5: Nikubaya.
3: That is crazy.
6: That's wild.
5: It's absolute madness. It's absolute madness. The congestion, therefore, is a big thing. And we'll look at that story shortly.
3: 1,500 lines. Yeah? Okay.
5: Saki Mapepe, good morning. Just a single day till South Africa meets Mexico in the World Cup. Hey. Unaona staki mapepe kuna ile excitement. Kuna ile excitement wapi?
3: Ndio
5: hii excitement sasa. Ndio hii umeiona sasa?
6: Eh?
5: Anasema staki mapepe, mbona wanasheria huitwa learned? Sisi wengine hatujasoma? Kwenu na Jumatano njema.
3: My learned friends. My learned friends. Walijipa hiyo title.
6: Even so, you can wake up and call yourself.
3: Jipe title hata wewe. Or you and the people in your profession.
5: In your profession. Walimu utajita nini?
3: Conduits of knowledge.
5: Long.
6: There we go. You're
5: my conduit of knowledge friend.
6: my educated friend.
3: My educated friend. But you know, it's like you're ripping off learned friend.
6: Yeah.
5: Watch it when you say mwalimu.
3: Mwalimu.
5: You know, mwalimu has such weight.
3: It does.
6: Yeah.
3: It does.
5: Yeah. Mwalimu.
3: Yeah.
5: Nellyware Solutions. It's quite outrageous that one can be condemned when his right to fair trial is infringed. An absurd precedence. I like Regardi's village analogy about a prisoner's wife. He gave a nice analogy. It's going to come in the bites that we're going to play. Ahmed Omar, good morning, fixers. Some men are afraid to ask for help until it's too late. They see it as a sign of weakness. And this thinking should stop or many will continue to suffer.
3: Ukweli.
5: Yep.
6: That's
5: our 9 a.m. conversation.
3: 9 a.m.
5: And Carlos says, incompetence is being moved right, left and center in this government. You're incompetent. Let me give you lighter duties.
6: A game of chess.
3: You know.
6: It's like, wacha nikweke mali hakuna pressure.
3: Guy. Yeah. Yeah. Yeah. Let's transfer you. And then I'll always pick somewhere that is either arid and semi-arid or far-flung. And far-flung is also depending on unatoka wapi. But then it's like, so you are the OCS here. You did a terrible job. So now we're transferring you to Turkana. So the people of Turkana don't deserve an OCS.
6: Good question.
3: Who does a good job.
5: Yeah.
3: I've never understood it, by the way. Public service, wakisema permanent and pensionable, they really do underline that permanent part. You just become someone else's problem until you retire.
5: Tuinge BD.
6: Tuinge pale Business Daily. Big headline there, Vodacom Kenya deal on Safaricom CEO has been revealed. South Africa's Vodacom will determine Safaricom's next CEO if it acquires a majority stake in the telco by purchasing the Kenyan government's 15% CEO. If it acquires a majority stake in the telco by purchasing the Kenyan government's 15% stake and an agreement that will make Safaricom

0: When the telco had an expatriate CEO and a Kenyan chair. Vodacom currently owns 39.9% of Safaricom through Vodafone Kenya, a holding vehicle of Vodacom and its parent firm Vodafone in the Kenyan telco.
1: This goes directly against, contrary to what John Badi told us when he came.
0: Correct.
2: Exactly.
1: He said, what we have agreed is that the government will have a say in who is chair and CEO.
2: Yep.
1: Sasa inasema, Vodacom will influence who will be the chair.
0: The chair.
1: He'll be Kenyan.
0: Yeah.
1: But they will pick.
0: It's
1: the CEO, they will pick.
0: I mean, it's no different from what we've seen with KPC and the veto powers given to Uganda. Then comes in Safaricom now. I mean,
2: there's like a thread.
0: Yeah, kuna thread hapo. There's a thread. Anyway, Tika headlines. X-Scan Group CEO fails to oust board with small investors push. WPP Scan Group founder and former CEO Bharat Thakkar failed in his bid to oust the firm's board in a vote at the AGM meeting as the majority shareholder was unable to secure the backing of the minority investors. That's a story that's on page 2 of the Business Daily. This was a very big story like a day ago.
2: Yeah.
0: And people are following the happenings of that AGM. All minority shareholders who participated in this AGM with 65.5 million shares or 15.1% stake backed the ouster bid. That's the minority shareholders. However, their numbers were not enough for the might of the firm's majority shareholder, that's WPP, the world's largest advertising group, which had 56.26% or 243.1 million shares. The three main votes, including the oust of the board, appointment of new directors, and replacement of CEO and chair, were rejected by 243 million votes, underscoring that none of the minority investors at the AGM backed the majority shareholder.
1: So, that explanation, then, and what we have read here on the ticker, they're not going the same. Okay. We're saying Bharat Thakkar was unable to secure the backing of the minority investors.
2: Oh, yeah, that's inaccurate.
1: Went to him.
2: Yeah, they just didn't have the numbers.
0: They just didn't have the numbers.
1: And heard him
0: You don't have the
2: numbers. It's just a numbers game. So, yeah, that is inaccurate there.
0: Yeah.
2: And then I'm wondering, going to the vote, he must have known. Even with all these minority shareholders, I still don't have the numbers to remove this board.
1: Yep.
2: So then why still go ahead with it?
1: He has sent a message. He has sent a message.
0: Sent a very big message there.
1: That you're isolated. You are running this company on your own.
2: With minority shareholders.
0: Okay. That story, if you want to get the full gist of it, it's on page 2. Rising T-bill rates raise cost of borrowing for companies. Companies with loan facilities pegged on T-bills, that treasury bills, are facing higher financing costs as interest rates on the securities continue to go up in weekly auctions. We covered this on Monday on matters T-bills and preference in terms of investments. And that story is on page 14. On matters banking, Iran war forces Central Bank of Kenya to hold key lending rate for second time. And this is, of course, against the inflation numbers. That story is on page 14 of the Business Daily. On the live section, that's on page 19, we have Matters Physiotherapy, which has become Kenya's most popular university course. Very, very interesting. And on the intelligence section, we have the article by Ndirito Moraithi. That's on page 9. And the article is on, to finance industry, we have to reform DFI sector.
2: The public sector has outcompeted the private sector in the credit market for over a decade and a half.
1: Can you imagine?
2: Yeah.
1: Can you imagine?
2: That's not good news.
0: It's not.
2: At all.
0: Okay. Development finance institutions is what we need to reform.
2: Yeah. Okay.
1: Getting to the Daily Nation. And remember, with the Business Daily, the Daily Nation, and the East Africans, you can get what we call, now we are combining. You can go onto the website and pay a subscription to read the stories. That also gives you access to the e-paper.
0: Correct.
2: Yes.
1: Get that. Before, you were either buying the e-paper or you were subscribing to the articles on the website. Now we're saying no two places that you can enter the same house.
3: Yeah.
1: Just ukiingia kwa dirisha unaingia kwa hiyo nyumba. Ukiingia kwa mlango unaingia kwa hiyo nyumba.

0: It's a sour.
1: Yes.
0: Now, there are two main ways that you can do it.
2: Yes.
0: You can either get the premium or the premium plus.
2: Yes.
0: Mm. What's a premium?
1: Mm. Premium allows you to get the Gazetti, which is the e-paper, mm-hmm. as well as the website, mm-hmm. right, of that paper as well.
2: Correct.
1: And then Premium Plus allows you to get all the offerings. That's the Business Daily, mm-hmm. the Daily Nation, as well as the East African across all platforms.
0: Nice.
1: So as the name suggests, the Premium Plus is very Premium Plus.
0: Oh. It's all.
1: It's all. Yeah. And we have a nice little coupon code for you guys.
3: You know.
1: Should you feel like you want a little discount, something to help you subscribe this week, this month, for the year. I feel like yearly subscriptions make you forget that you even subscribe to something. Mm-hmm. It's like a gift that keeps on giving, you know? You're like, oh, I'm reading.
2: Mm-hmm.
1: Oh, I'm reading. You don't realize the convenience until you are waiting to read something or looking into something or researching something, and suddenly, nanza ku subscribe apo.
0: Yeah.
1: No, you don't realize it until you make either a yearly or a monthly. Something just takes the burden off your mind.
2: Correct, mm-hmm. correct. And that discount code that you will apply is FTN2026. Whether you're doing a weekly subscription, monthly or annual subscription, just put in that code, FTN2026. Gift someone, be 20% generous.
0: Off.
2: I mean, 20% off.
0: That's our gift to you as FTN.
2: Imagine. It's Christmas come early, I'm telling you. 20% off. Subscribe. No, kisha subscribe. Ebu tuambia po kwa comments. By the way, nime subscribe.
1: Yeah.
0: E-paper. As I read it online.
2: Ata tusome magazeti pamoja.
0: Yeah, exactly. On the Daily Nation, page 8, more pain for patients as SHA system outage enters day 4. The Social Health Authority's platform went down on Sunday. Mm. And with it, the promise that no Kenyan would be denied care because of inability to pay. System go down Sunday. System will go down Monday. System will go down yesterday. Now, surely, system will go down and you are sick. And you have to see a doctor at that particular moment. Yeah. What happens? Pay out of pocket.
1: Yeah.
0: That is crazy.
1: Yeah.
0: That is really crazy. That story is on page 8. On page 10, congestion, hunger, peer pressure, the troubles in our public schools. However, student unrest across the country has left schools counting losses, with families mourning deaths and education stakeholders warning of a deeper crisis. Yep. So it's looking at that. Learners are just complaining. We are too many in a very congested space.
2: Yeah.
0: Chakula pia is inadequate because all those things, capitation also coming not on time.
2: Mm.
0: So, wawashibi as teenagers.
1: Mm-hmm.
0: Then there's the peer pressure.
2: Mm.
0: But there's a combination of all these factors, many of which government has a role to play.
2: Yeah.
0: Deputy President Professor Kithure Kindiki chaired a meeting yesterday, which was attended by the Cabinet Secretary for Education, Migosh, who's going to address a media conference this morning, and also attended by his three principal secretaries, among them Professor Julius Bitok. I think walikaa hivi wakaongelesha Kindiki, wakaenda. Kindiki akapigia rais akiwa. Rais ako wapi, alikuwa wapi jana? He was meeting the king
2: of Norway. Norway, yes.
0: Yeah. Akaambia rais, I think Bitok. Hai, vile nimemuona.
1: Hey.
0: Because then the communication came after the meeting that Bitok has been reassigned. The top story, Gachagua defiant. Former Deputy President Gachagua has vowed to fight the High Court decision that upheld his impeachment, even as he announced a 45-day political conclave starting next week to come up with a single opposition candidate to face President William Ruto in the 2027 poll. So he came out yesterday, flanked by his supporters, and he was reacting to this. Let's listen to what Rigiji said yesterday.
4: There was no impeachment. This was a constitutional coup. We shall proceed to file an appeal at the Court of Appeal on the decision and hope that justice shall prevail. A man who wants to take your wife and organizes with the police to prefer false charges against you, connives with the magistrate to have you imprisoned so that he can take your wife. And then you are imprisoned without undergoing fair trial.
3: While serving your sentence, you move to the High Court to challenge the imprisonment. And a judge of the High Court comes to the conclusion that the imprisonment was unfair, it was wrong, because he was not given fair hearing. Then the judge goes to pronounce, but he is unable to release the prisoner because in his absence, his wife was married by another man. And if he releases that man to go back home, there will be a crisis in the village because there will be two husbands. And I want to tell William Ruto and his supporters, it is I, Rigathi Gachagua, who mobilized 4 million votes to make him president. I will mobilize 10 million voters to take him home. And I also want to confirm to him and his supporters, much as they despise me, I made him president with my supporters. I and my supporters can make another Kenyan president. I'll pass all my supporters, including President Uhuru Kenyatta, who is my supporter, that all of us from our support base will put our vote in one basket in favor of the agreed presidential candidate, be it Rigathi Gachagua, be it Kalonzo Musyoka, be it Fred Matiang'i, be it George Natembeya, be it Eugene Wamalwa, be it Edwin Sifuna, be it Martha Karua, it does not matter.
0: One candidate. Mm-hmm. Yes, one. It doesn't matter.
1: Allegedly.
0: Could be. Analogy, lakini.
1: Hey, ime donjo.
0: That analogy of the village analogy.
1: Ime shika sana. He's very right. This man was imprisoned. You've said, you know, he was not given a fair hearing. Yeah. Right? You can't release him back because his wife married someone else.
2: Somebody else.
1: Now there'll be two husbands and it's a crisis.
0: You don't want to create that kind of crisis.
1: It's a fair analogy. I hate to say it, but it's
0: a beautiful
1: It's
0: analogy.
1: A beautiful one.
0: Well broken down. On the other side, the Senate, which was instructed by the courts to give Rigathi Gachagua 50 million shillings, which is said, by the way, I don't want your money. I'm going to court and challenge this.
2: Yeah.
0: Also is unhappy with the decision of the High Court judges. The Senate says, we gave this man all the opportunities for him to be heard.
2: Yeah.
0: He chose not to come. This other is of Fati Gekonyo, we didn't know about where he was.
2: No.
0: That he was in hospital.
2: We even asked his people and they didn't know.
0: Listen to the Senate Speaker, Amason Kingi, and the Majority Leader, Aaron Cheruiyot.
5: Almost our work and wanted to throw us under the bus, Mr. Speaker, erroneously so. Mr. Speaker, it need not be lost to those particular judges, like you have correctly cited, Mr. Speaker, that on that particular afternoon when we resumed, this house was ready to present the opportunity to be heard to the client that was before us. Unfortunately, first of all, his advocate, if I recall very well, and I indeed do, Mr. Speaker, told us as a house to our shock that as the advocate on record, I can tell you I don't know where my client is.
6: The Senate, as the impeachment court, decided not to grant the adjournment request in this particular circumstances of the day because of the absence of evidence or good cause presented to it. This is standard practice for any judicial or quasi-judicial body. Telling this Senate that it had to allow an adjournment request that was not backed by any evidence to support a claim of illness or other reason for the unavailability of the former deputy president.
5: There is a clear struggle by members of our bench in this country, Mr. Speaker, to understand the procedures of this house. Either they humble themselves and invite an invitation, Mr. Speaker, for a sort of understanding between us as a legislature and them as a judiciary, so that they better understand our procedures, Mr. Speaker, as opposed to them trying to invent and guide us on how we do some of these procedures.
0: So the Senate is basically saying we're also going to actually appeal.
2: Appeal.
0: Yeah, we can't say that we didn't give him a chance to be heard.
2: Mm-hmm.
0: Let's end the hour with unfortunate news that came out of yesterday. Nanyuki kulikuwa kubaya, kulikuwa kumechacha. So people came out again to protest the establishment of that quarantine and isolation facility at the Laikipia Air Base.
1: Yeah.
0: And unfortunately, police reacted with full force. One person died. Listen to some of the protesters on what they were saying.
7: Kuna wenye walisema sisi ni goons. We are not goons and we are atujalipwa. Walisema tumelipwa na tujalipwa. We are just fighting for our lives. We are fighting for our country. And the only thing we want is Ebola is yoko na nyuki. Wacha waeke, wakita weka state wans waeke uko state. Lakini na nyuki wasituweke.
8: Na kama wataleta hiyo kitu hapa, alafu kukue na outbreak, we will be the first people to be affected. Na kama kwenye wanatoka imekuwa outbreak, ata hapa itakuja kukua outbreak. 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
10: 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Na sisi hatutaki Ebola.
1: Serious.
0: Yeah, so the thing is, these people are coming out and they're expressing a voice on something.
1: Yeah.
0: The police respond the way they respond. Mm-hmm. Last week, was it last week or earlier this week, two people died.
1: Mm-hmm.
0: Now yesterday, one person has died.
1: Mm-hmm.
0: Does it have to get to this? It doesn't, definitely. Well, let's get into our next hour where we shall be discussing matters livestock and livestock development and the economic push that livestock can actually have for this country with the Principal Secretary in the State Department for Livestock, Jonathan Mweke. It's 7 a.m. Good morning.

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1: Remember this police station? 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
1: Prison takes away your dignity. And I remember the first few months, I was depressed. I think those first few months I cried a lot and I was really angry. Angry at three people. First of all, myself.
2: Yes.
1: This guy that I owed.
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3: To the second hour of Fixing the Nation. We are live on NTV, on Nation FM, on YouTube, on Facebook, on Instagram, anywhere with a broadcast or internet signal. Let's get into our news fix for the hour. Now, President Ruto is set to begin a historic state visit to Finland. President Ruto will begin a two-day state visit to Finland, the first ever state visit by a Kenyan head of state to the Nordic nation. The day's program includes bilateral talks with Finnish President Alexander Stubb, a joint press briefing, meetings with Parliament, and participation in discussion on peace mediation and UN reforms. Key agenda items include trade and investment, green energy, digital transformation, education, innovation and climate cooperation with Kenya, as well as seeking to deepen ties with one of Europe's leading technology economies. The visit could open new opportunities for investment and technology transfer, with Finland seen as a potential gateway for Kenyan businesses seeking stronger links with the Nordic region. Okay, it's a return, you know, the favor. President Stubb was here last year in February, and yes, I guess slightly over a year later, we do the same.
4: Yeah.
3: Good to see what comes. Let's see what comes out of the visit.
5: Indeed, the president was in Norway yesterday.
3: Yeah. Yes.
5: Again, met the king. Before that, he had the state visit in South Africa. I think it's always the work of, when the president leaves, the team that is left behind, and this is the people at our embassies, how much work do they put into just making sure that these deals are formalized and that there's work on the ground that happens? You know, in terms of, if we talk about economic diplomacy, because this is what the world is looking at right now.
4: Yes.
5: Those opportunities that are there, do our embassies in these countries work very, very hard to make sure that they open up those opportunities?
4: Correct.
5: And that Kenyans get to know those opportunities and take advantage.
4: Well, on to a second news fix for this hour. The Central Bank of Kenya governor, that's Dr. Kamau Thuge, will today host an MPC meeting, that's a Monetary Policy Committee press briefing, from 11:30 a.m., a day after the committee retained the central bank rate at 8.5%. Now, the governor is expected to explain why the MPC opted to hold the benchmark rate steady, citing inflation trends, exchange rate stability, and the country's overall economic outlook. By maintaining the rate at 8.5%, the Central Bank of Kenya has signaled a cautious approach, balancing the need to support economic growth while keeping inflation within the target range. Financial markets, businesses, and borrowers will be listening closely for forward guidance on future interest rate movements and what the decision means for commercial lending rates, mortgages, and the cost of doing business in Kenya. And that's a story that's captured on the Business Daily. That's on page 14 on this particular benchmark rate. But the question has always been the transmission signal once the MPC comes up with the benchmark rate, why we don't feel it on our commercial lending and direct borrowing from banks. So he'll be explaining that stance, of course, looking at inflation that has gone up significantly, especially since the war, and what that means for me and you.
5: Pole, Mario.
4: Are we okay?
3: Pole. I was laughing at the signal you are mentioning. Because we've said it so many times on the show. CBK does the thing.
4: Yeah.
5: Yeah. Then banks are like
3: 1 month, 2 months,
4: 2 months,
3: 3 months.
4: The signal goes like this from central bank to the banks, and then the banks are like, no.
3: They're like, what did you say?
5: Almost like, we have heard you, but we are going to have a meeting tomorrow.
4: We are going to
5: discuss that matter. It's a very, very important matter, actually. The regulator has said, we are actually meeting as a bank, as you know, we shall communicate to our clients.
4: We'll let you know.
5: And later, it doesn't happen.
3: 6 months later.
5: Yeah. Let's get into our conversation for this hour. Now, Kenya and livestock. This is one thing that for many years we have actually not factored in our potential as, you know, a livestock rearing country.
4: Yeah.
5: We have experts, we have research institutions in this country that are renowned world over. We have vast swaths of land, you know, where we can actually rear our livestock. But how do we do it? Many people will tell you, in fact, a conversation happened, that how do we, what is our attitude with livestock?
4: Yeah.
5: Some communities, livestock is just a measure of wealth. Okay, so I keep my livestock as a measure of wealth. Others, livestock is just that thing for prestige. Watu wakikuja kwangu hapa niko na kang'ombe pale, niko na tumbuzi, niko na kuku, huyo kona nguruwe pia. You know, that's it. When time for school fees comes, you sell one to pay school fees, or you sell two, and then you just keep the rest. How are you actually, what is our attitude towards livestock? Are we doing that as we do with coffee? Or like now with avocado? People are actually clearing land, planting avocado with one goal in mind. This thing is for commercial purposes only. Should we have that kind of attitude with our livestock? And what would it need to take for us to move there? And what is the potential, what's the value for doing that? The Principal Secretary of the State Department for Livestock, Jonathan Mweke, is our guest for this hour. Good morning, PS.
6: Good morning.
5: Thank you very much for joining us.
6: Good. Very nice to have you here today.
5: Asante. Now, we usually start our conversation with Falaris giving our guest the day's quote, some words that were said by somebody, and then give us your reflection of those words.
6: Okay.
4: Karibu sana. Today's quote is courtesy of the late Wangari Maathai. And the quote reads, until you dig a hole, you plant a tree, you water it and make it survive, you haven't done a thing. You are just talking. How do you make of that quote?
6: I think it's about execution and vision. If you've not dug a hole and planted a tree and make it grow, then you're not looking into the future. So I think it's a quote about vision and execution.
4: Lovely. I like that interpretation.
3: I like
4: vision
3: that
4: and execution.
3: Right? Because you can have one and not the other.
4: Correct.
3: Yeah. I think we like to... Do we buy the tree? Okay. Let me not get through it. You start from buying the tree and then you dig the hole. You dig the hole in preparation for when you buy the tree. I don't know. But those are all neither here nor there.
5: You start with a vision. I want to have a tree.
3: Yes.
5: Okay. So what shall I do to have a tree? I shall grow a tree.
3: Okay.
5: What do I need to do to grow a tree? I need to plant a tree.
3: Okay.
5: What do I need to do to plant a tree? I need to identify a seedling.
3: Okay.
5: And I need to dig a hole and identify where I'm having. So where shall I get the seedling? No, walk all the way backwards.
3: Walk backwards.
4: Walk backwards.
5: And then now we strategize
3: on how to
5: on how to execute that. But PS, let's start with, you know, we keep talking about, oh, we have very many livestock farmers in Kenya. I know the government did a census, actually has a registry of farmers in this country and a registry of our livestock herd. What are our numbers?
6: Cattle, we're about 22 million. Goat, about 35 million. Sheep, about 28 million. Camels, I believe we should be about 6 million. So those are our numbers.
5: Let's say that again slowly. 22 million heads of cattle.
6: Yes.
5: 35 million goats.
6: Goats.
5: 28 million sheep.
6: Correct.
5: 6 million camels.
6: 6 million camels.
4: Do you ever count poultry?
6: Yes, we do, but it changes
4: that very
6: quickly. Too quickly.
5: Okay.
3: Understandable.
5: And how about pork, pigs, swine?
6: Pigs are insignificant, but we are currently promoting them because when we did a reach to market study to find out where should we concentrate as a country in terms of investment in livestock products and value addition of the same, pork came out pretty high. Probably more for export than for local consumption. And that gave us an insight that we need to promote pork locally. So we have partnered with Farmers Choice, who are the leading pork producers, and we have started a campaign called Pork Power. You might have seen it, quite a bit around. Just to encourage our consumers that pork is actually a cheaper alternative source of protein.
5: Very good.
6: So we are working on that. Pork has been a little difficult for us because the production cost of production is high due to high animal feeds. So we're also working with the feed manufacturers to see what we can do as government to subsidize them to kind of lower the cost of feed and then encourage pork production. But it is quite a profitable venture.
5: Okay. Back to the numbers. Now that was the number of livestock, you know. Of the 50 plus population of Kenya, how many people are involved in livestock keeping? And then how many counties would you say are primarily livestock?
6: Counties is almost all of them. Livestock has five products. So you have meat, you have eggs, you have honey, leather, and milk. So in the highlands, mostly in Rift Valley and central Kenya, you'll find a lot of the livestock there is dairy. Right, so you have the dairy cows. We are the largest producers of milk on the continent, currently about 5.4 billion liters.
5: Say that again.
3: Kenya.
6: Yes.
5: Kenya is the highest producer of milk in Africa.
6: Right, so we always oscillate between Egypt and Kenya, and right now we're ahead. We grew from about 4.6 billion liters to 5.4 billion liters right now. So we are kind of overtaken Egypt, and due to, of course, some interventions we've made as government, one of them being our vaccination, mass vaccination exercise. A lot of the dairy cattle are get foot and mouth disease. And since we started our mass vaccination exercise, you've seen that less of our cattle are getting foot and mouth disease, and that way they're able to produce more. So average production per cow has gone up by almost about 3 liters per cow per day. The second intervention we've made with dairy is sorted semen, which we call sexed semen. Sexed semen is where you're able to ensure that your farmer gets a heifer, a female calf instead of a bull calf, so that they can produce milk. So when a dairy farmer gets a bull calf, they get a loss because bull calves, males, cannot produce milk. So with sorted semen, you are able to get with 95% accuracy a female calf, a heifer. And that has also increased the milk production quite a bit. The third thing is our, and on sorted semen, why we've been able to get adoption is it's quite expensive. It was 8,000 shillings. 8,000 shillings a straw, right? And because the crops had the fertilizer program, this is fertilizer for livestock. So the president made a directive that we should reduce the price from 8,000 shillings to 1,000 shillings. So the farmer pays 1,000 shillings and the government pays 7,000 shillings. And the uptake has been enormous. And that has just seen our milk production go up. And then the last thing is around milk coolers. So we have a government subsidy also for milk coolers, which you might have seen us distributing all over the place. We are currently running that program, 230 milk coolers in 41 counties. And what that has done is it has been able to encourage farmers to produce more because milk coolers reduce post-harvest losses. Mm-hmm. So they are able to store their milk before it's picked by the processor without it going bad. Milk is quite perishable. So that's on the dairy side. Mm-hmm. On the meat side, primarily almost 80% of our meat, which is goat, sheep, cows, beef, and camel, come from the 21 arid and semi-arid counties, mm-hmm. right? Primarily.
3: Yeah.
6: What we've done with that is we were able to do a route to market study because, like Eric said, we're trying to commercialize it. Mm-hmm. So we said we're going to do a route to market study to find out where is the market? Mm-hmm. Where is the market for our meat? And what does the market want? In what quantities, in what quality? In which frequency or consistency, and our route to market gave us some good insights. One was people want safe meat, right? So food safety is the number one key. Yeah. And what do you do to ensure that your meat is safe for human consumption? You prevent disease. So disease control came up at the top.
3: Yeah.
6: And that's why we got the intervention of the National Mass Vaccination Program. Mm. That's where it came from.
5: Mm.
6: And with that was a commercial aspect for it because we found 85% of our meat goes in terms of export to the Arab countries, mm-hmm. mostly the Middle East.
3: Yes.
6: And so we went to see what they're doing with our meat.
3: Mm-hmm.
6: And we went into the supermarkets in Dubai and Saudi Arabia and Kuwait. Mm-hmm. And we found that our goat, which is very popular in that area, mm-hmm. was selling for $9 a kilo.
3: Mm-hmm.
6: And then we found Pakistani goat was selling for $12 a kilo.
3: Mm-hmm.
6: So that's $3 different. And we asked the supermarket procurement guys, why is it $3 or 4,000 shilling different, 400 shilling different per kilo?
3: Mm-hmm.
6: And they said, you know what? The Pakistanis come with vaccination certificates.
3: Mm-hmm.
6: The Kenyan meat doesn't. But we stock it because it tastes better. Uh-huh. And it is also closer in terms of logistics to transport.
3: Right.
6: But we grade it a grade lower because we cannot account for its food safety.
3: Yeah.
6: So the goat that goes to Dubai is about 10 kilos a carcass.
3: Mm-hmm.
6: So we said 400 shillings a kilo is what our farmers are losing times 10, that's 4,000 shillings.
4: That's 4,000.
6: A goat.
3: Yeah.
6: So if a farmer is selling the goat for 6,000, they could actually get 10,000.
3: Mm-hmm. Mm-hmm.
6: And so we came back and we said, how much does it cost to vaccinate a goat?
3: Mm.
6: 35 shillings. And you vaccinate it once in a lifetime.
3: Wow.
6: So it was a big aha moment. So we are losing, our farmers are losing 4,000 shillings a goat.
3: Mm.
6: Because we don't want to invest 35 shillings to vaccinate, right? And that's where the National Mass Vaccination Program came from.
3: Mm-hmm.
6: So we came and we told the president, and the president said, you know what, we'll do this as a government subsidy to commercialize our livestock.
3: Mm-hmm.
6: And that has seen our exports grow by over 70%.
3: In how long?
6: In about 3 years, from 2022-23 to 2026, we used to export 8 or 9 billion worth of livestock. Now we are doing about 14 billion. That's what we did in 2025, just because of that vaccination program, because it gave the world a signal that Kenya now is serious with its meat production and it's serious with its food safety because of the vaccination programs. So far, we've vaccinated about 13 or 14 million animals and the program is ongoing as we speak.
4: As we speak.
6: Yeah.
4: What's the total contribution to GDP from that sector alone?
6: 12%.
4: Okay.
6: We are growing it to, our vision is to grow it by 2030 to 20%.
4: 20%.
6: Yeah, and it's about almost 50% the 40% the agricultural GDP, and almost 50% of job creation within the whole agriculture space.
3: Mm.
6: So there's quite some potential with livestock, both for export and for local consumption.
3: Mm.
6: Yeah.
4: Just before we get to the president's 5 billion plan, which is something that you'll explain to us,
6: yes.
4: I'm very interested now that you've mentioned the cost. So there's this $9, there's the $12. I'd want to understand the value chain, so at least to understand the gap.
6: Yeah.
4: between, because then there's the production element that we have, and then the benefit that comes down to the communities and the people involved in that space. I just want to identify the gap. By the time we are selling to, we are exporting at X price, how does it directly benefit the farmer on the ground? Mm-hmm. And how does that value chain look like?
3: Right.
4: If you could just simply take us through it.
6: Right. So why we started at the back of the value chain mm-hmm. is we wanted to understand what the market really wants.
3: Mm-hmm.
6: And we found that the market is demanding large quantities of our meat,
4: mm-hmm.
6: right? But with a certain quality mm-hmm. and consistency. So what's been happening out in the market is when, for example, Carrefour Supermarket, which is a big importer of our meat,
4: mm-hmm.
6: Make an order.
4: Mm-hmm.
6: And they order for 5 tons a week,
5: mm-hmm.
6: right? The supplier or the aggregator who's doing the export delivers 5 tons this week,
4: mm-hmm.
6: then next week they deliver 3, then the other week they deliver 1, and then they switch off their phone.
4: Uh-huh.
6: And they have a contract uh-huh. for 5 tons a week,
3: uh-huh.
6: right? So that gave us some insights that we need to work at the beginning of the value chain, which is production.
4: Mm-hmm.
6: And we said, okay, so what do we need to do in terms to produce what the market is demanding?
4: Mm.
6: The first one, which was most important, was the food safety.
4: Okay.
6: So disease control. How do you avoid diseases? You vaccinate.
4: Mm-hmm.
6: So I think we've spoken about that.
4: Yeah. Mm-hmm.
6: The second one was breed improvement.
4: Mm-hmm.
6: We needed to improve our breeds to ensure that our livestock, our cattle, our goat, and our sheep are able to grow faster. One, are able to add weight quickly,
4: mm-hmm.
6: yeah, which is 2. And 3, are able to be fertile so that they can give birth consistently
4: mm-hmm.
6: To ensure that you keep increasing the quality and the quantity of mm-hmm. the livestock to supply to the market.
4: Right.
6: So we gave some government subsidies mm-hmm. on the genetics
4: mm-hmm.
6: And promoting artificial insemination.
4: Mm-hmm.
6: I almost said artificial intelligence.
3: I know, I was also, nowadays you just say artificial, the next word is intelligence. Yeah.
6: Yes, so we promote artificial insemination
4: mm-hmm.
6: because it gives you almost twice the chance of fertility,
4: mm-hmm. yeah.
6: of being able to give birth consistently. And the uptake has been pretty good working with the county governments. It costs us almost about 500 shillings a straw to produce the genetics that are needed or okay. the semen that's needed for artificial insemination, but we sell it to the farmers at 200. So mm. the government pays 300,
4: mm.
6: the farmer pays 200 to encourage them to continue using artificial insemination. We also started one of the first and the largest goat artificial insemination production facilities
4: mm-hmm.
6: In Kirinyaga, a mm-hmm. place called Ndoba in Kirinyaga, so where we have a goat AI center
4: mm-hmm.
6: that ensures that also our goats are able to give birth consistently twice a year and increase the probability of getting twins so that we can just increase that production.
5: Mm-hmm.
6: So these are the
5: twins twice a year.
6: Yes.
4: Wow.
6: Yes. So it's a lot of value to our farmers. Mm-hmm. A lot of value to our farmers. And that's seen the numbers grow mm-hmm. and now the consistency.
4: Mm-hmm.
6: So where we are having now a gap is most of our farmers, while 90% of our population, Eric, to answer your question, keep some sort of livestock.
3: Yes.
6: They're smallholder.
3: Yes.
6: Somebody has one cow or yeah. 3 goats yeah. or 5 chicken or 2 camels and all of that.
3: Yeah.
5: So street cred purposes, just for fun.
4: I have a goat.
3: Yeah.
5: Kwa hii boma tunai unatupelekea msichana hata hawana mbuzi.
6: That is changing. That is changing, and I'll tell you how shortly. So the missing link has been the aggregation.
4: The aggregation, yes.
6: And that is where you're hearing that the exporter is able to supply 5 tons this week, then 3
3: yes.
6: tons the other week, then 1 ton, then they switch off their phone.
3: Yeah. Mm.
6: Because they're looking for these animals and they can't find them.
3: Right.
6: Yeah.
3: Just hold the thought. Yeah, yeah. We have to take a short break,
7: okay,
3: and we'll talk about the silent aggregators, mm-hmm, and what's, because there's what government is probably doing to aggregate. Then kuna watu wamejifanya aggregators wao wenyewe, and they go with lorries and they aggregate for themselves, and they're, I don't know if the value chain is growing as it should, but we'll talk, yeah, about that. We'll also talk about what government got wrong as far as communicating vaccination, and the need for vaccination, yeah, because people were so skeptical, mm-hmm, but let's talk about the why in just a minute. Hashtag is Fixing the Nation and TV. We'll be right.

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1: When was the last time you went an hour without checking your phone? Between notifications, emails, social media, and endless scrolling, many of us constantly connected, but not always present. This is known as digital overload. Too much screen time can leave us feeling distracted, mentally drained, anxious, and even affect our sleep. When our minds are constantly processing information, it becomes harder to focus, relax, and recharge. So, what can you do? Start by creating small tech-free moments throughout your day. Put your phone away during meals, turn off non-essential notifications, and give yourself a screen break before bed. Use that time to read, take a walk, or simply enjoy a moment of quiet. Remember, being connected to everything can sometimes disconnect us from ourselves. Take a break from the screen and reconnect the world around you. Your mind deserves the chance to rest and reset. Claudia Nice Apple.
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1: Agriculture. Livestock development and what else? This
2: agriculture and livestock development.
1: Oh, we removed fisheries and all the others, combined all of that into agriculture. Agriculture and livestock development. Jonathan Mweke. One comment here from Francis Muhande. Good discussion, but we should work on feed and fodder. Yes. We have a feed and fodder deficit of approximately 60%, 55 metric tons. Mm-hmm. You'll confirm that, PS.
2: Yes.
1: You'll have good genetics, but no sector growth. Mm-hmm. Before you respond to that, PS, I want to speak to you as Jonathan, not as PS, mm-hmm. As Jonathan Mweke.
2: Mm-hmm. Yeah.
1: I know you're a consumer of power. Right? Uh-huh. Steamer.
3: Uh-huh.
1: Not power, yes, steamer. You as Jonah at home, your family at home, both here, rural. Sometimes people call you, PS, unajua sasa steamer yapotea. Now they expect because you are PS, you can call Kenya Power to come and
3: sort it out.
1: Steamer for you. Mm-hmm. You can tell them, listen, I do not have to call Kenya Power to know the problem with power
3: mm-hmm.
1: at home.
3: No, right.
1: All you can do, Felari Zabutele.
3: *977# your number, committed to memory, share it with the peoples, because people are always looking for who can agitate for me, ni nani atongea na, who knows a guy.
4: Uh-huh.
3: *977#, you do not need to know a guy, that's the number that you need to remember, and once you're there, it's a self-help short code that you can access anywhere. You don't even need an internet signal on whatever network, and you have the options there to either prepaid, postpaid. You can load your tokens, you can check on your meter number, you can report any fraud, and Jua for sure, if at all you're dealing with KPLC officials, should they present themselves as such.
4: Yes.
3: The point is, it's a consolidated platform where you can access all of Kenya Power services. *977#.
1: Yeah.
3: Mm-hmm.
4: Tekumbuka.
1: So just which number?
2: *977#.
1: Thank you.
3: Fantastic.
1: Thank you. Now, several questions that have come. Well, this one question on feed and fodder, mm-hmm. you shall respond to that. But before we went to the break, you were walking us through some of the interventions that you're doing in terms of aggregation at the market.
3: Yes.
1: At the farmer production, looking at that value chain. Yeah.
2: Yes. Mm. So with that, let me just collect my thoughts where we were. So yes, the smallholder farmers, and then it becomes very difficult to drive from Samburu to Isiolo to Turkana to Tana River looking for somebody who has 5 goats, 3 goats, and yet you need 10,000 goats to send to slaughterhouse, right? So we said we are going to organize farmers into farmer produce organizations or cooperatives like we know them in Kenya, and try and organize our farmers kind of around the way tea and coffee and even dairy is organized, so that they can be able to come together, get offtake agreements from the aggregators or the traders, or even themselves become an institution where they can export as their own local cooperative and get contracts to do that, or even send to slaughter house for local consumption, because we consume a lot of meat as Kenyans, even just here locally. And that's where the president's 5 billion shilling program comes in. So we are calling it a CLIC, County Livestock Investment Company. Right. So we've said, starting with the 21 arid and semi-arid counties, we're going to, as a start, phase one, aggregate 15,000 livestock keepers into a county livestock investment company.
4: Aggregate how many?
2: 15,000 per county out of the 21 counties. So roughly about 300,000 livestock keepers, which will impact maybe about 2 million people in households, right? And we will capitalize this company, a private sector company. We will capitalize every farmer with 10,000 shillings. Government will contribute as a subsidy, 7,000 shillings, and the farmer will contribute 3,000 shillings. Right? That's 10,000 shillings times 15,000 farmers, that's 150 million shillings. Mm-hmm. And then we could come in as an equity partner, as government, just to incubate that company through one of our commercial entities, Kenya Development Corporation, and maybe contribute another 50 million shillings into this county. So one county will have 200 million shillings to begin with as capital to start this company. Okay. That will aggregate all these goats, provide inputs through that company. So provide your genetics for breed improvement, provide your vaccination, provide your livestock insurance, provide other veterinary services, provide, and this is what we believe is going to solve the feed problem, provide services to be able to do large scale commercialization of fodder for their animals, so that when they do it as bulk, it brings down the cost of production. And then the key to unlocking access to market is traceability. So we have developed the first ever in this country animal identification and traceability system called Anitrack. We've developed it. We've tested it in all our government farms. We have we are in the process of piloting it in 6 counties, and we will probably launch it at our meat conference in which Nation Media is one of our partners, which will run at Chaka Ranch in Nyeri from the 7th to the 8th of July. That is where we will announce Anitrack. It's going to unlock all the traceability issues and give us market access. So this company will be able to do that. Now, to catalyze it, we have built as government 4 feedlots. Right, on thousands of acres, which we're calling model feedlots, which we've built and handed over to those communities. One in Baringo, one in Wajir, one in Meru, and one in Kitui. Right, and this will act as, you know, startup capital for this aggregators, so that you can rear your livestock, then you can send it to the feedlot for fattening to increase the weight and ensure that it is your livestock is disease free and get it ready for market, and then export. So now this aggregators or the importers directly or the retailers will be coming to give
1: orders
2: or offtake agreements
3: to a click.
2: So let's pick a click in Wajir, right? 15,000 farmers. You can tell one of those livestock guys that now you guys, as a shareholder of this click, with your startup capital of 10,000 a person, we expect one goat from you every week. So you know from Wajir, you can get consistently and with a controlled quality, because now this click, part of the startup capital of this click is to go and hire professionals. So there's a separation between who owns the click, which is that livestock person who's hardly gone to school, and part of this 200 million shillings is to hire a professional who knows about animal production and commercial animal production to run the company professionally,
3: right,
2: and build a management structure around it.
3: So you're
2: control. Managing your quality, you're managing your quantity, you're managing your diseases, you're managing everything from a scientific animal production standpoint, and you're ensuring that you are producing what the market is demanding, because you can produce, and if the market doesn't demand what you're producing, then you can't sell. So it can't be commercial. So that is the president's 5 billion shilling plan
4: livestock
2: that he announced in Wajir on Madaraka Day, June 1st. And I can tell you the industry is extremely excited about it.
1: I think on paper, even I am excited. just listening to that plan, I'm excited because it provides, it answers very many questions that have been there, even from the market side, from production side, from organization side. My concern, and we are in this country, PS, my concern is on the implementation. Remember what you said in the quote? You talked about you have the vision. The execution of it is where the rubber meets the road. The execution, as we have seen with county aggregation industrial parks, which has just been, you know, poorly done is where the red flags come in terms of how are we going to make sure that these clicks are actually executed properly. Does it start with communication with the farmers so that there's farmer ownership
2: correct
1: of this?
2: Yeah.
1: Does it start with smaller organization so that farmers in one small village are organizing themselves so they grow up into becoming the clique, all farmers? Because if you deal with a county such as Wajir, which is bigger than some countries, yes, where the president is today in Finland, it's smaller than Wajir, bigger than some countries, yes, where the president is today in Finland, it's smaller than Wajir County. Now, if you just deal with that

0: those 8 hours mm-hmm. sharpening the axe, mm-hmm. right? That's exactly what we've done. Mm-hmm. We've been working on this for a little over 9 months now. That's where we came up with the idea of building the feedlots to give community cooperatives an area where they can fatten. And where did the feedlot idea come from? Is through our insights of commercialization, we found out that we are slaughtering 3 million cows a year. The average slaughter is about 150 kilograms. Mm-hmm. If we, because we are taking it directly from farm to slaughterhouse. Mm. So we said, why don't we go to a feedlot where you can fatten it for 3 or so months before it goes to slaughter, and then add an extra 50 or so kilograms to this cow, and then you can slaughter at 190 and add more value to the farmer, because you know meat is sold per kg. Mm. So an extra kg is an extra 1,000 shillings. Yeah, yeah. And so we did that, and our mathematics showed that without going through the fattening process and without going through a feedlot, then we are losing almost 60 billion shillings a year in value.
1: Okay.
0: Because of not going through that. So you said, wait a minute, it costs about 100 or so million shillings to build a proper
2: feedlot
0: in an international style feedlot. Mm-hmm. So you say, let's do 4 of them, call them model feedlots. Let's sensitize our farmers and train them to be able to operate those feedlots. Mm-hmm. And then once they peak, then the private sector will see that there's commercial sense to this and it'll scale. Because everybody wants to do good business, you know, atua biashara. Mm-hmm. And that's what we've done. Then now it came to who's going to operate these feedlots. Mm-hmm. So we thought about the cooperatives. We went and tried to sensitize them, but they don't have that commercial acumen mm-hmm. to be able to do this. Remember, we are competing globally.
3: Yep. Mm-hmm.
0: We're competing with Brazil and with New Zealand and with South Africa. So you have to ensure that it makes business sense.
2: Yeah.
0: So we said, okay, fine. Why don't we have these feedlots owned by the private sector? Mm-hmm. We said, okay, if you do that, it could become too commercial.
2: Too commercial.
0: And then they will form cartels mm-hmm. and offer very low prices to the farmer. Mm-hmm. And we exist as government to ensure that the farmer makes as much money as possible. That is our center of focus. Mm-hmm. The person who owns the goat, we want them to make as much money as possible, not anybody in between.
2: Mm-hmm. Yeah.
0: Yeah. And then that's where we said, okay, but it's working with tea. Mm-hmm. The tea factories are owned by tea farmers.
3: Yep.
0: Somebody who even plants tea on a quarter acre yep. is an owner of a tea factory.
3: Yep.
0: And the tea factory is run professionally by professional people.
2: Yeah.
0: So he said, why don't we model around the KTDA model, which has caused Kenya to become the biggest exporter of tea in the country. So it's a model that already
2: exists.
0: Mm. Now, on Eric's question about, are you carrying the people with you, mm-hmm. Which I admit sometimes as government we don't do very well, mm-hmm. but we are learning, and life is a learning process, mm-hmm. right? When we make policy interventions and we begin to implement policy, are we carrying the people along with us?
2: Yeah. Mm-hmm.
0: So for us, we say, listen, why don't we start with the people we already know, mm-hmm. we have interacted with, who trust us and have seen the value of what government is doing to commercialize their livestock. Okay. So we turned to our livestock insurance program. Mm-hmm. So we have a program called DRIVE, which is de-risking value addition and investments. Mm. Right, where we do subsidized livestock insurance. Mm-hmm. It's a resilience program that says when there's drought and you have paid a premium, instead of your animal dying, you will claim money to buy fodder to keep the animal alive. So it's not to replace your animal when it's dead. Mm-hmm. It's to prevent your animal from dying. Mm-hmm. And government pays 80%, the pastoralist pays 20%. Mm-hmm. With that program, we've already reached 260-something, 1,000 pastoralists, and we have insured about

0: 3 million cattle, sheep, goats, worth almost 32 billion shillings, right? And that's why this program, you see, that's why we chose 15,000 per county coming up to 300,000 pastoralists, because we know out of those 300,000, we already know 250,000 of them. We know them, we know how much cattle they have, we have their phone numbers, we have interacted with them, they've bought insurance from us, we've paid them claims, so they trust us.
1: Right.
0: So we are starting phase one with unknown, with people we know.
2: With a known group.
0: And that's why we think that it will work.
1: Okay.
0: Now, we will have to invest very heavily in stakeholder engagement. We need to find these people. We need to tell them what we are doing. We'll need to tell them why we are doing this.
1: Yes.
0: We'll need to tell them what the benefit it is to them and their families.
2: Yeah.
0: We'll need to make sure that whatever we are doing is in tandem with their culture and their norms.
3: Because
0: like you said, some people, their culture is, maybe it's taki kuza mbuzi, nataka kuiweka hapa, mbaka time ya school fees, ama mbaka nipate mgonjwa, naenda hospitali niuze.
3: Ama kijana ndoa.
0: Ama for dowry. Yeah. But we'll need to remind them, yes, you might have these 5 goats now and you're keeping it for a rainy day. And then it doesn't rain, and then there's drought, and then you lose all 5 of them, they die. So you'd rather be able to sell 5 than with that money buy you another, buy 6, then sell 6, then buy 10, then sell 10, then buy 20, and create wealth that way. So we have to do a lot of sensitization. We need to talk to the politicians, to go and talk to their people.
2: Yes.
0: There's a parliamentary pastoralist parliamentary group that has almost 120 MPs.
2: Yeah.
0: We'll need to sensitize our chiefs to talk about it in barazas. We'll need to partner with nation media to talk about it on radio and on TV, and do a lot of stakeholder engagement so that we can carry the people along with us in this program.
2: You walked into my question very nicely.
3: Yeah.
2: Why wasn't all of this done when the mass vaccination campaign for livestock began? Because you know the distrust and the rumors and the, all of that.
0: That program taught us something. And we've gone back to really analyze it. We've looked at the insights, even on social media, because it got grown from social media. And we've seen where the gaps are. Because we learn, we're not going to repeat the mistakes.
2: Yeah.
0: The first mistake we did is we did not provide enough information about this vaccination program. So by the time we were announcing the vaccination program, people found gaps because they didn't understand, wait, all of a sudden, why does the government want to vaccinate all our livestock? They've never done it before. And it is true. It is such a transformational program. We had never done it before. So there was suspicion. And when they went online, they didn't find information. They asked their neighbors, they didn't find information. So we didn't communicate it early and told the people why and the benefits, not just commercial, but even just for food safety, right? With it now. At that point, we're only vaccinating about 10% of our animal, our livestock population. So 90% of the people are not vaccinating. So they're wondering, wait a minute. Why are you doing this now? So that was the first gap that was found. And if you don't give people information, they will create their own information. And the insight we found is that there were 94 million impressions on the national vaccination program. And out of that 95 million impressions, people who were talking about it negatively, only 5% were original posts.
2: Right.
0: So only 5% of the 94 posted about it, and then people tweeted and retweeted and recommented and it went, and there's nothing we could do as government to counter that. So it created distrust based on misinformation and disinformation.
2: Right.
0: Because now we've been vaccinating, my friends, for 2 years. Cows have not stopped farting. Cows are still producing because they say they'll become all infertile. Cows are still alive. They said all the cows will die. They said cows are going to genetically be modified and mutate, and vaccinations don't go into your DNA, so there's no genetics alteration. And there's no single vaccine that came from Bill Gates. But that they say that it came from Bill Gates. The vaccines are made here in Embakasi, where we make for local production, and we export to 13 countries around the world, because we make one of the best vaccines on the continent.
1: Okay.
0: Right here in Embakasi at a company called Kevevapi, Kenya Vaccine Production Institute. So we learned that we must give people information. That's why I'm very big now on how we are going to communicate this program. Number two was timing. We announced this program right after the finance bill protests. So there was a trust deficit. And people were thinking that any government program is bad.
1: Yeah.
0: Again, based on disinformation, misinformation, and propaganda. So we also might have gotten the timing wrong, and you found a good program has gotten bad press. And it got stalled. And the third thing we learned was stakeholder engagement. Right? So when we got into this misinformation about vaccination, we expected our research institutions to come out and tell people the truth. We expected our veterinary doctors to come and tell people the truth, because they know the truth. They know that a vaccination is not going to cause a cow to stop farting. But as soon as one vet doctor went and said, guys, I think you're misinformed, because of the big distrust issue, somebody replied, my cow, my choice, or my fat, my choice. And so the other 2,000 vets said,
2: I don't want to be part of this.
0: So I think we should have done a little better moving along with the stakeholders. We should have called our vet, Kenya Veterinary Association, should have called the International Livestock Research Institute, the Kenya Agriculture Livestock Research Institute, our professors who teach veterinary medicine, and told them, guys, we are doing this, and none of us are going to be in it together, and these are the benefits. Let's so that you know, people can come out and do it. And then, as I conclude, it is we didn't also do a pilot phase. And that's what we've learned with now rolling out Anitrak, the Animal Identification and Traceability System. I said we've piloted it in government farms. We know it works. We've seen the benefit. Now we are piloting it in six counties. We announce it and roll out. With vaccination, we announced it first without rolling out. So we didn't have also the farmers to come in as testimonials. Right now, since we have vaccinated over 13 million animals and they have seen the benefit, I can have 1,000 livestock farmers come out and tetea the government and say, ah, watu wa serikali walikuja kwangu, wakatupatia vaccine, ngombe yangu ilikuwa inagonjeka, sahi haigonjeki, maziwa sasa imeenda juu, ilikuwa inafanya 7 kilograms, ama 7 liters, sasa inafanya 10 liters, hii vaccination ni mzuri. We didn't do that. And now that is what we are doing with Anitrak. So by the time we are announcing Anitrak, the farmers themselves can come and say, you know what, these guys came, they took details of our animals, they were able to tag our animals. Now there's traceability from farm to fork, and now I used to sell my goat for 8,000. Now I'm selling for 12,000. E program ya serikali ni mzuri. So we've learned a few things from the vaccination exercise.
2: You've learned quite a lot, actually. It's really good to hear. PS, it's really good to hear.
3: The State Department for Livestock has learned. Now that is one state department. I hope that you can now use your lessons and go to all the other, how many other 49?
0: We are 54.
3: So the other 53 state departments to know the importance of communication, to know the importance of a strategy before you roll out a program, to think about how you roll out a program, and then you roll it out. All those things. But PS, thank you very much for this. When it comes to, of course, the Meat Expo, we hope to come and at the launch of this Anitrak and talk to the farmers. And hear from the farmers.
2: Quite ground.
3: And if possible, even go to some of these farmers and see as they're doing it. Jonathan Mweke is the Principal Secretary in the State Department for Livestock Development. He's been our guest this hour. There's a lot we can do with our livestock if we just think big. In the next hour, we talk about animal conservation, wildlife conservation, and there's a whole furore around the Nairobi National Park. We'll be on that shortly.

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1: Give and it will be given to you. A good measure, pressed down, shaken together, running over, will be poured into your lap. Germany, child of God. Clear cut principle.
0: Wake up blessed. Walk in favor.
1: I am strong. I am courageous. In the name of Jesus Christ, I will not be afraid. I will not be discouraged. Today, child of God, declare and decree that you're not going to walk under that canopy of discouragement in the name of Jesus Christ. Declare and decree that God is with you wherever you go. That is a promise that He's given, never to leave you nor forsake you. God will never leave you. God will never forsake you, child of God.
0: Praise Break with Barbara Koinange brings you soul-stirring gospel, devotionals, and divine vibes every weekday morning from 4 a.m. to 6 a.m. Nation FM, your voice, your vibe.
2: On matters transport, the National Transport and Safety Authority today officially rolls out Kenya's electronic motor vehicle registration certificate, replacing physical logbooks for all new vehicle transactions. The digital system introduces QR code verification, online ownership transfers, and integration with the e-citizen platform to improve efficiency and reduce fraud. The reform will affect millions of motorists, as well as banks, insurers, SACOs, car dealers, and vehicle buyers across the country. Authorities now say the transition marks a major step in digitizing government services, although questions remain over public awareness and the adaptation process for users.
3: What are they rolling out today?
2: They are rolling out Kenya's electronic motor vehicle registration certificate. So instead of having a physical logbook, you just now have this digital document.
4: An e-logbook,
2: correct?
4: Right. Si wangeita to e-logbook.
5: No, no, wakiita e mtashindwa
2: e-kwapi. But you see now, and I'm happy that they've pointed out.
5: So what does that mean? That you can't print it?
2: No.
4: You can't print it?
5: So at present, what do you have? You go and apply
2: To reduce fraud.
5: Okay.
2: And improve efficiency. Okay. So they're rolling it out today. So we'll have additional details to this as we get to see how it improves and seals the gaps that have existed with what was previously there, which was the physical logbooks. And also, I like that it's pointed out that a critical part of this is public awareness, which again, from a conversation from the previous hour, is communication. Communication gaps, that you have such an amazing program, but it's hindered by public awareness. And it's something that we'll also be discussing in this hour, where it's very critical. Communication is so critical on everything that we're doing nowadays.
5: And it's not just awareness. Mm. It is, you've got to think about behavior change.
2: Correct.
5: It's like saying now we are digitizing our title deeds.
2: Okay.
5: Mtu anataka title akwenayo. Logbook.
4: Yes.
5: You own a vehicle and you have nothing
4: to show for it.
5: Ways yet. You've got a lot of communication to actually do.
2: Yeah. You know what I'm thinking about? If you're on the road and you have the insurance sent to you by the insurer, it's on soft. You put a cop on the road and it tells you, insurance iko wapi, madam? And you're like, iko hapa. Kwanini hauja print weke kwa gari. I think it's just very important to understand.
5: To understand those things.
2: How this is going to work.
5: The law and the regulation still requires that you shall visibly display the insurance on the windshield of the vehicle. Some of these things are still okay. It's all those questions where if we are digitizing, so why do we still retain that part in the law?
2: Yeah.
5: That requirement.
2: So that it has to be displayed.
4: Traffic.
5: Polisi
4: akipita hapo, akifanya hivi, aone kama imeexpire.
5: Na kuitisha driving license, physical.
4: Yes.
5: But actually, cops nowadays, when you give them the license, they actually go into the phone and they verify. So they should do the same. Just check the car registration number,
4: and
5: go into something, verify whether this guy is insured.
4: Ni extra step umepeana. Sasa badala kuangalia tu na macho, you want me to
5: turn a digital. Public awareness comes in.
2: Digital.
5: Other news fix. Kenya today joins the rest of the world in marking World Accreditation Day, with industry leaders, regulators, and policymakers gathering in Nairobi for national celebrations. Discussions will focus on how accreditation strengthens innovation, builds consumer trust, and improves the competitiveness of Kenyan products in international markets. This event will feature high-level panel discussions, recognition awards, and engagement judgments on quality assurance across labs, certification bodies, and inspection services. As Kenya seeks to expand exports and industrialization, accreditation is increasingly being viewed as a key driver of economic growth and global market access.
2: Innovation, trust, and sustainability is the theme that is being carried. And it's good to see what steps we've made as a country as far as accreditation across institutions, stakeholders is concerned.
5: Services and standards.
2: Yeah.
4: We're getting into our next conversation now around Nairobi National Orphanage, the movement, I would say. Let's call it that. The movement around the Nairobi Orphanage. What information we know, what is changing, what's remaining the same, and essentially where there is a tussle or a dispute of any kind. In studio with us, we have Wanjira Mathai. She's the chair of the Wangari Mathai Foundation. And if that name sounds familiar, you're right. What you're thinking is correct. Good morning, Wanjira.
6: Thank you. Thanks for having me.
4: It's good to have you. As always, we like to start off the day with a quote. Felaris will share the quote of the day with you. See if it speaks to you, if you agree or disagree, and if it sounds familiar as well.
2: Fantastic. Karibu sana. And even as we start, I just need to pass hongera to you. I'm seeing you're feted.
7: Oh my goodness.
2: This
7: Thank
2: was
7: you.
2: On World Environment Day That's by nice. The French ambassador.
7: Yeah.
2: And this is a renowned title that you get to carry now, which is French National Order of Merit for your distinguished service in environmental conservation. Congratulations.
7: Wow. Thank you. Thank you. It was a privilege.
5: What does that give you?
7: A lot of access. I will use it, as you can imagine. I will remind them. Yes, indeed. Well, thank you so much.
5: Constantly.
2: Amazing. Today's quote reads, "Until you dig a hole, you plant a tree, you water it and make it survive, you haven't done a thing. You are just talking."
7: Wangari Mathai.
2: There we go. How does that speak to you today?
7: Always does. You know, it's about action. It's about sustaining. It's about patience, commitment. It's all of that. So, and she was the big example of that to all of us. Yeah.
5: Well, Jada, how many trees were you made to plant?
7: My goodness, countless. And, and shrubs count for trees, right? Like yesterday, today, forever. We planted things for everything. And in a way, you realize, like, we lived in South Sea, and in South Sea, people would say, just follow the trees. Wherever there was a space for a birthday, a funeral, a World Environment Day, we celebrated it all by planting something. So it was never an excuse.
4: Follow the trees to get to your house.
7: Literally.
4: I love that. It's living, breathing
7: it
4: what
7: was.
4: You're doing.
7: She was not joking.
4: Yeah.
5: And then it goes beyond that. Not just plant, but grow that tree. Now, there's a whole issue that's happening at the Nairobi National Park. Right. We know today, if you go to the Nairobi National Park, headquarters of Kenya WS, you can enter the park. You can also go to the animal orphanage, right, the city walk. You can see animals there. In fact, the world saw animals through iShow Speed. When you went there, there's a lion. There's a lion. So that is the animal orphanage.
7: Yes.
5: And now the Kenya Wildlife Service has said, actually, that they've been working on a program because of this animal orphanage that we have here. The kind of care that we're giving to these animals, we need to think about bigger and how to do it better. And they came up with a program to expand the way they are doing it. Have more space for more animals, separate them, you know, don't have the herbivores and the carnivores next to each other in a cage. And the lions just looking at,
4: looking at each other like
7: oh, that would be unfair. You know?
5: we're Nikki Pona, well.
4: Exactly. Nikki Pata, one whole koi fence.
5: So KWS says that they've been working on this.
7: Yeah.
5: And they have come up with a way of expanding, still within the Nairobi National Park, still within land that they manage and control, and they came up with a plan to expand it, create more acreage, just further down the road from the entrance to KWS, now go further, closer to the Galleria Mall,
7: right,
5: put up this facility. They've come up with a plan, and I hope at some point we'll be able to show the plan that they have been showing. Yeah. You know, it has various areas. Mm. And then also bring in more medics, animal vets and conservationists who can be there. They can be dealing with the animals. You can even have hospitals for this ICU facilities for the animals, right, and so on and so forth. And because over time they've noticed that people like to go to the animal orphanage to see the animals, still expand space for people to come and see and be able to accommodate more.
2: Yeah.
5: Now, coincidentally, the other side of the road, almost of Kenya, there is an international conference facility that's coming up.
2: Mm-hmm.
5: Oh my word.
2: Wow, what an opportunity.
5: Opportunity meets strategy.
7: Yeah.
5: Here we are. Mm-hmm. We create this thing. People can be crossing over from there, you know, when they've come for a conference.
4: Hop, step, and a jump.
5: Just walk over there. There's a walkway.
4: Footbridge.
5: Come, see the animals, leave us with the money, go back to the conference, go back to your country. Win-win, right?
2: Mm-hmm.
5: Until Wanjera, the Friends of Nairobi National Park, David Maraga, come.
7: Yes.
5: What is the problem?
7: Well, I mean, you paint a really good picture, and it's sometimes even for myself, I like to think what are we solving for, right? If you think about what are we solving for, the orphanage, and you said orphanage, and then you said visitors coming. So let's also understand an orphanage was really a rehabilitation space to sort of care for injured animals. Mm-hmm. These are not necessarily animals you want to come and see, let alone children, an injured elephant. No. So the orphanage was not really about a visitor's experience. So let's park that there. Then zoos are where you go to see animals, where there is a visitor's experience. And somehow we conflate the two. So an orphanage and a visitor's experience shouldn't always go together. But be that as it may, do we then take a living ecosystem like the Nairobi National Park and expand the orphanage or create an orphanage / zoo? That's one question that as Kenyans we need to consider. Nairobi National Park is not an empty space. It looks like grass, but that is a living ecosystem.
2: Yes.
7: Taking 89 acres of that, we need to decide, is that what we need to do to disrupt an ecosystem where animals actually move around? Mm. So it doesn't matter if you create a visitor's experience where elephants sit here, rhinos sit here, will they really? Is that the best use of that space?
2: Mm-hmm.
7: Then, as I said, I sort of went back. I knew I was coming to see you guys and we have a good time here. I was like, where did this idea of animals in captivity come from?
2: Mm-hmm.
7: Pharaohs, the Roman elite, way back in the day, it was an indicator of power and prestige that to have animals, right? And then you go to a place where it starts getting institutionalized and scientists are starting to study these animals, and all of a sudden people are like, we may never see these animals with our own eyes. There's no photography, there's no visiting, there's no television. You see where I'm going? And so it is extremely important to have these animals somewhere where we can go and see
2: them.
7: That's in the 1900s. Let's come closer to now. We have virtual reality. We have, and if we're solving for education, right? Walk with me if we're solving for education. Children are learning about these animals through immersive experiences, through virtual reality. Hey, visiting them live. We live in one of the most extraordinary situations where Nairobi National Park is here with us. And actually, the idea that is being presented, the buses are coming. Why come to an orphanage when you can drive into the real thing and see? So the
5: because you may not see.
7: You may not see.
5: You will enter the Nairobi National Park, you are students, you will be driving around for hours without seeing a lion.
7: It is unlikely in Nairobi National Park.
4: Is that the lion? I agree with you.
7: It is unlikely. Like you will see everything. Everywhere. And if you don't see, that's a lesson too. Nature is where you learn. All evidence right now, all evidence is children learn best in the real situation. So let's agree if that's the case. Yeah. But I also want to say that we are forgetting something. Now, the orphanage was actually acknowledged as not the best visitor's experience a long time ago. That's when we created the City Walk. Nobody's talking about the City Walk.
2: Okay.
7: The City Walk is a place where we went between what Eric is saying we may not see and the orphanage, which was not a visitor's experience. You walk through, and here
4: is what it's called Safari Walk.
7: The Safari Walk, right? Sorry, Safari Walk. Why not improve the Safari Walk and make that better? And by the way, today, Safari Walk occupancy, 50%. We are not even optimizing the use of the safari walk. Mm. So it's really not the best use of our precious Nairobi National Park to expand 100 acres almost, 89, to create a situation. And then let me just say this. It would be really good to see what they're solving for. So can we see the EIA? Can we see the plans? Mm. Can we see the zoning? Mm. Whose idea, you know, the maps, NEMA's license. Why is transparency such a big issue? Mm. That is actually also on the table. And then my final point, is really that the only place to put the orphanage? When you look at what you're solving for, that might not be. Your visitors coming to the Bomas Conference Center don't want to see a limping lion.
4: I'm just realizing I haven't been to the orphanage in a long time.
2: In a while.
4: The safari walk and the park, yes. I haven't been to the orphanage. I don't know if, I can't remember if they were limping the last time I was there. But let me start with the basics. Nairobi National Park sits on maybe almost 30,000 acres of land. It's vast. 89 acres for a little orphanage. 89 acres.
7: But don't forget the animals. It's not like you and me who can live on 150 square meters. Mm-hmm. These animals need to move. They hunt. They forage.
4: Yeah.
7: If we have a park like that, it is because it's living. Every single square centimeter of that park is needed. And the more you encroach, you don't even know. We already have animal conflict, human-animal conflict around Nairobi. Because someone is interfering. It's not the animals coming to you. Mm-hmm. You are coming to them. Mm-hmm. So we ought to consider what is the evidence basis for 100 acres of a living ecosystem. When you, so if I tell you, let me just take the ICU. You have 10 beds. Give me 5. Well, no, actually, that's not the point.
2: Yeah.
7: We are solving for a hospital for animals, and we are expanding it into our visitors' experience. Is that the best use of our space? It's not. By any stretch of the imagination, I even asked my daughters this morning, what do you think? He says, is there nowhere else we can put this thing? Exactly.
5: Mm-hmm. So where else would you put it?
7: I don't know, but let's see the evidence.
5: If you don't create space within a park, Wajira,
7: but
5: where else would you put?
7: But the park is there. Why do you want to layer the park with another artificial experiment? You need animals to move around. Let's look at what the city park is teaching us.
2: Yeah.
7: And the city park is telling us people are not even going, so that you're thinking of 13,000 or more. Let's optimize what we have. It is unacceptable to imagine. There's no excuse, at least that I've seen, that makes the case for an expanded old century idea of how I experience animals in a country where we can see them.
2: Correct.
5: Okay. So, Wanjira, ask the question.
2: No, I was actually just thinking, because KWS has land in other places in this country, why the emphasis is on the Nairobi National Park? Why, if it's a wildlife hospital that we're setting up, why not set it up anywhere else in the country?
7: Precisely.
2: And you know, it's just my mind ringing, because they present a very valid case. And it's a case on paper that is, you know, justifiable. And they've gone through the NEMA approvals. And what is lacking in this is, one, conversations with stakeholders. And I'd want to know how that has been like, in terms of they actually could say that, yes, they were involved in part of these conversations, and you'll help us put merit to any of that.
7: Yeah.
2: And what sort of consultation needs to be done for such an exercise to be carried? What is the process that needs to be followed by the time we come to such a big announcement?
7: Well, there's several things, right? There's several surveys. Well, we are so spoiled, because the Nairobi National Park, by global standards, is incredible, right? And it is, as I said, I'm not taking this lightly by saying it's living. The biodiversity value, there's animals, there's impact of traffic, what it does to the animals, right? And so we need to understand the different levels of surveys and studies that have been done.
2: Yeah.
7: And this is all law, right? Public participation. I haven't seen anyone who has been involved. And by the way, public participation, I always live by this thing that nobody has a monopoly of wisdom. I would love to hear good ideas, right? Good ideas don't come to one person at a time. Yeah. So public participation is about allowing for more inputs, reviews, biodiversity surveys, animal surveys, traffic. There are people who are doing all of this all the time.
2: Yeah.
7: And by all indication, Nairobi National Park is precious small. do not start carving it out. And of course, you know, 1 foot in, then we might have to expand the elephant area, because actually we didn't realize elephants move.
2: They move.
7: Like in Amboseli. So we cannot begin to compare by any stretch. But it is also, remember that Nairobi National Park is meant to be itself a crucible of learning. Those buses that came, in fact, we're talking EVs, we should be solving for how we get the visitors' experience into Nairobi National Park to be powerful.
5: Mm. To get more.
7: Yeah, and then create immersive experiences our children should be. Let's solve in schools how we learn.
5: Mm. Well, it's a perspective, Wajira, and it's a very good one. Yeah. Now, on public participation, the Kenya Wildlife Service says that they conducted multiple events and activities on this particular project. For example, a formal public meeting was held on the 2nd of October last year. Mm-hmm. There were more than 22 organizations present, including IUCN, the Sheldrick Trust, the Friends of the Nairobi National Park, three universities, three neighboring schools, local community representatives, NMK. There were questionnaire surveys given. There were site visits to the current orphanage. Mm-hmm. There were stakeholder workshops conducted, focus group discussions. From the questionnaire respondents, 85.8% supported the project. All right? And there's even a list here, and because they have been distributing this on media, mm-hmm. on who attended. Yeah. There were in the meetings, you know, Nairobi National Park, Ketraco was present, Professional Safari Guides Association was represented, Environmental Club, Bagathi Road, Academic Institutions, Moi University, Maasai National Polytechnic, Kisumu National Polytechnic, neighboring primary and secondary schools, Langata Road Primary School, Karen Girls, Wami High School, Teacher Service Commission, Athi Water Works Development Agency, and so on and so forth. Mm. Public participation, they say, we conducted it, and we asked the people, what are your thoughts around it? They also say that for them to get approvals from NEMA, for example, they must have submitted the environmental
7: impact assessment. Can we see it?
5: Okay, it's available. Have you asked for it?
7: Yes, and not of course we have. It? Of course
5: so
7: we have.
5: So how have you done that?
7: We have, you know, you have the Green Belt movement. Mm. We've done that through court. You know, you don't go to court lightly, right?
5: Yes.
7: So let's just say this.
5: Yes.
7: Public participation can be very cosmetic, and who is there, we don't know.
5: Yeah.
7: Those who were not there and are making their case heard, why not include those
5: listen
7: perspectives?
5: To them.
7: Mm-hmm. And one of the things that is really important is make those reports public. Right. There is no secret to an EIA, a NEMA report, a license, the basis of the license. Mm. I can tell you we held a public participation, but I don't have to tell you what came out of it, because maybe I didn't like what came out of it. Mm. So for us, it's more the transparency, the evidence basis for making the case for this. And, you know, I get it.
5: Actually,
7: let
5: me ask actually that specifically, right? So as you say, from the Green Belt movement, what kind of level of engagement have you had with KWS on this particular project?
7: There's a constant, we're all part of the Friends of Nairobi National Park,
5: yes.
7: and so there's a constant engagement in writing. Mm. Listen, because of the nature of the work that we do, you have to do everything in writing.
5: Yes.
7: You write, you call, you contact, number of meetings cancelled. So this is not as if they woke up yesterday and decided. This has been a matter of great concern. Of course, we knew it was coming, but when you see the ground being cleared, then you realize, okay, you've been ignored. Mm-hmm. So the level of engagement and listen to the perspectives. Even if I come late, I may be the one coming to save you from a real disaster with new information.
2: Mm.
7: So I really just
5: think... But why are you coming late?
7: But does it really matter? Maybe I just found out, but I'm the one with the information.
5: No, you're a member of the Friends of Nairobi National
7: Park. No, I'm just saying. I didn't come late. I'm just telling you. I would want to hear everybody anytime, right?
2: Yeah.
7: Even as you clear and you find out, you know what? Mm. There's a really rare species of I don't know what that lives here. Yeah. You would have to leave it. If you go to almost any country in Europe where they're digging, they start building. They've done all the... They dig and they find an ancient something.
4: Yep. Yeah, they stop.
2: They stop.
4: They stop.
7: You go. Mm. So these are our precious resources. Mm. Let's not behave as if... Mm. you know, the plan is on and we must proceed.
4: Okay. We'll have to take a short break, but when we come back, I want to either substantiate or unsubstantiate the claims of a parking lot, the destruction of the forest. Let's talk about all of
7: that. And not necessarily the forest, right? It is a grassland.
4: Okay, let's use the word.
7: So it's not necessarily a forest, but it is still an ecosystem.
4: Mm-hmm. We'll talk about that in just a moment when we come back. Hashtag is Fixing the Nation NTV.

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1: Fixers, librarians, again, my favorite people. And of course, keep doing the work that you're doing, making sure people are informed. Even, like you said, on WhatsApp, on your status, on Facebook, you are just a fixer par excellence. Our number is 0769-590-762. That's 0769-590-762. Tell us who you are, where you are, how you're fixing the nation, what you would like to be done to fix the nation, what wildlife is in your area zone. Just involve us in your life, and we'll be more than happy to share.
2: Mm-hmm. Fixers have comments on this particular conversation as we're having it. Njenga says, what a resemblance. When I hear the name Madai, the hummingbird comes to
1: mind. Immediately.
2: Immediately. Yeah. Lasting message, lasting,
3: Impact.
2: Impact. Mm. Bakari Sanya is wondering, why would tourists spend a lot of money to travel from zoos in their own countries all the way to another zoo in Nairobi? Mm-hmm. Does that make sense?
3: Not at all.
2: HR Makati, because maybe some don't have zoos in their countries. Yeah. Or their zoos don't have the kind of variety of animals that we have.
3: True.
2: HR Makanda, the NNP has no free moving elephants. The only elephants are at the posh orphanage, Sheldrick.
1: Okay, that's a lie. That's a straight up lie. No, what? There's free moving elephants.
2: In the Nairobi
4: not
2: National Park?
4: Not in Nairobi National
2: Park. It's too small.
4: I was telling you, it sounds like a lot because you're thinking of your house. But if you think about an elephant, what an elephant needs, it's too small.
2: Nairobi has no elephants.
4: There are no, you will not see them naturally.
3: There's rhinos, but there's no elephants.
4: There's no elephants. And elephants need to walk from here to Mombasa.
2: The thing that you saw, you saw a thing that has like, I think that's a rhino.
4: No, it was the entrance.
2: It was brown.
4: It was the entrance. It was the logo.
3: Or maybe it's the proximity to the Sheldrick center that, but there's no Ellie's.
1: Okay.
3: Did you see an Ellie?
1: No, okay, let me.
2: Biwot says, Ketrako is government. Athiwota is government. All the stakeholders are pro-government entities. Can a school go against the government?
4: Good and there's no reason not to.
2: Kevin Moriri, what were you kuflexiana in a national park? Isi Mambayati, Wilson, Eldred, all over again, Carnival Wilson, South Bio. Can we just stop flexing? Is the parking lot for the new bombers being built on the park ground? Is this one of the reasons of linking the two? That has been a conversation in the public domain. Wanjera, you'll answer all those questions. But before you do that, let's talk to Wanjera, the power consumer. Now, I know you are green and green and you go green so much, but I know at some point you actually also plug into our 90% green.
4: Of course we do. Yeah.
2: Green grid.
4: Energy. Our green grid.
2: Kenya Power has a message for you. Mm-hmm. Do you use postpaid or prepaid?
4: Prepaid.
2: Prepaid. Mm-hmm. Abbas now. Buying token, checking in.
4: Actually, and then I went off grid, so I'm on solar. Fully.
2: You see now. When you come to getting the grid, and Kenya Power is the supplier, and you have all these questions, how am I consuming my power and all? There's a simple way of doing that.
4: Tell me.
3: Absolutely. *977#. Mm-hmm. It's a USSD code accessible anywhere there's a network in this country. You don't need internet. USSD. *977#.
4: So
3: you get to check your prepaid meter, postpaid if you're a postpaid customer. And, you get to load up your tokens. Sometimes when you buy tokens, you don't get that immediate response from Kenya Power telling you what your token number is. You can actually just go to the short code and you can check the last token purchased, then you load it up. So there's no delays. You don't have to go start talking to them on social media I have not received my tokens. *977#. It's a very simplified service delivery from KPLT. You can also get to report any mafuta transformer, those illegal connections that we keep seeing. There's an anonymous reporting line. Basically everything consolidated onto that short code. So tell a friend to tell a friend, because you'll go sit down with someone and they're like, "Sasa watu wa stima," and you're like, "I got a solution for you." *977#.
4: Got it.
2: Mm-hmm. Symbol like that. Please repeat. Star what?
4: *977#.
2: Thank you very much.
1: All right. I think I hallucinated the Ellie's.
2: Don't worry.
3: You're having a fever dream.
4: But you make your own point, right?
3: It's too small.
1: I've gone back to the pictures. Yeah. I'm seeing everyone. Timon, Pumbaa. No elephants.
2: Don't worry. We always carry these things until you get to a point where did I not?
3: Did I not?
2: So now today is the day.
1: Exactly. Did I not?
3: It's because you expect when you go to a national park.
4: Oh, where was I? Yeah.
2: The big five. It shows that you actually have visited our national parks.
4: Yes.
2: You have seen an elephant in the national park. Good.
4: Absolutely.
2: I want to read some of the things that the Kenya Wildlife Service says about the current orphanage, the challenges that they call the challenges, and the possible solutions that they're looking at.
4: Right.
2: And then let's interrogate those, right? Mm. So they say the orphanage wildlife results from habitat loss, conflict, and environmental pressures. So they rescue them, they bring them here. Mm. Confiscated wildlife from illegal possession and wildlife crime also end up here.
4: Mm-hmm.
2: Yeah. Animals requiring veterinary treatment, rehabilitation, and temporary holding before release. Mm. So not all animals that are here are sick or injured.
4: Uh-huh.
2: Okay?
4: Yeah.
2: Some are rescued from, you know, they've been trafficked.
4: Yeah.
2: Then they also say the facility is on 7.4 acres currently, the Nairobi Orphanage. The animal enclosures are constrained by limited space. Veterinary facilities no longer adequately support modern wildlife, treatment and rehabilitation. Visitor congestion has become a major challenge, especially during the school visits. They continue to say parking facilities are insufficient for the current demand. You sometimes find Langata Road sasa jam imeshikana because buses are trying to enter KWS. Visitor circulation creates pressure on operational and wildlife welfare. Accessibility for persons with disability remains limited. There's inadequate space for expansion, quarantine facilities, rehabilitation zones, and modern animal welfare infrastructure. So they said, let's look for a solution. How about then we expand from this 7.4 acres and have something that is separate from, don't come into, you're coming, you're entering the Nairobi National Park, you're going to KWS offices, you also come into the orphanage.
4: Yeah.
2: What are the possible solutions? They looked at various sites. And they considered, I saw one, option one, expansion of the existing site. They said this one, it's already crowded. Expansion would increase pressure on the existing site. All right. It was not preferred because, again, proximity as well to Wilson exposes animals to aircraft noise. Traffic and access challenges exist. Visitor experience would become worse. Option, another option here, as a river. Significantly farther from Nairobi, accessibility for schools and visitors would be reduced. Visitor numbers would likely decline. Operational costs for wildlife transport and management would increase. Conservation education role of the facility would therefore be weakened because children cannot access it. The river is farther.
4: Correct.
2: Galleria, Bomas area site. It consists largely open glade habitat with minimal indigenous tree cover.
4: Well, yeah, see, don't mistake savannah for not being
2: part. It provides adequate space for modern wildlife rescue and rehabilitation facilities. It is located near major visitor and tourism circuits. It has accessibility for schools, for tourists, for researchers, improved. Also, traffic management opportunities are better. So everybody voted and said, to that site.
4: Yeah. See, even just listening to you, the conflation of what are we solving for? Education or rehabilitation of animals?
2: A combination.
4: Both. It's impossible to solve for both in one place. Why do you want to harass sick, traumatized animals? The idea of Athi River sounds brilliant for rehabilitation of animals in a place that is away from the noise, pollution that this city has now become in that area. What is the scenario where traffic is better down the road than it was up the road? It will be no different. It will be worse. You have the Bomas Conference Center. So the idea of a rehabilitation center being better in this place is not justified. Because actually, it's not like you're putting it in an empty space. Don't forget, it is not a forest, but we're not only talking about forests. Living habitats include grasslands. So let's separate education from, for a minute, from rehabilitation.
2: Okay.
4: Athi River sounds, I'm glad they had an alternative. Consider that for the rehabilitation. These animals don't need to be surrounded by our noise and harassment. They are not happy. They are, as you said, so they've made their own case for not having it in Nairobi National Park. Nairobi National Park presents in itself a visitor's experience. Why then build cement and insist the antelopes will be here? You're deciding where the, you said there are no elephants. Even antelopes want to move around. Nairobi National Park then reverts to its beauty of being in itself an animal experience. I've never gone to Nairobi National Park and not had an amazing experience. Those who are in Bomas will come early in the morning. What we should be doing is improving the visitor's experience to Nairobi National Park. Take those resources and make it so amazing to go there. And for schools to have an immersive experience, we have virtual reality, we have the most brilliant tech people in young people in this country create an incredible experience there. If we have time, we take our 6 a.m. game drive. Remove artificial old style enclosures where our animals are confined to another space that's just a little better. You're improving on an orphanage. And again, the city walk was actually not a bad idea. Let's improve on that before we create an 80-acre cement enclosure for animals.
3: For animals.
4: That are, I'm not even sure, are they the sick ones or are we bringing others?
2: Remember, there's the sick ones, there's the rescued ones from, you know, being trafficked and so on and so forth. There are those that are being brought here out as a result of wildlife conflict.
4: They're all traumatized.
2: So all of them are here for
4: but they are traumatized, not for you to come and see.
2: So we are not relocating, we are expanding.
4: No. Remember, orphanages are stepping stones into, back into the wild. So don't build a cement building and close the door. This is a temporary place for me to feel like, okay, now I'm ready. I go back into the wild. It's a completely different story from a visitor's experience. If we were talking about a country where there's no Nairobi National Park, the most incredible, by everybody's admission, space in the world, in the middle of a city, create that as the visitor's experience and make that really, really good. All those resources going into that would be amazing.
2: But you know, just before you come in, Mariam, I think I'm hearing, Wanjera, you are also contradicting yourself. In
4: how is that?
2: You're saying improve the experience of the Nairobi Walk.
4: No, Nairobi National Park. That's
2: the safari,
4: my first.
2: And then the
4: if I were
2: walk,
4: asked, they didn't ask me.
2: Would you call for the closure of the safari walk? That because this is an orphanage with animals in distress, do not bring human traffic.
4: Eric, they're two different things. The orphanage and the walk. They're not the same place. The orphanage is that enclosure, the hospital, or the rehabilitation center. The walk was created to improve visitors' experience. Let's work with us. It's already there. So I wouldn't

0: it. Come tomorrow. Mm. It's not an enclosure where they lock the door and say, come through a glass and see these animals. They go in and out.
1: Yeah.
0: So we can debate that. But the question at the moment is Nairobi National Park, what the experience is, separating the rehabilitation from the educational experience, and the investment for our children's education should not be going into the past. It should be looking into the future. And the future has amazing opportunities that do not require an expanded orphanage.
1: I was trying to, okay, I'm trying to get to the crux. So is it the orphanage model? Or is it...
0: Then here is why it's confusing.
1: Yeah.
0: The orphanage is not supposed to be a visitor's experience.
2: It's not.
0: That's why it... And because even the noise doesn't help a traumatized animal.
1: Yes.
0: It should be... Remove that. Let's even for ourselves remove that to Athi River. What you're left with is creating a visitor's experience and an educational experience.
2: Correct.
0: It provides completely different solutions for us and opportunities.
1: And then the orphanage... So if the orphanage were to move without being a visitor's model, would that be a problem?
0: No, but move it. Don't expand into... They even said Athi River. And listen, Eric,
3: within,
0: you know...
3: Still
0: but
3: within
0: listen,
3: the Nairobi National
0: I'm
3: Park.
0: Even hearing the things you mentioned, right? You said Athi River was not attractive because it's too far for
2: too
0: children.
2: Far.
0: That's a visitor's experience. That's not about the orphanage. It's the visitors would not be able to get there easily. That's a visitor's experience. It's not about the orphanage. It suits the orphanage. It's away from people. That's what you want for the animals.
1: So then the crux of your argument is that this orphanage should not be a visitor's experience. It should be, like the name suggests, a rehabilitation center.
0: Yeah.
1: That's okay. Then
0: we are left to solve
1: the expansion, the expansion issue, like I'm saying. If it was not about visitor experience, it was about rehabilitating these animals, doing it in a place that is suitable. And KWS have still found that this place near Galleria opposite Bomas is still suitable.
0: It can't be because of the traffic, the noise. Sick animals don't need to be rehabilitated in front of us. Sick animals need care. Just it's like us. These are living things that are traumatized by our own list or sick. They need to be away from viewership. The orphanage was never supposed to be a visitor's experience. We create Nairobi National Park as a visitor's experience. Even in my head, separate those two. The visitor's experience. Then we put on the table, what are the options for a visitor's experience? Very quickly, 89 acres of a cemented orphanage does not become the next best thing. The next best thing seems to me to look at what we have, including the City Walk, and the Nairobi National Park itself, and what other options we have for virtual, immersive, invest in that for these children of the future.
1: Okay, I think I've gotten, to the bottom of it. So it's those two things. One, that this orphanage should not be a visitor experience, which I understand that. And like, the zoo model is problematic. This like, animal in cage, you come look. It's
0: right.
1: It's past its time. That's one. Two, then the proposal of moving it, expanding, and then eating it into an already existing ecosystem. So I understand your argument from there. There was also claims of a parking lot, and I want to substantiate those.
0: Can someone tell
1: that
0: us?
1: That the Bomas parking lot would essentially be on the side of the
0: But
1: orphanage.
0: Why can't the Bomas parking lot stay in Bomas?
3: I think those are two...
0: So we leave. That will be the next show, right?
3: No. The issue of the Bomas parking lot is in Bomas.
0: Yes.
3: This facility, I think they shared with us...
0: A model?
3: The plan. And Philip, maybe you can just put it on the screen, right?
0: I bet you. Yeah.
3: This 80-acre facility... Remember, one of the things that they've said is... The 7-acre facility is congested, no parking.
0: Eric, you're refusing
3: so
0: to distinguish a visitor's experience from a hospital.
3: I'm not refusing. I'm just saying what they're saying.
0: Oh, there it is.
3: There's the entire plan, right? It has the entrance. It has parking, a huge parking. Accommodates now more people. So instead of schools lining up on Langata Road, queuing to enter the orphanage, there's parking.
0: Yes.
3: Visitors who come in, there's parking. So the parking here... is for the orphanage, not for the Bomas conference facility. There is, I think, something where there's a walkway for visitors can cross over from Bomas
2: to
3: come over into this particular orphanage. Let's work with what they're

0: saying when
1: I'm working with you.
0: To come and see the animals here. And then it makes it, you know, a easy experience, a good experience for people who've come to Nairobi for a conference, can also cross over and enter.
1: Why not do it at City Walk, at the Safari Walk?
0: Distance. Okay. And you can see that. And then they've separated the number of animals. You can see what area, elephant area.
1: Elephant area.
0: Tiger area, leopard area, small, whatever, cat area, large cat area.
2: Cheetahs, like reptiles.
0: Right? So, and how many facilities for like experts and doctors and all. So it's creating hospital and... let's say zoo, for lack of a better word, right?
1: It's a zoo.
0: Zoo for people to come and see animals.
1: Within the national park.
0: Within the national park. So it's a quick 30 minute. Quick 30 minute. You don't have 3 hours. Do 30 minute.
1: The Safari Walk is not even.
0: This is Safari Walk.
1: No, this is not the Safari
3: Walk. No, this is not
0: Safari Walk. 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
1: We could propose
3: conflation there between the Safari Walk and the orphanage. Right. Those are two separate spaces. Things.
1: We already have, before they ever build this, we have an incredible visitor's experience. If we were to use and improve the Safari Walk, not the orphanage, or use the beautiful Nairobi National Park. We're forgetting, it's there. We don't have to create another piece of artificial infrastructure in Nairobi National Park as a visitor's experience / orphanage. Separate those two things. This is creating a problem for an existing ecosystem. And then look at the animals, just look at the enclosures. And then the list of animals you've mentioned, really? A healthy elephant? We said we don't have in the whole of those 1,000 acres. So here is where it will be happy. Let's just be honest with ourselves. What are we solving for? If it's rehabilitation, we look at that. If it's education, we look at that. And right now, what we are not seeing is we are talking about that within the most incredible learning crucible in the world, in the city of Nairobi. And you're telling me people will walk across? I don't think so. There will be a van taking people across. The Safari Walk is waiting for us to improve. At 50% occupancy, you cannot convince me we need another 89 acres to create a better orphanage or a better zoo.
2: What I'm seeing is so many things that are so many good things on paper that... the aim is to achieve all of these things within one space. And what I'd be interested in knowing from KWS is, one, the data that feeds into this solution, like this proposed solution, what have we arrived at it? Saying that year on year, we see this number of animals that have come in, like Eric was reading there. We are feeding a lot of animals and needs into this small space that we have. And in a sense, we need to solve this problem, exactly what you've been talking about. When I think about the experience that we create around these facilities, my mind goes to the National Museums of Kenya, for example, where within the museum, we have the snake park, right? That then also creates additional experience to the visitors of that space. So it's been done. And that's also an ecosystem by itself that we've put these animals. So what we are trying to do within this space is the aim to set up a zoo, because if we are rehabilitating animals, then let's call it, say, a hospital where it does not serve the purpose of a zoo, because then a zoo is a zoo. And then that is set up and functions differently. But just zooming out and looking at the bigger thing, that there's a pattern that's coming up in the country where there is justifiable cause that's presented on paper, whether it's around our green spaces, that's been the forest, our catchment areas, our national parks. But at what point does the precedent we are setting become irreversible?
1: Ecosystems are always meeting what we call tipping points. This is a tipping point. If I fall, I fall. Many of them are irreversible. We are so lucky to live in a city where we have green spaces the way we do. I hope they always be, they'll always be there to cushion us against what we are now starting to see as extremes, right? Mm-hmm. We should be looking at improving on existing structures and building rehabilitation centers for animals away from the noise of the pollution that we have today. Mm-hmm. Let's not carve out from precious little that we have to build even more problematic structures that are permanent and are not solving a problem. Even in the discussion we're hearing and everything I've read, this distinction, the minute you separate a rehabilitation center for animals from an educational experience, the solutions are completely different. Mm. We have what we need. We need to improve on it, invest on what we have. It is incredible by global standards.
3: Mm-hmm. Okay.
0: If I ask, the Greenbelt Bovend is a member of the Friends of Nairobi National Park. Mm-hmm. The other members who attended these meetings, what was their feedback to the collective of FNNP?
1: Well, see, I must admit I wasn't there myself, but the ones I've heard, nobody's perspectives, that the ones I'm giving you now, have I heard come back or even a response to from KWS or anyone, why it's still, with this information on the table, it's still justifiable. And at the same time, we haven't seen the EIA. We haven't seen the biodiversity surveys. Mm. We've heard their reports. We haven't seen them. So all that, the usually lack of transparency conflated.
0: When NEMA has given an approval on something, they'll actually have posted the EIA on their website.
1: But how many NEMA approved projects do you know that should never have been approved?
0: Has the Friends of Nairobi National Park checked for the EIA on NEMA?
1: Of course, and they not have. Found they would it? Not go to the streets and to court if they hadn't made an effort to get all these documents and maps and traffic assessments. And then also, just even in the conversation we're having, how is this rocket science? Like, how is it not possible to see that let's improve on what we have? Even with our own domestic resources, you would not go and build something new when you have something. Let's improve on what we have. Mm. We already have a pretty incredible visitors experience. Correct. And potentially even better. I would rather take that money and make that better.
2: Okay. So the license was issued from NEMA on December 3rd of 2025 in regard to this particular movement. So between December, today we're in June. I'm just seeing the time gaps also and what's been happening within these time gaps, because this is not a decision that was arrived at today.
1: Yeah, but remember, even if it's approved on December, when do you find out?
2: When do we get to find out?
1: We don't know. Mm. Maybe March, 3 months, 4 months later. There's no transparency. You don't know when these things are happening. Oh, yeah. So we let's even give KWS the benefit of the doubt. Mm. This is the best possible idea they had. Mm. Reconsider when you have more information.
3: Right, you know better, you do better.
1: You know better, you do better.
3: Okay, let's end the conversation there. I'm straddling the line. I hear so many of the concerns and I get them. I would like to hear from KWS as well to know, especially what data informed, like you said. And then I think for me, perhaps the biggest takeaway is this zoo model.
0: Yeah,
3: we need to move away from it.
0: Yeah.
3: Then what does that look like? We'll talk about all of that with KWS actually. Yeah. And the thing is, when they are there to speak for themselves, usually like, why didn't you tell us this before? We'll do that for sure.
1: And maybe the biggest thing I would leave you with is put your hat on for rehabilitation and focus on that when you look at the river or others. Mm. Put your hat on for the visitor's experience. Look at what we have. Mm. What is the opportunity cost of dumping that and going to create something new?
0: Indeed. We had invited the Director General of the Kenya Wildlife Service, Professor Erastus Kanga, to come and join us. He was unable to come today. He promises to come next week.
1: Okay. Brilliant.
0: Yep. So we'll ask all those questions that you've posed here.
1: Please do.
0: We'll ask them. And ask, are you willing to listen to more voices? Are you willing to change your
1: and
0: mind?
1: And what's the opportunity for new tech learning?
0: Yeah.
3: Okay. Hashtag is Fixing the Nation and TV. In the next hour, men's mental health is our topic of discussion with Dr. Chituvi.

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1: And welcome to the final hour of Fixing the Nation. We are live on NTV, on Nation FM, on YouTube, on Instagram, Facebook, anywhere with a broadcast or internet signal. Let's get into our news fix for the hour. Now, the ASK Kakamega show is opening with a focus on climate smart farming. The four-day show for ASK Western Branch will open in Kakamega, bringing together hundreds of exhibitors from the agriculture, livestock, and agribusiness sectors. This year's theme focuses on promoting climate-smart agriculture, trade initiatives for sustainable economic growth, and growing concerns over climate change. Exhibitions will showcase innovations in irrigation, mechanization, livestock production, agri-finance, and youth entrepreneurship. The event will also provide a platform for farmers, investors and policy makers to explore solutions for boosting food security and modernizing Kenya's largest economic sector. I'm also looking this as a place to start the public participation and the stakeholder engagement we're talking about with PS Mweke.
2: Yeah.
1: Start with the farmers. Kakamega may not be one of the arid or semi-arids, you know, but there are farmers. There's livestock farmers.
3: They have livestock.
4: And
3: dairy.
1: Yes.
3: As you talk about, some statistics just come out where the biggest dairy producer, the largest dairy producer
1: in Africa. I was like, what?
3: We produce more milk than anybody else on the continent.
1: That's crazy.
3: Here's a funny bit. We compete with Egypt.
1: Yeah.
3: As in Egypt.
2: So it means we've not even fully optimized our arid and semi-arid areas.
3: Yes.
2: So tunaweza kuwa best in the world.
1: The other one, and I forgot to ask the PS this, if we're the largest producer, how come we import dairy?
2: Good question. It's a very good one.
3: Yeah. Do we import milk, actually?
1: We do.
3: We export a lot of milk. We import meat.
1: We import some milk from Uganda, especially.
3: Well, cross border like that, right?
1: Yes. Okay. Yes. Yes.
3: Yeah, and maybe finished products like cheese and such.
2: Yes. Yeah. Well, on to our last news fix for this hour. The National Interfaith Convention on Prevention and Countering Violent Extremism concludes today here in Nairobi, bringing together religious leaders, government officials, civil society organizations, and peace-building partners. Now, the convention, organized by the Inter-Religious Council of Kenya, is focused on strengthening the role of faith communities in preventing radicalization and promoting peaceful coexistence across the country. The key areas of discussion is how interfaith collaboration can help safeguard national unity and reduce the risk of violent extremism ahead of the 2027 general elections. Does this, it's actually a curiosity, not a build up on that news piece. Is this a continuous thing that we do, or do we tend to do it closer to the elections or when there is any form of protest or, you know, bubbling from the public is when we see these organizations come together? And I'm asking this because what would be the long-term effect if we did this, like whether or not there's an election, come in having these conversations and, you know, with an aim and goal to achieve exactly what is being discussed here?
3: I think maybe it gets the context of elections around election time, but the conversations happen with the different contexts around the time, right? But of course, it'll gain momentum around election time because election comes with so many. So many manenos, you know, that you have. That's when extremism is rising. That's when we start retreating into our tribal cocoons. That's when we start thinking. You discard all your form of rational thinking and it starts coming to look at who am I voting for? Is this person from my village or from the other guy's village, from my clan or from the other person's clan? We throw away everything and then we start fighting at clan level. You've been living together as one community, but then come to election time, you now start looking at each other.
2: I completely forget.
3: We are not same community, we are clans. So I think it amplifies around this time.
2: It amplifies.
1: I think I'd have to agree. In our last conversation now, we're focusing on men's mental health as we mark Men's Mental Health Month. And we have Dr. Boniface Chitai, who is a consultant psychiatrist at the Kenyatta University, but he holds many titles. Eric Nimeacha Gani.
3: ni mingi sana. Atatuambia yeye mwenyewe.
1: Okay.
3: Right? Mm. So he's also a big don at the, you know, Kenyatta University, where he heads the Department of Psychiatry. Mm-hmm. Right? What do you call the full, what's the full title of the department, Dr.?
0: The department is called the Department of Psychiatry and Mental Health.
1: Mm. Department of Psychiatry and Mental Health.
0: It's part of the School of Health Sciences.
3: Mm-hmm. You see? Mm-hmm. You see?
4: Health very many science. Things.
3: But you also practice, right?
0: Yes, a little bit.
3: A little bit.
0: Yeah.
3: You're busy with many, many things.
0: Yeah.
3: Yeah.
0: But my main focus is teaching.
3: Yes. Mm. Yeah. Okay. Karibu sana, Daktari. Yeah. It's good to have you here. As we begin the conversation, Phalaris is going to give you the day's quote, but we're also going to give you some tip to go home with. And this is, when you're thinking about power and power issues, steam imepotea. And you start asking your neighbors, kwenu kuna stima? Ama ni kwetu?
1: Are you a postpaid or a prepaid customer?
0: The one for tokens is?
1: Prepaid. You're a prepaid.
3: Yeah, the one for tokens.
1: Yeah. The guys for tokens, ni kuwengi. Yeah. I am sitting here as the only postpaid customer that I know as well. Ni mimi.
3: Currently, I'm also a postpaid customer.
1: Oh, okay. That's
3: yes,
1: good.
3: Yeah.
1: That's
3: so, good. There's so many issues on power. You know, so you've bought tokens and you want to know zimekuja zijakuja. You can find out some information. Mm-hmm. I just wanted to deal with the one for you want to report hakuna stima, right? People asking what the number to call. Do I go to Kenya Power on X? Do I tag them? Do I do this? You can actually talk to them direct. If you want to talk to them, talk to them direct. No, don't go through the corners. You dial star what?
1: 977 hash. Star 977 hash. Dr. Rumeskia?
0: Yeah, star 977 one hash.
1: No, there's no one.
0: Oh, star
1: 977 hash.
3: If you go there, you'll find a suite of services, including that one where you can report if there's a power outage. They'll respond to you, they'll give you a reference number, which you can then use to track what are they doing about it.
1: It's actually a number of services.
3: Main, isn't it?
1: Yeah.
3: A number of services that you can actually get from this one.
1: And at least you pick English, Kiswahili, prepaid, postpaid, report an incident, report anonymously, draw for sure, and of course your receipts. Draw for sure, fellow Lisa Mania Hakikisha.
4: Yeah, Kuhakikisha. So if you have verifying ID.
1: Yes.
4: So usually KPLC guys will come and they have their staff ID.
1: Yes.
4: So you can verify if this person actually works for Kenya Power. Jua for sure. You know, it is such a good thing to roll out because the number of people out here, everybody's trying to make a quick buck off the other one. Erika kuja amevaiyo kabuti aniambia mimi nimekuja kukatia stima. Kwanza nyinyi watu wa postpaid.
1: Tumasai. Yeah.
4: And then also to confirm and validate the payment channels for KPLC. Yes. There's the M-Pesa for postpaid, there's prepaid. So what are those? So you can draw for sure exactly where to pay.
1: Love that.
3: Be sure. Today's quote?
4: Quote ya leo. So we usually start the show with a quote and you'll tell us how you interpret this quote. Today's quote is courtesy of Wangari Maathai. And the quote reads, until you dig a hole, you plant a tree, you water it and make it survive, you haven't done a thing. You are just talking. How does that speak to you?
0: Okay, that's an interesting one. Of course, the outer meaning refers to planting of a tree and the processes of planting one. But I think the deeper meaning really reflects what they say that talk is cheaper. You know, than action. So really what matters is doing the actual work. Because you can have very many good ideas, but until you implement them, they're just in your head.
3: Mm-hmm. Yeah, like don't we know that? Mm-hmm. June is Mental Health Month, Daktari, and this was dedicated to basically breaking the stigma around men and suffering in silence. Men go through a lot, but then they just keep quiet. Statistics show that, you know, the vast majority of suicide deaths in the world are men. Men are less likely to receive mental health treatment than women because they don't seek. Our care-seeking behavior is also here. Men don't talk to one another as openly as they should, and so on and so forth. But you are the doctor. Right? Do we have a situation that is dire when it comes to men and mental health in Kenya.
0: Okay, so these are statistics that talk about suicide rates, and it's true that when you look at these rates all over the world, in most places all over the world, it is more common in men than women, and the number of times it's more common can vary from country to country. Globally, it's around 3 times more common in men than women. In a few countries like Bangladesh and China, actually, women do die of suicide more than men. Mm-hmm. But those are sort of isolated cases. Mm-hmm. In a majority of countries, it's men who die more than women. Now, it's important to know that suicide is like the end mm-hmm. of a process. Mm-hmm. So where does this come from? So before anyone dies of suicide, there is usually what we call pain. The pain can be physical or mental. So the physical pain can actually come from a physical condition like lower back pain, like pain due to cancer or other conditions. The emotional pain or the psychological pain is usually due to mental health conditions, and there are many of them. The commonest is depression that many people identify with. There's also anxiety. Mm-hmm. There are others like schizophrenia, bipolar mood disorder, substance use disorder, OCD, ADHD, and so on. Mm-hmm. So these ones cause pain. So anyone who is experiencing this will experience pain. So human beings, by our very nature, mm-hmm. you can say we've evolved or we were created, whichever way, but by our nature, we tend to associate pleasure with life and pain with lack of life. So the moment someone experiences pain and then it's coupled with hopelessness, then this person will most likely end up thinking about dying. So they'll just think. So that is called suicidal ideation. So if they are in an environment that, you know, does not encourage them to come out of this condition, maybe some source of hope from somewhere. Yeah, it can be family, it can be, you know, any other source of hope within your country, it can be, you know, or you're doing a degree. So that's a source of hope. You are thinking, after I graduate, things will be good. So there is hope. Yeah. So if there's no hope, now the only thing that can protect this person is connectedness. So they have to be connected to someone or something that gives meaning to their life.
2: Right.
0: So should there be no connectedness, or if the connectedness is very small compared to their pain and lack of hope, then in that case they may try to end their lives, and that's where suicide attempts come in.
1: Okay.
0: And what will matter then there is whether the person has an access to means of suicide readily, because even these suicide thoughts, they come and go. They don't stay throughout. So someone may experience, and by the way, even for all human beings have ever experienced some suicidal ideation in their normal life, but they stay for a very short period of time. Then, but for someone who is truly has suicidal ideation, they last, stay for long, and make their life problematic. So if they get access to means, then they may attempt, and there are different means. So if they have a gun, for instance, if they have a poison in the house, if they're living on a high-rise building or they work there, these are means to suicide. So all those then come into place. If you are a health worker working in a hospital, you have knowledge of these things. That's a risk. If you are a security person who deals with guns, you know how to use it. It's a risk. If you are a Kenyan who has now, you know, climbed the social ladder and now you own a gun to protect yourself, it's a risk to you. Let me go back and say then, what have we seen when it comes to men and women, when it comes to mental health in general? And mental health is an overall term, you know, encompassing being well from all the way to being sick. You know, so when your mental health is good, you are good, and so on. And to another, the other end is when you are unwell. So psychiatric conditions, like the ones I've mentioned, most of them are more common in women, generally speaking. But it does not mean that men don't suffer from them. Of course they do, but they are more common in women overall. But
1: so this is everything you mentioned, from depression, anxiety, to schizophrenia, to bipolar, all of those are more prevalent in women.
0: No.
1: Okay.
0: Yeah. So the ones that are more common in women are anxiety, depression. Conditions like schizophrenia are almost equal in men and women. Slightly more common in men, but almost equal. Bipolar mood disorder is almost equal in men and women. Although now also it's important to know that the way the women and men experience them is different. Mm-hmm. Yeah. For example, women tend to do well when they have schizophrenia, and men tend to do tend to do worse when they have bipolar mood disorder. Those are details.
4: Yeah.
0: But what is important is that some conditions are more common in men, others are more common in women. Mm-hmm. For example, this childhood condition that develops in childhood called attention deficit hyperactivity disorder, ADHD, is more common in men. PTSD is more common in women. So the percent autism is more common in men than women. So the percentages will vary. But the point is that the conditions that are more commonly associated with the suicide, for instance, is depression. That is number one, depression. And then number two is schizophrenia. And number three is substance use disorder. And the commonest substance is alcohol. So those are the conditions that are commonly associated with the suicide issues or behavior. Let me call it behavior. So what has been observed is that actually women tend to attempt suicide more than men. So 2 to 3 times, they attempt suicide 2 to 3 times more than men. However, as I've told you, men do tell suicide across the world more than women. And in Kenya specifically, men actually die of suicide 3 times more than women. And that would mean that out of 100 deaths by suicide, 75 are in men. If you're talking about 10, it's about 7 to 8 deaths out of 10 by suicide in Kenya are in men, which of course mirrors the worldwide rates.
4: Yeah.
0: So the question has always been why? And of course, research continues to look into this, the nature of why is very important. Why is it different? You know, some conditions are common in men, others are common in women. Okay, women have more of them. They attempt suicide more, but men die more. No. So why? Mm-hmm. One is the means that men choose. A reason unknown, or maybe it's biology, men tend to choose more lethal means when they attempt suicide. So remember that the commonest methods of suicide around the world include hanging, poisoning, use of firearms, in some places, jumping also from buildings, and in some places it could be things like drowning in a river and so on. So men tend to choose the more lethal ones, so like firearms, jumping, and hanging. Women also use this, but most of the times women will tend to use methods like poisoning when they attempt suicide. The difference here is that if you use a less lethal means, then there is some room for intervention. And there's always risk, but there's some room for intervention. So that is one. Number two is that men, and this is cultural, men tend to be stoic. So there's what you call stoicism. Indifference to pain and pleasure. So it is a characteristic of men.
4: Otherwise, people know it as being nonchalant. Being very nonchalant.
0: So that is more common in men. And therefore, in that case, then they are unlikely to express their emotions when they are angry. Because if somebody is angry, if you are angry at something, you either destroy yourself or you destroy that thing. So sometimes they end up now destroying themselves because of that, and so on. Another one is substance use, which I've already mentioned. Yes. It's more common in men, and it's highly associated with suicide. Mm-hmm. So substance use as a separate factor is associated with suicide. Mm-hmm. So you may think about it this way. Someone has depression. They want to cope by taking alcohol. And they end up, alcohol increases the rate of suicide, mm-hmm. or depression is also increasing the rate of suicide. So that is the case. Mm-hmm. So generally, across the world, men are more likely to abuse substances, including mm-hmm. alcohol, than women, including in Kenya, mm-hmm. where the rate of use, not the disorder, is 1 in 5 men, 1 in 20 women, mm-hmm. In our country, in our own country. However, mm-hmm. studies in the younger population shows that the gap is closing. So this is a problem that may also affect women. For instance, a study of the institution of Ovaya Learning mm-hmm. shows that the rate in men is around 28% of youth, and in women it's around 23%. Mm-hmm. Yeah. Mm-hmm. Additionally, men are more likely to use illicit substances. And traditional brews, like in Kenya, changa, mm-hmm. is commonly used by men. Of course, men. There are many factors related to that, including stigma mm-hmm. associated with substance use in women. Mm-hmm. Lastly is help seeking. So men are unlikely to seek help mm-hmm. when they face any form of challenges, including a mental health challenge, mm-hmm. while women are more likely, not just for mental disorders, but for all conditions.
1: General health seeking behavior.
0: Yes, general health seeking behavior, mm-hmm. which of course affects mental health more, because conditions like depression, some people interpret it as a form of weakness or as a sign of weakness if someone seeks help. Of which is not, I must mm-hmm. clarify, yeah. that it's a disease mm-hmm. that is very complex. Yeah, it's very complex, and it's just a disease like others. Mm-hmm. Yeah.
1: Now, that part, I think, is the one that a lot of people struggle with, thinking of mental health in the same way that we think of physical health, mm. and even the way that those two are interlinked. So talk to me about how mental health, essentially, like conditions like depression, anxiety, etc., are diseases as opposed to weaknesses or failures of character. The way society tends to interpret them, mm. you know, it's on you. It's nini? You just need to be tougher.
4: Yeah.
1: Utakuwa sawa.
4: Jikaze.
1: Or jikaze. Acha kulia. Or nini nakukopesha? It's a failure of character. It's seen as a moral something as opposed to a disease.
0: Yeah. So. First, I would like to say that my personal approach mm-hmm. to mental health, there are many philosophies mm-hmm. out there. Mm-hmm. There is the traditional approach to mental health. There is the religious approach. The Muslims, the Christians interpret mental health in different ways. Mm-hmm. There is the manosphere. Yeah, approach, mm-hmm. which is for me a form of philosophy, mm-hmm. telling men what they can do to win. You know, so it's a form of approach. Mm-hmm. Then there is what I would call the scientific approach. Mm-hmm. Yeah. So, in fact, the scientific approach, really, if I will tell you, is that how we deal with mental health issues in men and women is not very different. Mm. Yeah. It's not very different. We don't have like a manual mm-hmm. for dealing with men mental health and another one for dealing with women mental health.
1: Yeah.
0: And that's why even discussing this topic can be difficult mm. for someone like me because they are quite closely related.
1: Yes.
0: However, for me, what is important is to understand the small differences that do exist between men and women that may necessitate different interventions mm-hmm. in them. And this has been there even historically and even in literature. Mm-hmm. I don't know if any of you read the book Looking for a Rain God by Bessie Head. Mm-hmm. It's a book I read in my literature classes in high school.
1: Looking for a Rain God.
0: Mm-hmm. So in this book, there is a drought in a village. Mm-hmm. It's set in Botswana. Mm-hmm. And so the drought is prolonged. So it goes on for around 7 years. So the writer describes how men and women did respond to this drought.
3: Mm-hmm.
0: Yeah. So he says that the women, you know, were wailing, you know, throughout the night, mm-hmm. you know. But the men, first, they joked about it. So they used humor. Mm-hmm. Number two, they just remained quiet. Mm-hmm. Number three, they Some killed themselves. Mm-hmm. So there was even suicide involved. Mm-hmm. Yeah. And number four, they tried to sacrifice. Actually, they did actually sacrifice two children. Mm-hmm. Yeah. In the story, and they were arrested for it. Mm-hmm. Yeah. So this is different approaches to the same stress.
1: Same problem.
0: Yeah, same stress. Mm-hmm. So this does exist. So I personally, my approach is not just simply to tell men to change the way they approach, but how am I thinking is, how can we make the system more friendly to them, to the men? Mm-hmm. Yeah, based on their nature, how can we make it more friendly to them?
4: Yes.
0: Yeah. So my thinking here is simple things like, what doctor do I want? Do you want to be attended by a male or female doctor? This is the gynecology. Mm. When a lady goes to the hospital, they can decide. Yes. I want a male or female gynecologist.
1: Yeah.
0: So men also should need to be given a chance. There should be, and currently with technology, some possibility of anonymity.
3: Mm.
0: You know, is it possible to get these services without necessarily showing your face in the hospital?
3: Mm-hmm.
0: Yeah, that is something that is possible. Mm.
3: Are we saying that so you don't show your face to the general public in the hospital, but you can show your face to the, of course, the person that you're dealing with?
0: Yes, it's quite important that the person sees your face because that's part of examination.
1: Also,
0: I have to look at you to know whether, if you, for example, you tell me that you are happy and at the same time you are crying.
1: They're called happy tears.
0: or you are sad and you are laughing.
3: Can tell the level. How far left things are.
0: So in examining, usually there is observation of the person. Okay. So like, but it can be video, virtual. Mm.
1: Yeah, it can.
3: Or having like a separate wing,
0: yes,
3: for people to come and visit, right?
0: Because it's possible.
3: We, for example, saw that I think earlier in some cases where we're dealing with HIV, and then you saw the establishment of clinics that were specific just for HIV. Mm-hmm. You know, where somebody who is going for their treatment and clinics rather, they're not coming to a hospital and going to that area and HIV. And you walk in there and you're walking there out of there with a bag of ARV. So just giving that part of fighting the stigma was just create a separate area where people go and you try as much as possible to keep them anonymous.
0: Mm. Yeah.
3: Is that what you're talking about, Doc?
0: Not exactly, but it's also a good idea because it worked for HIV. Mm. But also we know that if there's a separate wing, you know, people will see you going there. So you don't necessarily eliminate stigma when there's a separate wing.
3: Mm-hmm.
0: Yeah. What is actually has been seen to work is integrating, integrating mental health services in the other services that are available in the hospital.
3: Mm. Mm.
0: For instance, if there's a hypertension clinic, in that clinic there are also mental health services.
3: Mm.
0: The doctor who is seeing you is trained, you know, in mental health, and they can pick things out and they could treat you. And if the things are complicated, they can refer you. Mm-hmm. So integration is what has been seen to work and actually save lives. And that model has even been done in Kenya.
3: Mm-hmm.
1: Quick one.
0: Yeah.
1: It's interesting that you mentioned that. So if you go to any hospital for whatever checkup, whatever, you know, ailment, usually first things is like a triage, one, right?
4: Yeah.
1: Atangalia blood pressure, nini, at heart rate. What's the mental health version of that? And is it done? Like a mental health triage?
4: Mm.
0: Yes. First, the dichotomy between mental and physical health is false.
3: Mm.
1: Okay.
0: Yeah. These are diseases of the body.
1: Mm-hmm.
0: Yeah. There are no, strictly speaking, mental disorders are separate from physical disorders. Doing that would be like separating kidney disorders from physical disorders, which would be an oxymoron. It wouldn't make sense. Yeah.
1: Right. Yes.
0: Yeah. So mental disorders are physical disorders.
1: Mm.
0: And the physical state of the patient is very important to their mental state.
1: Right.
0: Yeah. And so, as part of treating persons with mental disorders, mm-hmm. we usually do vital signs. They're actually the ones you're talking about. Mm-hmm. Mm-hmm. So temperature, blood pressure, mm-hmm. respiratory rate, pulse rate, etc.
1: Yeah.
0: are important because that physical state is important. Mm-hmm. We also look at just things like blood sugar, mm-hmm. how their liver is doing, yeah, mm-hmm. because the interaction. And even thyroid, for instance, if the thyroid hormones are low, someone can present with symptoms of depression. Mm. And that's one of the common finding that is medical. And mm. someone will just present with symptoms of depression. Mm-hmm. So there is not much difference. But in terms of triaging for mental health, we'll be looking for danger signs. If I see a patient, what would make me think that this patient probably is at risk? Mm. So things like talking about suicide, mm-hmm. yeah, talking about killing somebody, mm-hmm. yeah, hearing voices, mm-hmm. and maybe wondering about behavior that is not normal in society, like mm-hmm. removing clothes. So if I see those things, I see that this is a danger sign. Or just looking at the person and I see they are extremely unkempt, mm-hmm. yeah, I can see that there could be some danger. Mm-hmm. So those are the things that one can look at in terms of to determine mm-hmm. who may need some admission, mm-hmm. emergency admission, and who may need to be seen as an outpatient.
1: Okay.
0: But you asked me another question about how can you differentiate between mm-hmm. a mental and a physical illness. So despite having told you mm-hmm. that the difference at a technical level is not there,
1: yeah.
0: but of course, even historically, mm-hmm. there has been. And people think also in terms of mental and physical.
1: Mm-hmm.
0: So one thing that can make someone to convince themselves or others that mental disorders are diseases
1: yeah.
0: is looking at what is a disease.
1: Mm.
0: Yeah. If you look at the definition of what is a disease.
1: Mm-hmm.
0: So a disease basically gives you two main things. One is pain and the other one is dysfunction.
3: Mm-hmm.
0: Yeah, or disability.
1: Okay.
0: Yeah. So if you look at malaria, you know, mm. if someone has malaria,
1: mm.
0: they may have headache, which yeah. is pain, mm. and disability, they are unable to eat.
1: Mm.
0: yeah. So they are unable to take care of themselves.
1: Yes.
0: Or they are unable to work.
1: Mm.
0: Yeah.
1: Mm-hmm.
0: So the same, and that's the concept for all diseases. Otherwise, it's not a disease.
1: Mm-hmm.
0: If there's no pain and disability,
1: okay.
0: yeah, it may not be a disease. So at least not an active disease. Mm-hmm. It may be a latent disease.
1: So
0: if you look at something like depression, when mm-hmm. someone is depressed, you know, the question is, do they experience pain?
1: Mm-hmm.
0: And do they experience dysfunction?
1: Mm.
0: And the answer is yes. They actually experience pain. And it's both physical. They can experience headache, abdominal pain, chest pain.
4: It can manifest in actual symptoms.
0: Yeah, yeah.
1: Mm.
0: Or it can just be psychological pain. And people who have experienced depression say psychological pain is worse than physical, to the extent that some of them try to hurt themselves physically
1: mm.
0: to deflect the psychological pain into physical.
1: Mm-hmm.
0: And then dysfunction, you know, worldwide, depression is actually the second leading cause of disability mm. around the world, according to the World Health Organization.
1: Mm.
0: So it is a major cause of disability. And disability will be being unable to take care of yourself, being unable to work, being unable to socialize. Mm. So those are the dimensions of disability.
1: Mm.
0: Yeah.
4: I'm actually curious, in this age of the internet, where we are very exposed to diagnosis information and people just cross sharing. I mean, you did speak to the manosphere, and one of the terms that keeps coming up is toxic masculinity. Is it a useful clinical concept? And I'm curious about that because, or has it become an ideology that, you know, has it become more of an ideology than people seeking healing? So we treat it as just, you know, it's just an idea, blah. But how should we treat it? Because a lot of the things we see men struggling with, we say they're stoic, nonchalant. A lot of it stems from, again, culture and societal labels and expectations of men, that you're supposed to show strength, you're supposed to demonstrate ability to provide. And again, it's all anchored in this thing we call toxic masculinity. Is it a useful clinical concept? Yeah.
0: So, as I said, I look at it as a philosophy. It's a philosophy.
4: It's a philosophy.
0: Yeah, and I will not condemn it wholesome. I know that there are people it will help, mm-hmm. there are people it will not help, and there are people it will harm. It is like the religion, mm-hmm. you know. So there are people it will help, there are people it will not help, and there are people it will harm. Mm-hmm. And that's what's important. Okay. So remember that it's not scientific. It's not scientific. Mm. In science, you start with a problem. You ask, you ask, is there a difference between taking water and taking milk? You know, mm-hmm. yeah, maybe someone has been taking water and now you want to introduce milk. You start by saying, is this milk more useful to you? So in science, actually, you start with something called null hypothesis, where you say there's no difference.
1: Yeah.
0: So science is quite pessimistic. Yeah, it's quite pessimistic in the approach. So and then you go and do studies. Yeah, you go and do studies comparing milk and water.
1: Yeah.
0: And you do it in many people at different stages.
1: Yes.
0: Once you find that there are some benefits that milk is providing that the water does not provide, then you say that now we advise people to take milk instead of water. Yeah. However, if you find that there's no difference, yeah, between taking milk and water, you don't market the milk as an alternative to the water. Uh-huh. Just continue taking your water.
1: Right.
0: Yeah. The water you are drinking is useless.
1: And if you find that the milk is harming you,
0: you stop even the trial. You don't complete it. Once you discover that some people who are taking the milk are becoming sick, you know, adverse effects, you stop that trial. So that is science. However, pseudoscience starts with the final answer. You know, communism is the best form of government. So you start with that. Yeah. And then now you do everything to ensure that it works. So you have to mobilize people, you have to take government and destroy anyone who is against that idea.
1: Okay.
0: So that could be the same with a manosphere.
1: Mm.
0: Yeah.
1: Okay.
0: So the approach should be with care. Mm-hmm. I know that probably there will be people who will be helped. Yeah.
1: Mm-hmm.
0: But not everybody may be helped.
1: Yeah.
0: So remember that when you are getting these ideas, they're coming from people either from their experiences or what they have heard from others.
3: Yep. Yeah.
0: It has not been tested.
4: Tested.
1: Okay.
0: Yeah. And some of them are going ahead and even writing books. It's good. You know, we'll write the books. Yeah. Mm-hmm. It's good for the books to be written. Yeah. And people should read them. And I know that the people will be helped.
1: Mm-hmm.
0: However, remember at the end of it all, when you talk about psychology, yeah, psychology is the distillation of philosophy and literature.
1: Mm-hmm.
0: So many books, you know, have been analyzed and so many theories have been put together and tested within a context of science to come up with these psychological theories that we share with patients and use them to treat.
1: And they say,
0: I hope, hopefully, concepts like manosphere can also be tested moving forward scientifically.
1: So it's good that you've even talked about that because yours is a very pragmatic approach. And then I want to talk anecdotally and you tell me if there's evidence to back this or not, which is that the manosphere is coming at a time when there's a very large global population of young men who, for one reason or the other, are economically disenfranchised, especially. It starts from there and then builds into now other whatever's of life, other facets of life. And the manosphere is coming to sort of fill a gap around society's expectations of men.
4: Yeah.
1: And in so doing, ends up expanding the gap. I don't know if you get my, if you catch my drift. So this idea that, for example, men are meant to be strong emotionally and physically, meant to be providers, whether that means financially or in any other way, all those things are kind of weaponized by the manosphere. So then, I don't know, it widens the gap that already exists, which is a society of people who are young people who are feeling economically disenfranchised. But for the men now specifically, there's economics, and then now you add societal expectations. And then the manosphere now comes in and tells you, you need to do X, Y, Z. You need to do ta-ta-ta to better yourself, ta-ta-ta. And like you said, in some ways it can be helpful. Work out, eat right, ta-ta-ta, fantastic. And then the other side is how the manosphere feeds into our perceptions of gender and gender norms and how society works and that, and then GBV. There's that other ugly side. I just want to know if there's data, to the best of your knowledge, backing or disagreeing with what I'm saying.
0: So I'm unaware of any data or any studies that have been done mm-hmm. on the effect of the manosphere. Mm-hmm. So, as you said, what I have is anecdotal, mm-hmm. and of course that is just observation. What I've observed. Mm-hmm. So I've just observed so many testimonies of people saying that they have been helped mm-hmm. by listening to these conversations mm-hmm. about masculinity. Mm-hmm. I've not had people giving counter. And mm-hmm. say that they were actually harmed, mm-hmm. So, but still, we are in a place where this is a new concept.
3: It's still,
0: yeah. Mm-hmm. I think the manosphere masculinity thing has been there for at most 6 years. I think maybe less.
4: Mm-hmm. Yeah, probably about a decade.
1: I'd say a decade.
4: Or maybe it's morphed.
3: Yeah, the concretization of it, I think, is still. I think it's still under development. Because every new day there'll be new angles and new ideas and conversations around. You know, it's around men and around how men should navigate life. Mm. Okay, some will not necessarily be on the manosphere or masculinity. Negative masculinity or such, they will just be normal, but they may touch on some aspects. So I think it's still under development. And there are people who will come and say that it helped them, but do they substantiate on the help? Mm. Because the whole idea about mental health, especially for men, like you've said, is number one, if you don't have that kind of solid support system, that's one of the things that's going to harm you. Mm. You are going through this, but then you don't have any support system, anyone that you're talking to, anyone that you are sharing this with. So if the people are, getting this virtual person that they are getting information from, does that answer the question, the issue that you were seeking to address? Mm. Does them saying that they got help from this actually translate to actual help? Mm. Or is it a semblance of help?
0: Yeah, it's very difficult to tell. However, one thing that I've observed that could actually help, because of its nature and there is some support psychologically, is the idea of connecting to a community. So, at the basic level, connecting is a good thing. Mm. So, connecting with people is a good thing. And doing something, talking to them, that is something that I'm seeing even beyond virtual connection. I'm seeing some effort towards physical meetings. Of this. So it is good. Now,

0: as long as they don't discuss harming, for example, the female gender. And I think at some point, some PhD students should jump up.
1: Harming the weaker.
2: Yes, the weaker man.
1: The weaker man. Yeah. Yeah. No, something like that. No harm at all.
0: Yeah. Yes, there should be no harm. Yeah. Yeah, and someone should do some study on it, a PhD, maybe me, but maybe someone else, to study whether it is harmful, it's useful, or it's not helpful.
3: So I think then that would need very concrete definitions of what we're calling the manosphere.
2: Yeah. Yes.
3: Because I'll be honest, when you say manosphere, to me, it reads immediate harm. Mm. Because a lot of the good things that you're talking about, I don't know, like there's a mental line that I've drawn.
2: Yeah.
3: So it's not communities of men, you know, discussing how to win. I don't consider that manosphere. Mm. Manosphere to me is this extreme side where it's very hateful, very toxic. But then that would be now the work of the scientist to define what is the manosphere.
2: Yes.
3: But the statistics, like we were talking about earlier, they do skew terribly towards men, especially in terms of suicide. Then there's also the criminalization of suicide and how society views death by suicide and how those things play into the mental health of men as well.
0: Yeah, and by there, let me just comment. There's also something extremely negative I heard from one of those spaces, the masculinity space. Mm. You know, they are everywhere. You can't avoid them.
3: Mm. They are.
0: You can run, but you can't hide.
3: Yes.
0: So one said that men should never go to psychologist or psychiatrist to tell them about their problems.
2: Men don't talk about their problems.
0: I think that's an extreme version, and I think that's harmful.
3: Sorry, let me say that was my definition. That's what I meant. Yeah. When I hear statements like that, when you say manosphere, that's what I connect manosphere with, not these healthy communities.
1: When it has negativity around.
3: Yeah, when it has
1: toxicity around.
3: Unfortunately. But go on.
1: It's like there are people who actually also connect feminism
3: with the toxic side
1: of feminism.
2: Actually, with the definition that is given of the manosphere, is that it predominantly promotes anti-feminist, misogynistic viewpoints and rigid standards of male dominance.
3: Mm-hmm.
2: So that's the promotion of that. Yeah. So this other side is then, I don't know if they've ascribed a name to it or given a name to the urge. More positive side of, we'll not call it the manosphere, but the ideologies that are built around, you know, if it's winning, if it's tackling life in, you know, just sharing perspective that is positive, maybe that needs to be defined.
3: If it's just communities for men, you know?
2: Yeah.
3: Yeah.
0: Yeah.
1: Okay. Like Man Cave.
2: Man
1: Cave. Coming up on the 20th of June.
0: Mm. Yeah.
1: And Lukenya Getaway.
2: Yeah.
0: And this sounds like religions. You know, religions coming to tell us about or to lead us to spirituality, but some can lead us astray.
3: Uh-huh.
0: So there are different religions. Mm. So there are different male gatherings.
1: Mm.
0: Where God.
1: Yeah. And so for you, manosphere is cult. Right? When you think about religion and you think cult negativity.
2: Mm.
1: If you don't put cult into it, then it's all negative.
3: That's exactly it.
1: So maybe that's what manosphere for you is cult.
3: Yeah, that's exactly it.
1: Okay.
3: That's exactly it.
1: Suicide.
0: With regard to decriminalization
3: of suicide. Yes.
0: Of suicide.
3: Mm.
0: Yeah. So this is so suicide, of course, has been with us for long, even before the Europeans came. You know, suicide was a thing in the African culture. Mm. It was there, you know, and that's why we have different customs around it.
3: Mm.
0: Yeah. However, you know, when they came in Europe, in many countries, it was illegal to take your own life. Reason being, your life belonged to God. That's one,
3: or the state. Mm-hmm.
0: So you had no right to take to run away. The state needs
3: you're robbing
0: to work.
3: The state. Yeah.
0: So that was the basis of that being a law.
3: Mm-hmm.
0: So in Kenya, it was introduced as part of the Penal Code 1943.
3: Mm-hmm.
0: In other African countries as well.
1: Mm-hmm.
0: In Kenya, it was 226 of the Penal Code. In different countries, it was different. Places in the Penal Code.
3: Yeah.
0: So, however, what happened over time is that people continued to study what causes suicide. Why do people, you know, die by suicide?
1: Mm.
0: Because it is very complex to think about someone taking their life, when life is precious. Yeah. You know, everyone runs toward life and away from death, but how does someone take their own life?

0: So studies that have been done over many years have shown that suicide is related to mental illness in majority of the cases. In majority of the cases. In 1993, so there was a Finnish scientist who did a study on people who are dead by suicide in the country, across the country, took some random samples of 229 deaths and looked at them and analyzed. It's called psychological autopsy. So he came to a conclusion that 93% of them had a mental illness. And the leading one in that case was depression. The remaining ones, the remaining ones that does not, that you know, to get to 100%, what causes them? Usually they happen in a moment of crisis. In a moment of crisis, financial crisis, social crisis, issues to do with marriage, you know, issues to do with business, work, you know, being terminated, and so on. So the others do, so someone can act in the spur of the moment. So having said that, then our question has been, why is it that in Kenya suicide remained criminalized, or an attempt? In England, they decriminalized in the 1960s. In other countries like Sweden, I think in 1912. And all these European countries have almost all of them decriminalized suicide. But most African countries have stayed with the law. What is the reason? I think it's just lethargy. I think nobody ever thought about it. I would not say that our leaders, you know, knowingly and deliberately, said that they never understood what this is, and probably they'd never had an alternative solution. So the Kenya Psychiatric Association, Kenya National Commission on Human Rights, and other organizations came together, persons with lived experience, and went to court in 2022 to seek a declaration that Section 226 of the Penal Code is unconstitutional, on the basis that suicide is a symptom of mental illness, or an attempt. It's because of mental illness that, you know, because the punishment was a fine or 1 year imprisonment or both. And so that punishment, we said, is equivalent to punishing someone who is unwell. Like someone falling because their sugars are low when they have diabetes, and then you whip punish them. Because of that. And we said that continuing to punish them increases stigma against mental illness and reduces help seeking. So after many years, in 2025, 9th January 2025, the ruling was made that declared Section 226 of the Penal Code unconstitutional, and thereby decriminalized attempted suicide. And so today, as we speak, because that has not been challenged, and it's not going to be challenged because it's time bad now, it will remain like that until whether Parliament wants to repeal or not. It will remain like that, because but Parliament should go on and repeal Section 226 of the Penal Code.
1: As a whole.
0: However, many people ask, now what? If you decriminalize, you know, don't you think that you'll encourage people to attempt suicide?
1: Who is asking that? Truly, who
0: some
1: is
0: people
1: asking
0: ask
1: that?
0: And respect that opinion.
2: You're opening the door.
0: There's now no, you know, deterrent. Because it was used as a deterrent. So first, the World Health Organization advises countries to decriminalize across the world. It's one of the things, you know, suicide, remember, it's one of those things that is under sustainable development goal number 3, on health. One of them is reduce the number of suicides by 2030. And studies have been shown that decriminalizing does not increase the number of suicides for countries that have decriminalized. It does not. And for what next? Our what next is a suicide prevention strategy. So countries are moving towards that. And Kenya, luckily, had that even before decriminalizing. So in 2021, we did a suicide prevention strategy, 2021-2026, which outlines the things that should be done in Kenya to prevent suicide. And one of them is restriction of access to lethal means. That's one of the things. You restrict access to lethal means. Things like pesticides, things like medicines, you know, this is part of education. Mm-hmm. You know, if you have medicines, all medicines at home, throw them away. Mm-hmm. You know, gun limit gun ownership as much as possible, and so on, restrict the means. Restricting of means has been seen to reduce suicides in different countries. For instance, mm-hmm. in the US, one of the most common ways people die by suicide is using firearms. Yeah. Mm-hmm. And so that's one problem. Mm-hmm. However, the other things were like jumping off bridges. Mm-hmm. You know, there was the Golden Gate Bridge in mm-hmm. California, mm-hmm. for instance, Empire State Building in New York, mm-hmm. in France, there is the Eiffel Tower. So we need to restrict means, put grills
1: right.
0: Yeah, in these mm-hmm. high buildings. Mm-hmm. That will control. Mm-hmm. So that's one. Number two mm-hmm. is training primary health workers. So if I go to a health center in some rural area in Kenya, does the nurse who is there know how to deal with me if I'm presenting with suicidal issues? Okay, sure. In most cases, they may not know, but the way forward is that they need to be trained so that they can identify, either treat or refer. Mm. And then integration of mental health in the healthcare system. Mm-hmm. So mental health should not be this thing that we just hear about or that belongs to Mathare Hospital. We are now past that.
3: Mm. Yeah. Past it.
0: Yeah. That when you mgonjwa Mathare, hakuna mgonjwa Mathare. There's no Mathare patient.
1: No, we have to end it there. Yeah. I'm so sorry.
0: Let me just say this. The last point.
1: Yes.
0: That integration is very important.
1: Yes.
0: However,
1: yes.
0: only 24 counties in Kenya have mental health services. Mm. If I had time, I could read those that don't. But but I can give you and you can project them after this.
1: Please do. Thank you so much, Doc. We're completely out of time, but thank you. Men's Mental Health Month is across the month of June, so we'll continue having these conversations and hopefully we'll have you back to do a deeper dive into this. We have to end the show there, but thank you so much for spending the morning with us. We leave you in the capable hands of Brian Aselli and Claudia Naisaba on Vibe Shift. That's on 96.3 Nation FM. And of course, on NTV, we also leave you in the capable hands of, is it Winnie Lubembe?
3: It is
1: who will
3: Winnie.
1: Be on Your World, and she'll be discussing several things: advanced maternal age, understanding pregnancy beyond 35. That's what's happening today. We'll be back tomorrow to have another morning of fixing the nation, one conversation at a time.

0: 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Another hour of fire trance.
1: I don't really know that she could dance like this. I'm a conga badder than.
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That is, of course, Bien Ali Kiba finale starting us off. 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Claudia Naisaba is my name. Karibuni Sana. And happy Woman Crush Wednesday to you. Yes, you amazing listener. A beautiful black, African, strong woman. Beautiful Kenyan. Happy Woman Crush Wednesday to you. Of course, can come through on our social media. Pale hashtag on Vibe Shift on Nation FM. Utuambie, who's your Woman Crush Wednesday? Who are you crushing on? Are you crushing on Claudia? Are you crushing on a friend? Are you crushing on someone who's your colleague? We want to know. Give us all the gist. And you can also call us on 0719-038-963. We've got 4 amazing hours of this show, and it starts from 10 a.m. all the way to 2 p.m. Aseli, my co-host, will be joining us in just a little bit. But from 10 a.m. to 11 tomorrow, Pangia Mazuri. There's a lot happening in the country, a lot of developing stories, and we need to talk about it. Something is happening in Nanyuki. We need to shed our shed some light on the matter, why it's happening, what caused it. We want to know. Kids are also now staging peaceful protests. So I did not think I'll see a day where high school kids are staging peaceful protests, but a lot is happening in this country, and we definitely have to touch on that. Something is also happening in our neighboring countries and across Africa. We'll be letting you know that what's happening in the first hour. Second hour, ni question of the day. Kama kawaida, it's Relationship Wednesday, and I know it's your favorite day because everyone loves talking about relationships. Today we want to know, mtu wako akiamua kukughost for a few days because mmegombana, and then arudi ni kama kila kitu iko sawa. Is that maturity, avoidance, or manipulation? You let us know. And if you've had an experience of the same, tupigie simu. Number ni ile ile. And third hour, we're going to be having an amazing artist all the way from Uganda. The 256 Pia Pounds will be joining us in the third hour. Natakuwa na tupikia pale lunchbox at exactly 12:30. Fourth and final hour is from 1 p.m. to 2 p.m. And in that hour, we rant and rant and rant. Also, we play you your favorite music. So call us and let us know what song do you want us to play for you. You get to control the playlist in that hour. The fourth hour, pia ni ya onge. Kutoke, that is our rant segment. Leo ni mapenzi. So nataka uniambie, Dash imefanya relationship zikawa ngumu. Ni nini hiyo imefanya relationship zikakuwa ngumu? Is it the economy? Is it materialistic behaviors? What is it that has made our relationships be hard in this day and time? Kawaida tukianzisha siku or to start off our show, we love to give you the quote of the day. And our quote today says, if the tables won't turn, flip them. If the tables won't turn, flip them. Now we get into the music with the Iris Star for the lady who's listening to us. This is my dedication to you. Who's that girl? You are that girl.

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It's the Turn Up at 2 on Nation FM. 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

0: wa Kardinali Abbas Kubaf, and of course hii ndo ngoma watu wanapenda kumba. Ati asili inasemaje?
1: Kumbaba, kumkumbaba.
0: Honestly, absolutely love that track. Wa Kardinali have been doing it big for some time now, and we congratulate them because they're doing a fantastic job at staying in their space, staying true to their style, and just maintaining that rhythm and flow with music. Because hey, Saizi, you don't know this generation, this a generation of ours, 1 minute we like you, the next you're public enemy number one. Maybe I say to something that they don't agree with, or do a song that just they're like, hawe umisha sasa, and then move on to the next.
1: It's crazy, and I'm not even kidding that when you listen to Kenyan music, you definitely know the prowess that we have, because it's in the storytelling, it's also in the language that we form as a result. So if you're out there, I don't know what you're waiting for, keep on listening to the best station there is. Nani mechelewa kidogo bana, just I didn't know that that road was going to affect me. I told you that Kura ilifunga barabara. Kenya Urban Rural nini?
0: Yesterday it was me.
1: Kenya today it's me, man. And I got out of the house very early, by the way. Yeah. Aya, mambo ni mengi mda mchache. And of course, there is one of these stories that has captured our attention. Na ni vizuri sana tukieza kui highlight.
0: Mimi, I didn't think I'll see a time where high school kids do peaceful protests. Mm-hmm. First of all, high school kids are not known for protesting. It's not their thing.
1: It's not their thing.
0: Unless wasumbwe. And there's a school that's shocked a lot of us by having a peaceful protest, staging a peaceful protest against rising school fires and abrupt school closures.
1: Na itabidi umewatafutia makofi.
0: That is Migori Boys.
1: Migori Boys did something that no other school has actually done. Unawapigia makofi kwa hali?
0: Aseli.
1: Yes.
0: Wengine wakikuwa na unrest.
1: Yes.
0: Migori Boys walisema,
1: So, some of the placards walikuwa nazo zimeandikwa protect our schools, prevent fires. Ingine ni, we want classrooms of hope, not homes of sorrow. Stop burning lives. That is one of the things that actually stood
0: out. Makofi ya Migori Boys. And we celebrate these youngins who are just very aware of what's happening and deciding to use their voices in a different way by not causing chaos in school. And just telling guys that we say no to fires, we say no to this abrupt school closures. They want to stay in school.
1: Yeah.
0: And that's really amazing.
1: And I hear there's more schools that were added on to that list. Kitengela International.
0: Oh, my dear.
1: Had to be shut down. Parents were actually told to go and pick their students. Kwa hiyo list bado kuna. Yani, there's so many more schools.
0: Na bado watoto wako shule.
1: Watoto bado wako shule. Merisho School. You know, those are private schools as well. So the International School, Merisho, also released the students following tensions among students. And of course, we get a form of reprieve when we see a progressive school like, you know, Migori Boys. And it's the least expected. I thought this was going to come from people like Alliance, you know, high expectations for these schools that are popularly known to be national schools. Migori, I don't know, I think Migori Boys is also a national school, but then just them acting in that way is showing me that there is hope. It's very commendable.
0: We want to get back into the music. Don't go anywhere. Hashtag to use is Vibe Shift on Nation FM. When you come back, there's an exciting event happening on the 20th of June.
1: We will let you. Exciting.
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1: What's good? What's popping? What's rockin' lacking? Welcome back to the Pixel Pulse. Here's where we dive into the latest and greatest from the world of anime, movies, and gaming. If you've been wondering what deserves a spot on your watch list or gaming backlog, today's episode got you covered. We're taking you on a journey through some of the biggest and most exciting releases from the latter part of last year to the end of this year. We've got 8 anime recommendations, 8 must-watch movies, and 8 incredible games that we have been making waves across the globe. Without much ado, let's get into it. Up next is Blue Box. Blue Box offers a refreshing blend of sports and romance. The story follows badminton player Taiki Inomata, whose admiration for basketball star Chinatsu Kano slowly develops into something deeper. As both athletes strive to achieve success in their respective sports, they also navigate the emotional challenges of youth, friendship, and first love. The series delivers a heartfelt coming-of-age story filled with relatable moments and emotional growth. There's never been a better time to be a fan of entertainment. Thank you for tuning in. Until next time, skadoosh.
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1: wewe ati hiyo it's mid morning tuwezi anza kuongea hivyo
0: tuwezi sema hivyo Benzo vijana barubaru kauta muflani hope una feel vizuri wewe uko na mtu wako. This weather for two is definitely treating you right because wewe unajua wewe uko na blanketi na uko na your human sized pillow.
1: Oh yes, you can say that again. And I don't know, is that the reason why ladies love chubby men? You know, like
0: depends, kapilo actually.
1: Nini, unasema,
0: depends, yes.
1: Sometimes they say when you get to a particular age, it's disrespectful to have a six pack.
0: Which age?
1: Unasema ukipishafika kitu kama 35.
0: No.
1: Unaenda kuona in-laws kama kuna six pack.
0: Bro.
1: Don't.
0: Mimi nataka my 35, 40 year old akuwe na six pack mzuri, muscles, yes. Nini. Like you can clearly see the calves and everything. Hey, mi wangu aende gym.
1: They won't look serious. They will not look serious. Alright, right now we get back into the stories and I'm telling you, this one captured me by storm. I don't know if you have the bite because of this young lady who was saying something. And
0: It's not a young lady.
1: Oh, it's a mama.
0: It's a mama. So a mama, and to be precise, a mama mboga, amekuja akasema, watoto wanafaa kufanya something when they go to school.
1: Okay.
0: And I don't think I agree with her. Okay. Let's listen to what she said.
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0: Ataolewa.
1: You know what it sounds like? 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
0: Unaona, it does not make sense at all.
1: Nika ukiwa mtu hivi leo unajigonga mahali kwa kichwa, mamako anakwambia ni kwa sababu nilikwambia uvae sweater na ulikataa. Like those things, it doesn't add up.
0: So now, this mama mboga is claiming that watoto wafai kuenda na nywele shuleni.
1: Okay.
0: Kwa sababu wanafaa kunyolewa. And I think this applies to both genders because just kia kispecify gender. And then she says that hapo ndo wanafichanga bangi kwa hiyo nywele. Alafu unajua hawafai kukaa smart, unangaria nani kwa shule?
1: Unangaria nani umalise upate pesa yako alafu ndio
0: uende uolewe katika jina la Yesu.
1: Katika jina la Yesu. Unajua si mtaeso katika jina la Yesu.
0: But also, kwa nini tunaingizanga religion into some things? Because this has nothing to do with katika jina la Yesu.
1: We are overly religious. We are overly religious. We mix matters. We always feel, and I told you, Africans are deeply spiritual. We are deeply religious as well. Kitu yote kienda mbaya ni shetani. Sasa zingine even for your own, you're not responsible. You're just irresponsible. And of course, you find the devil to blame. Na wewe tu ndio uko na tabia mbaya. Wake up on time. Make sure that your kids are going to school on time. Don't blame it on the devil. Useme shetani ataki watoto wako wasome. Basically, what I'm trying to put across is, unaona issue kama hii vile imefanyika ya mashule. I think we should just talk to these kids and get to find out what the problem is.
0: But you can't just come and do an interview, a street interview, and start claiming that watoto wanaficha bangi kwa nywele. I don't know if you've had that instance. But also, according to her, wanafaa kunyoa nywele. Ati wanafaa kung'ara wakienda shule. So you want kids to just...
1: To each their own. If you find a school where wamesema watu wanyoe nywele, that's a good school to allow you to. No. Mi nasema, there are schools in Western where you're told to shave, okay? Kama yon diyo rule ya yo shule, as you join that school, don't come with a, nataka kumesha nywele, you know? Because you're going against the school rules. Those are schools, administrative rules, that have worked for that institution, sindio? And ukipata shule ingine wanatengeneza nywele and you feel like your child fits there, mweke pale, but to each their own.
0: Brian.
1: What?
0: I don't agree with that. Kids should not, kids should shave their hair when going to school. And accusing them that they're carrying illegal things. These are children.
1: Yeah, it's a big accusation. But of course,
0: it's a huge accusation.
1: We cannot also just say these are children, considering what has been happening.
0: There's been a lot of unrest. It doesn't matter. They're minors. They're still children. In my books, they're still kids.
1: They're still kids. Yeah. But you know, funny how, when it comes to matters freedom, you can't have freedom and you don't have discipline. So they're aiming for freedom, But discipline is what is being in question here. You know, Jua, if the kids were like, we want to go home, but for a short period of time, or mazejo kuna unrest in different schools, teachers, we'd really like to talk to you. And then the teachers need to be called to order, you know, because this is a world where tumechukua corporal punishment, tumeyeka kando. And I think the white man knew exactly that. If you want to corrupt society, make sure that your kid is being raised by social media and television and the celebrities. And then see if you're going to have a home.

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0: Burna Boy on that one. Waiting man go do. What are you gonna do about
1: it? My favorite line is man go fight for woman.
0: Man go
1: man go fight for business. Man go fight for nonsense.
0: A man can fight, but he needs to be able to choose his battles wisely.
1: Oh, you have to say that again, because I feel like sometimes you wake up in the morning and you adopt someone else's fight. But this fight is all a Kenyan fight. It's a Kenya versus the rest of the world. It's a Kenya versus US, because our leaders have betrayed the trust that we have in them protecting its own citizens. And I'm not saying this as a media personality. I'm actually just saying this as
0: a concerned citizen.
1: Exactly, because I'm a Kenyan. I could be the one who's next on the Ebola list. You know, because it could be anyone. If someone crosses the border, comes into our country as permitted by the president, rule. You know, whatever trade deal that we are having, whatever deal we are having with the US, the US has outrightly said that skiza, sisi hatutaki citizens ambao wako na Ebola, Kenyans wanasema come baby come, because of a few billions. Kila mtu 34 bob.
0: Sasa, people in Nanyuki have taken their concerns to another level.
1: Yeah.
0: And this is not anything new. We are protesters. Tunajulikana kama watu ambao wanaandamana.
1: Kwa sababu tusikizwi.
0: So, right yesterday actually, and also it's been going on for a few days now.
1: Yeah.
0: There's been protest in Nanyuki around the quarantine facility that's going to be brought there.
1: Yes.
0: Now, we have, according to a news source, that over 50 protesters were arrested during the anti-Ebola quarantine facility protest, and one person was shot dead.
1: Unfortunately. And of course, I believe the other time when they were also rushing towards the Laikipia Air Base in protest of this Ebola quarantines being built in the country, we lost two souls as well. And you know, it's quite sad that we are also looking at a situation whereby we're not able to just amicably sit down. We remember the CS for Health, Sir Aden Duale. He was not able to just give us credible information. He was telling us, oh, skizati, we are not supposed to do public participation.
0: It's your public participation is not needed.
1: Are you running a country without law? This country outrightly has law
0: and
1: that protects its people. Yes.
0: Also suspended
1: the
0: building of this.
1: Yeah, so are we going against the law? Are we going against the rule to make sure that we get to build quarantines within our space?
0: And I think we should have learned from the June 25th protest.
1: Yes, yes, yes.
0: That, let me tell you, using force on Kenyans will not help.
1: Yeah.
0: So you using live bullets, and I get sometimes you're like, oh, fine, let's arrest them. Maybe they're disorderly. But live bullets, I thought we were way past this as a country.
1: And of course, we also sometimes behave as though we don't know. Like, I don't know who sends the police in that way. Are they given instruction to kill in order to scare? Of course, families will be affected, but you can't cripple a nation that's already awake. This is not the 90s. This is not the 60s, where Kenyans were really aloof of what's really happening. Right now, Kenya has never been this educated, and I think that's why the education system is being targeted. Because when we have less and less people going to unis, less and less people going to TVETs, less and less people getting educated, then it becomes the brunt that we have to get is knowledge and information can't travel faster. So I'm just calling attention to all the leaders. We can do better.
0: We definitely can.
1: Kenyans are thinking better for this nation. Leaders, mnatuangusha.
0: Vibaya.
1: That's all I can say. Wanatuangusha.
0: For now, we get back into the music. Let's think about why we want this.

0: The teams I don't think will win the World Cup. Okay. And I'm sorry, Portugal is one of the teams I don't think will win the World Cup.
1: I think they are very close. In terms of experience, I think they are one of the most experienced teams. They have a good combination. Young, elite players, Fernandes, Silva, obviously Ruben Dias. Up front, there's Rafael Leao, Joao Felix, Cristiano Ronaldo, of course. I think it's a very good blend. Of course, the presence of Cristiano in the team is always going to be a huge influence on how the team is going to move forward and stuff.
0: Portugal has good players in one position. The balance is not as good as you are making it sound. Midfield, they have an embarrassment of riches. I know people are giving this example that this Portugal team may play for Cristiano the way Argentina played for Messi in 2022, but there's a slight difference. Messi wasn't 41 years old. Now it's different.
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0: We hope true love finds you today and every other day. Like Charisma sings in this amazing track. True Love is the name of the track. And of course, we're just about to flip on the hour. And before we get to the next hour, we've got lots of stories for you, but also an open invite to all the gents on the 20th of June.
1: And I'm telling you, we're going to be doing something really spectacular on ground as soon as you hit the ground running off Mombasa Road. On Mombasa Road, as you head over to Machakos, utapiga a left turn where there is a signpost written on Daystar University. You take a left turn, and of course, it's going to be maybe a kilometer in, and you'll get Lukenya Getaway. Now, Lukenya Getaway opens its gates at 9 a.m., and of course, you're going to be there. 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Men are going to be discussing about wealth creation. We're also going to look at mental wellness, which is something very important. Love relationships or relationship with yourself is something that we also need to pay keen attention to. But the best part is you get a lucky chance to actually network with a group of men who've either experienced this life before or are just getting to find themselves. So go to kenyabars.com and grab your ticket now. And remember,
0: yes,
1: only men are invited.
0: Nisawa, tumesikia for the umpteenth time.
1: No. It's not going to happen.
0: But it's only, you don't hear men asking to join like ladies'
1: events. Yeah.
0: But where could you be for work that you have an event? You're going somewhere. No. I also want to come. Even if it's a boys only.
1: Imagine.
0: It's, we have
1: at a boys trip.
0: We have a problem. We have a serious problem. But there's also a serious problem in the work space and in the work environment.
1: Yeah, you can say that again.
0: So there is something that's happened to an employee of a company I'll not name right now. Mm-hmm. But this company, there's an employee who's just collapsed and died on the spot at work.
1: Oh, unfortunately.
0: But this could have been prevented because this employee went to their employer, akaitisha marakadha, at least this is according to the aunt, akaitisha marakadha leave, sick leave. And asema, you know, kila time ameenda tu akisema, ame report several times to the employer that she was not well, na akaitisha for sick leave. And the employer denied the sick leave for this 29-year-old woman.
1: It's quite sad. And of course, sometimes, you know, there's honor in China. It's an in Japan. Sorry, they have this culture where it's an honor to die while you're working. It comes with a lot of respect. But when you drop dead today, the job will be advertised. Not even less. It's even less than 12 hours from that. They will not have respect for a soul that actually tired or even teared themselves apart because of this responsibility known as work. So keep pale kazini, take care of yourself, and also be very serious about getting into punishment because. Ulichukua sick leave mwenyewe. Kasema mwili yangu ilikuwa imekataa. But dying at work, I don't see the honor in dying at work.
0: There is no honor. And the worst part is, I get you love your job, and it is very sad that an employer sees that this is like, I mean, you're feeling sickish, and umemwambia that fatigue inakumaliza twice, amekata. And the worst part is, about this whole situation is, even the aunt alleges that instead of immediately arranging medical assistance when she had just collapsed on the bathroom floor, the manager raised concerns about who would cover the costs of treatment at a Rosebank private clinic. So this happened in South Africa. So Alini, is your job worth your life?
1: And do your employers really care for you? And of course, I usually say there's good supervisors, but there's supervisors from hell. And they work for the devil directly. Because how would you have such... Why would you be so heartless? How can you be so heartless?
0: Hazeli, our hearts go out to the family of this 29-year-old lady. It's very sad that this happens, but to the employers and the people in the workspaces, and even just the employees, if you're feeling like your body is saying no, listen to your body. Listen to your body all the time. And I mean, let's value human life. Something happened to humanity, and we need to bring back that love and that respect for humanity. We're just about to flip on the hour. We want you to call us in the next hour on 0719-038-963. We are touching on matters of the heart, and we want you to engage with us on the question of the day. For now, this song was debuted on Vibe Shift for the first time ever. This is Chela.

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0: from the 256. Unatoka siyaka unenda wapi? This is the best show in Africa. You need to be tuned in. And karibu sana to second hour of the best show in Africa. Claudia Naisawa is my name.
1: Most bankable host, Brian Eseli. And of course, right now is the second hour of the best show in Africa.
0: Mm.
1: As we turn up the volume, this is the question of the day hour.
0: Mm.
1: And of course, you're going to be breaking it down. But right now, let's chop it up with you. We want to say our salams. Tujue kama mkofiti, mnaendeleaje. Unajua vitu kama hizo. We have Charlie Mchelti and Asema ako tuned in right now. Kikuyu Massive iko tuned in because Mato wa Kikuyu ako tuned in. We have Baba Wanda anasema, good morning my neighbors Brian Aseli and the lovely Claudia Naisabwa. Tuko locked in up a
0: good
1: US
0: morning
1: lands, Riverside or Riverside Drive wako ndani. Omosh Magi father anasema ako ndani kabisa. We have Peter Muturi, big shout out to you as well, anasema ako 104.9 tuko together. And of course
0: namuona pa Muturi wanjehu kutoka Thika.
1: Yes,
0: akona si Devi Villa wa Vocational Training Center kama kawaida. We have our top fans who are always in. Tukona Kim John kutoka Embu anatusikiza. Ben Orina. Masuma Claudia na Brayo, good morning. 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
1: good
0: vipi
1: morning.
0: Hapo kama kawaida ni Orina Ben wa Keragia Kisi. With my crush Cynthia Orina right
1: here.
0: Amesema tumsalimie na amesalimia a few people, so big shout out to them. Alande wa mtuito Kitengela kondani na sisi. Kevin Omondi. Za morning ni Kevo wa Koma, big up watu wa Kisumu. Ahero. Ama ni Ahero.
1: Ahero.
0: Namuona Timo Lumonje kutoka Kisumu anasema kwa na sisi pia. Na Onyuma Mike anasema good morning from Gunja.
1: It's simple and clear as that. Now we received a message and we told you that kama unataka to solve ka issue kako flani ama unataka to discuss topic flani. Is it
0: 7-5-8-4053?
1: Ni simple hivyo. Na tuandikia message haraka haraka tunaweza kuisoma. And of course, so this message said, hey Claudia Naseli, my name is James and I'm 25 years old. I've been in a relationship for 2 years and there's something my girlfriend does that leaves me confused and frustrated. Whenever we have a disagreement, she completely shuts down. She won't answer my calls, ignores my text, and when we are in the same room, she barely says a word. This can go on for days. The strange part is that after a while, she suddenly starts talking to me again and continues life as if nothing has happened. The issue is never discussed, no apology is given, and no solution is reached. Meanwhile, I'm left wondering what I did wrong and whether the problem was actually been resolved. I've tried giving her space, but I feel like the silent treatment is becoming her way of dealing with conflict. It's making me anxious. So tunauliza swali moja simple. Ya kwamba, when your partner goes silent for days after an argument and then comes back acting like everything is normal, is that maturity, avoidance, or manipulation?
0: Ni gani?
1: Tuambie.
0: Aseli,
1: mimi
0: mtu wangu akiamua kuninyamazia, tumegombana ninyamazia alafu atoke.
1: Naende.
0: Atoke siaka. Alafu after some time, arudi anze kuja kuniongelesha like nothing has happened.
1: Yeah.
0: Best believe that's manipulative.
1: Call us right now. We want to know what your reasons are. Nation FM, good morning.
2: Aseli, good morning.
1: Julia, good morning.
2: I'm fine, how are you?
0: Julia, salamu zangu zilizinakuja wazi kwa wapi?
2: Good morning,
0: mommy. How are you?
2: I'm trying to cope with bad news, but it's okay.
0: Pole sana.
2: Niliwaambia jana nimepata job. Yesterday I went. After nilienda nilikuwa the previous one. Na boss mwenye alikuwa amenipea kazi. Kumbe huu bosi mwenye alikuwa anafanyia kazi akaenda akaambia huu bosi mwingine the things that they accused me of bad things that they have been doing that job.
1: Oh no.
2: They accused me of stealing.
1: Yeah.
2: And then there's a niece of mine and he accused that alienda akaambianga bosi mwenye nilikuwa anafanyia kitambo kazi akamwambia my work is to play with men. Hakuna kitu naweza fanya.
0: Oh, pole sana, Julia.
2: I'm a bad girl. Anyeni maneno tu mbaya.
1: Yeah.
0: Ah, pole.
2: Kata nenda kambia bosi. Naona bosi ya kazi transfer kwa huu mwingine.
1: Don't, let me tell you, Julia, let me tell you one thing for sure.
2: Okay.
1: It's just redirection. You're being protected from so many things that could have gone wrong.
2: Okay.
1: And I know you need to take time and actually feel bad. You need to don't ignore it. Feel bad. Alafu with time you will get something better. And I promise you, you're gonna call us and tell us that you found something
0: when
1: better.
0: When one door closes, mama, another one opens. Sawa. And just trust that God will always direct you in the right path, and things will always work out. Things always have to work out for your better good.
1: Okay. And they don't know who they're messing with. You're Julia.
0: Where are we?
1: Okay.
0: How are you? Divinely protected.
2: Yeah, I am.
1: Aye, so. Don't worry about it, okay?
2: Okay.
0: Thank you, my darling. Nation FM, hello. Hello.
3: Baby Shark,
0: karibu sana.
1: My G,
3: ni aje aseri.
1: Niko salama kabisa. Mimi nataka kujua, ushaifanywa silent treatment?
3: Yeah.
0: Mm-hmm.
1: How did that go?
3: Kini, no, mtu ana... Okay, me I prefer kunyamaziwa kushinda viyagyo.
0: You're special, Baby Shark.
1: You're a man who wants peace, eh?
3: Yeah, I prefer that. The argument ni drama.
1: Okay, so Ebu tell me, what do we tell this guy called James? Because he anasema, msupake ananyamaza for days, hachukui simu, hachukui messages. Mm-hmm. And of course, wakio kwa room pamoja, hata hawaongei. But anaflip tu, anarudi, anakuwa normal na maisha inasonga.
3: I think you can either say she's mature ama she's manipulative.
1: Oh, so it's a borderline in between the two.
3: Iko hapo, lakini bado kama mkirudiana amesha sahau hizo vitu.
1: Yeah.
3: Kwa nini unataka muziongerele?
0: Umesema you don't want problems, you want peace only.
3: Drama apana.
1: I love it.
0: Asante Baby Shark.
3: Alafu. Julia, she sounds like a nice lady.
1: She is a dope lady.
3: Yeah, she take heart.
1: Okay, so thank you, Sana, for that message as well.
3: Okay.
0: I love how we are a family.
1: Hey.
0: Huku, we are a family, tunapendana,
1: yeah.
0: And moja wetu akipitia kitu, we come together and we talk about it.
1: Mimi, I am loved at home.
0: Mm.
1: I don't know about you. Call us right now, 0719038963. We're going to get back into the music, but of course, you need to pick up your phone to ongelele story. Is it manipulation?
0: Mm.
1: Is it...
0: maturity?
1: Or is it avoidance?
0: Tuambie. For now, we get into the music with a brand new track. We'll play it over and over again. King Madi, Victory, come slide.

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It's the Turn Up at 2 on Nation FM. 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

0: three-time Grammy-nominated artist, Davido. How are you feeling? Them go feel it. Them go run it down.
1: Them go hold it.
0: Them go. This is a beautiful track right there.
1: Daddy Mo. I love Nigerian vibe because the Nigerians are Nigerians everywhere they go. And you know, he gave me a Mexico. Yeah, South Africa versus Mexico.
0: Mm-hmm.
1: Call me Alejandro.
0: Uh-huh.
1: I support Mexico.
0: I mean, I support.
1: Because what in the, what do they call it? Afrophobia, because it's not xenophobia. Xeno means that you hate all manner of foreigners from different parts of the world.
0: So, let me tell you, I'm going to be the bigger person because I've been to South Africa one too many times. I have a lot of South African friends.
1: Yeah.
0: My management is from South Africa, so I will be supporting South Africa.
1: So you go support South Africa, but we are here. As Nelson Mandela would have said, you guys are jokers. You are really, really changing how we are participating in the World Cup. Okay? But let me tell you something for sure. Is that on matters silent treatment, mino nanga kama madem wana tumianga yo kitu for manipulation.
0: Silent treatment.
1: Yeah. Women use silent treatment for manipulation. For men, ni for peace of mind. This peace of mind is
0: it's not a gender thing. It's not a gender thing.
1: We are wired differently. Like men and women are wired differently.
0: We are definitely wired differently. But
1: yes,
0: just generally, mkikosana na mtu wako.
1: Yes.
0: Right? Ama mkwe na argument kidogo. Wende outside and then you come back and act. Wende for some days and then you come back and act like everything is normal. In your opinion, I want you to tell us, is it manipulation? Is it avoidance or maturity? Nation FM.
2: 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Nimerudi tena.
1: Julia, sasa umerudi kama Julia mwenye tunajua.
2: Haya, kumbu umejua sauti nimerudi vile nafaa.
1: Sindiye, sasa ushalie umime kutoka ni sawa. Talk to us.
2: Ni sawa, inaitwa maisha. Ninafanya aje sasa.
1: Haya, talk to us.
2: Haya, on that matter,
0: silent treatment.
2: Yo mmesema.
0: Yes.
2: I think maturity.
0: Maturity?
2: Yeah.
0: Julia?
2: Maturity.
0: Mkigombana na mtu wa kunyamazie for a few days then arudi na kama kila kitu kwa sawa. That is being mature.
2: That is being mature.
0: Kwa nini?
2: Unataka mkorofiani ya huku mumizani.
1: Unasema your theory is mkigombana na kila mtu aende njia zake mkirudi kama mko sawa.
2: Yeah.
1: Ni better than watu wakiagi alafu wapigane.
2: You know, actually, you know, people react differently.
1: Yeah, true story.
2: Kunaule atakasirika, kunaule atakasirika naeza kugonga kumize. Najua kuavoid such cases, anona a step out. Nikia wa kwanza, I can do that. So, me prefer I step out.
1: So, you're the type of person. So, akirudi, are you going to talk about it? Ama imeisha hivo?
2: Imeisha hivo.
1: Ah.
2: Kwanu ungeze kidonda chumbi.
0: Asante Julia. 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
0: Hiyo ni avoidance. 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
3: Unaona baadaye itakukosa.
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4: Asanti sana.
0: We played in the fourth hour kusabu yuno time ya request. But asali nime pick up so many things. Wengine wanasema it's in some form it seems like maturity because you don't want to tackle the matter head on. But kuna wengine wanasema that hiyo kunyamaziana ina you bottle up those emotions alafu baadaye inakuja inalipuka. Unapata amefanya wasafi ametoka na kila kitu. But hii ya Kehedhu ni funny. Unanyamaziana alafu bado mnaongeleshana over paper. I cannot live like that.
4: Carlinson Abelito K anasema that's manipulation. You've not solved the matter, then mtu ana vanish. With me we better talk solve then mambo iende. Sawa, lakini going off to me, I'll take that as irrelevance. Aya, kuna mwingine hapa hivi anasema bora kunyamaziana kuliko kuachwa. Ukiachwa utalia. So there are some people who take silence as a positive way of dealing with things. For me, I'm like, let's talk it out. Let's talk it out.
0: Tuongele. 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

0: Johnny Drill and Tiwa Savage. Have you listened to Johnny's new album? Because Over the Moon is one of the songs on that album. Colorado is also one of the songs on that album. We're going to have a chance to talk to the amazing Johnny Drill. And that guy is just 10 out of 10. Like, as an artist, producer, energy, aura, everything is 10 out of 10 minus nothing. Karibu sana Vibe Shift on Nation FM. We continue with the question of the day, but also a kind reminder to all the gents to come through to Lukenya Getaway on the 20th of June for Man Cave Edition 6. They're going to be talking about wealth, purpose, they're going to be talking about mental health and other things, and it's a chance for you to network with people in different spaces. Come meet guys who are doing extremely well in different industries. Come be part of conversations. Talk to guys who are specializing in various things. Arseli is going to be there, and he's managed to, of course, moderate one of the panels and also MC.
1: I'm actually the host for the event alongside Ibra, who's one of the top journalists within Nation Media Group. And of course, apart from that, we're also going to have really commendable speakers that are going to be touching on matters life. So when you talk about lives, you're talking about money and wealth creation, talking about wellness. We're also talking about a situation whereby you think you're alone in this life. Then you get a network of men who've already been there. They've gone through whatever you think is a hurdle. And of course, maybe you're starting out and you're trying to just find people, a network where you can actually talk to people who've been there before or who are starting out. So that's why we definitely want you to be there for Man Cave Season 6. Get your tickets at kenyabuzz.com. Ukiingia pale kenyabuzz.com, it's definitely easy for you to get to buy that ticket and come on ground. Don't even think about buying a ticket. It's about experiencing yourself on another level. So, and you know, it's for men only.
0: For men only.
1: Yeah, ladies.
0: Brayo.
1: That's not a trap. It's not bait. We're not saying that so that ladies can come. No.
0: Yeah,
1: Last year, I experienced 800 men in one place. Akiyakuwa na makelele. Tuli. Tuliko to me relax.
0: So what are you trying to say about us?
1: You bring noise in our lives, but we love you. Wanasema, this is a man's world, but it means nothing without a woman or a girl.
0: You're right.
1: Aya, sasa.
0: You're very right.
1: Aya, turudi kwa mada ya siku, eh?
0: Yes, tunauliza. Mtuwa kwa kiamua mbegombana kidogo, amue kwenda silent, a disappear kidogo, then I make an appearance.
1: Yeah.
0: After a while, na act ni kama kila kitu iko sawa.
1: Mm-hmm.
0: Is that maturity, avoidance, or manipulation?
1: Yes.
0: Henry's njugusha natuambia stop overthinking. It's just that. Stop overthinking. So it's neither of the above.
1: Aya.
0: Charlie Mchelsea nasema that's not maturity, man. That's just childishness. You should grow up and be mature.
1: Ni ukweli. Ni ukweli. Because sometimes unanyamazia mtu mpaka unashanga. Kwani, what are we doing here? What are we doing? Am I raising another child? That's the question that we always ask ourselves. Wacha tuone comments
0: zingine. Kevo wakina Brian nasema, go silent for days after an argument and come back to who?
1: Exactly.
0: Unarudia nani? Frank Rono nasema, it is brain manipulation.
1: Yes.
0: Mohas says the same thing. He says, that's manipulation. Street is a test.
1: Dave Omoki says plan B is bad. Terminate the relationship. Murife,
0: run.
1: Let's run. Mayaka Rodian amesema hiyo kitu. Because Henry's njugusha anasema stop overthinking. Okay, so when someone is silent towards you and they are cold, you know, when someone is silent towards you, ukimwambia uko sawa, mimi niko sawa. Umekuwa na siku poa, eh? Like, and you know, I don't know what the, and it happens, ladies. You've mastered this.
0: No, let me tell you, Sally. Mimi
1: no,
0: simto kunyamazia. Mimi simto kunyamazia.
1: You know that type.
0: Yeah. Square it there and then.
1: Wewe unapenda kuongelea issue ikutoke.
0: Bas. Hivyo. Kalin sonako hapa anasema that's manipulation. Do you've not solved the matter, then mtu ana vanish with we better talk, solve the problem, then mambo yende sawa, lakini going off to me, I'll take it as irrelevant.
1: Yes, Rofans Kijanas, you can usha soma hiyo. Anasema for me, I like that style cause it keeps you away from trouble and it gives you time to think and know the solution for the issues. The only time I feel this is relevant, whatever Rofans amesema, ni wakati nimesha kuambia Claudia, I just need a little bit of time. Wacha ni tembe kidogo and then I'll be back. And then we must talk about that issue. Because some people keep quiet even when they're the ones who are wrong. And then they use this as, so your partner naturally starts thinking of, should I gift them to appease you, you know? Should I, ni ongea na sister yake ama best friend yake amuulize shida iko wapi nikuje home mapema nisichelewe. 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
0: Brian,
1: hii umecheka hii, kuna kitu umefanya mahali. 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
0: Nimekatibu nikakumbuka scenario. Back in the day. The reason why I'm a changed woman is because kulikuwa na waya fulani ilikuwa imekatika at some point.
1: Yes.
0: But saizi we are all good to go.
1: Umesema squeezy una function vizuri.
0: Aye, squeezy, I'm a good person. But we want you to call us 0719038963 as we take your final judgment on this matter. What is your thought on your partner disappearing after an argument, akupati silent treatment alafu warudi? Is it avoidance?
1: Yeah.
0: Is it maturity? Mm-hmm. Or...
1: pia tunaangalia kama ni avoidance. Unajua mtu anaweza kuwa na avoid tu.

0: From console kings to cinema queens, this is Pixel Pulse.
1: What's good, what's poppin', what's rackin' lacking? Welcome back to the Pixel Pulse. Here's where we dive into the latest and greatest from the world of anime, movies, and gaming. If you've been wondering what deserves a spot on your watch list or gaming backlog, today's episode got you covered. We're taking you on a journey through some of the biggest and most exciting releases from the latter part of last year through the end of this year. We've got 8 anime recommendations, 8 must-watch movies, and 8 incredible games. And that we have been making waves across the globe. Without much ado, let's get into it. Up next is Blue Box. Blue Box offers a refreshing blend of sports and romance. The story follows badminton player Taiki Inomata, whose admiration for basketball star Chinatsu Kano slowly develops into something deeper as both athletes strive to achieve success.

0: I think at this point we're not surprised about the kind of music Tyler releases, because she releases bangers. Mm-hmm. Even the FIFA song that she's released with Game Time with Future. I arguably my best FIFA song.
1: Do you know
0: after it, I Show Speed?
1: Watch Anikombe. Now that you say that, it's even gonna come close home. You remember the artist known as Casey? Did a bunch of songs with Travis
0: Kanye
1: Scott,
0: West Kanye as well.
1: Mm-hmm. The Kenyan artist is also
0: and
1: a major
0: producer.
1: He's actually a major contributor towards that song. I hear most of the lines in that song were actually written by Casey.
0: Pocket.
1: So Mambo the Main Kingdom Church, right now we want to give you a candid reminder that it's going to be the vibe.
0: Mm.
1: It's going to be the rave. Mm. As soon as we hit the ground at Amref International University, that is currently having its culture week. The crowning is going to happen on Friday. And guess what? We will be on ground doing our shows live on ground. From 10 a.m., itakuwa ni pale show yetu moja tari. Yeni Claudia Nassim.
0: You need to a vibe shift.
1: Tutakuwa pale ndani.
0: Yes, sir.
1: From 10 a.m. to 2 p.m. And then later on in the evening, we're also going to be vibing with you on Friday Night Rave. But before we even get to Friday Night Rave, trendsetters, itakuwa ground, itakuwa ina bamba, itakuwa ina weza. And we want you to just know that there's going to be a major party at Amref International University this Friday.
0: Northlands campus.
1: Mm-hmm.
0: Right about now, we want to put a pin

0: on the conversation we've had and just conclude what you've talked about. Nataka tuulizane tu ukweli. Mkikosana na mtu wako, alafu mchukue break, or yeah, decide kukunyamazia, a disappear, arudi after 1 week, act ni kama kila kitu iko sawa. Is that avoidance? Is that maturity?
1: Or manipulation?
0: What is what? I'll tell you, Aseli.
1: Yes.
0: No one who loves you, in my opinion, would leave without talking to you. Ata umkasirisha aje.
1: Yeah.
0: Unless they process their emotions, and when they come back, they will not act like everything is normal.
1: Mm-hmm.
0: They'll address the matter, then figure out how to move from there.
1: Mm-hmm.
0: Because if someone comes back and act like everything is normal, best believe that time when wamekupatia silent treatment, someone took your place.
1: Yeah.
0: And they were entertaining someone else.
1: Yeah.
0: And it's not normal. And if it happens, that's really manipulating.
1: We are communicating beings. When I asked you, hey babe, I think you look amazing. I think you and I go together. You told me, yes, let's do this. When you say yes to that, you also say yes to a lot of things. You also say yes to things that you cannot be able to handle. But to mean that silent treatment is not something that most people can handle. Some people are happy, more than happy. Like Maiji alisema. Maiji alisema, ukinyamaza ni vizuri kuliko tu shautiane. Julia said it's maturity. But of course, there's only reasons why people give you silent treatment. Some need time to process their emotions. They are not able to do that. The emotional maturity some want to avoid conflict completely, especially when they are wrong. Alafu kuna wale, they don't know how to express their feelings because it's not in their pattern. They've never had healthy communication. So they feel like nikinyamaza, things will just go under the carpet and life goes on. So some want to punish you and control the other person. And that's bad. That is for people who work with the devil directly. Yeah, nakwanga amewatuma asubuhi wakuja ruin maisha yako. And others, they learned it from past relationships and family dynamics. There are some people who don't come from straightforward families like us. The big issues are really swept under the rug, and that's how they solve their matters. So that's how they carry forward. That's the only thing they know. So they don't know better. But it's good to just talk to your person, mu agree, tell them silent treatment yo ni umiza, and I don't like it. Lakini ukiona ni kitu anatumia overly, it means they don't care for you.
0: Aya, Kevin Omondi hapa ametuandikia, let the individual speak their mind out because issues can't be solved with quietness. And again, that's why we definitely have the segment called Ongea Kutoke. In the fourth and final hour, this is why we Ongea Kutoke. Which are to begin in that hour. For now, we put a close on this. In the next hour, tunapatana 12:30, kuna mpishi, a guest chef, will be in studio, and an amazing artist at that. Pia Pounds, all the way from Uganda, will be joining us. For now,
2: aye.
0: Dufla Indiani.
2: This is Dufla Delegant, Dance Solution.
0: Najua ingoma. Ati.

0: think we'll win the World Cup. Okay. And I'm sorry, Portugal is one of the teams I don't think will win the World Cup.
1: I think they are very close. In terms of experience, I think they are one of the most experienced teams. They have a good combination. Young, elite players, Fernandes, Silva, obviously Ruben Dias. Up front, there's Rafael Leao, Joao Felix, Cristiano Ronaldo, of course. I think it's a very good blend. Of course, the presence of Cristiano in the team is always going to be a huge influence on how the team is going to move forward and stuff.
0: Portugal has good players in one position. The balance is not as good as you are making it sound. Midfield, they have an embarrassment of riches. I know people are giving this example that this Portugal team may play for Cristiano the way Argentina played for Messi in 2022, but there's a slight difference. Messi wasn't 41 years old. Now it's different.
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0: Ira Stars, Rush bringing us a third, and of course, our of the best show in Africa. 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
0: Your vibe.
1: Chilling with me and Claudia means one thing, that every time we go out, we make friends. And when we make friends, they often come back home. And when they come back home, it only means one thing. That they're going to be giving you a good time. Ladies and gentlemen, we'd like to invite an amazing guest in just a bit, but we have to say our salams first. And then, of course, tukishawa salimia is when we're going to give you the intro to our guest, all the way from the Pearl of Africa in Uganda. It's a fully, fully condition. This one is a full condition.
0: Before we get to introducing our amazing guest in studio, we also have to give a few shout outs. Now, Henry Mbugs up on Asemandakas, all the way from Gitomba, Gatanga, is with us. I see Brian Nesta, Natusalimia Panasma, bonjour.
1: Bonjour.
0: Peace Abodi Aboli is over there as well. John Kirema, Nasuma, good morning to you. Good afternoon. It just got to midday, 6 minutes past midday.
1: Yes.
0: Vincent Ogutu, Nasuma, togetherness. He's with us till the end. Jaraba from Muranga, Anastuskiza Pia. Dixon Kisala from Vihiga, Imadea Village. Is listening. Good morning.
1: Good morning.
0: Party Adi Party is well represented. Nixon Wamalwa, Denham Liverpool from Sarit Center Westlands, and Muturi Wanjehu all the way from Thika, Thika, Thika.
1: Apo sawa kabisa. And right now we'd like to welcome National Treasure in Uganda, an import into this beautiful country known as Kenya. Singer, songwriter, producer. She loves Chelsea. Ladies and gentlemen, put your hands together as we welcome Pia Pound.
0: Pia Pounds, welcome to the 254, a third time in this country.
2: Thank you so much.
0: Karibu sana, my darling.
2: Asante.
0: She understands a bit of Swahili, so
1: yes.
0: Feel free, Aseli, to interchange between English, Swahili, and is it Luganda?
1: Luganda.
2: Luganda.
0: Luganda. How do you say hello in Luganda?
2: We say Oliotia.
0: Oliotia.
2: Over in a street where you can say Chigwe.
0: Chigwe.
1: How do I respond?
2: Dewali. If you're... In a good way, you can say jendi. Oliotia, jendi.
0: Jendi.
1: Jendi.
2: Chigwe, tewali.
1: Tewali.
0: Yeah.
1: Here we say niaje, then you say poa.
2: Poa. Now that's chigwe. Niaje is chigwe.
1: Oh, yeah, yeah, poa.
0: See, she understands a bit of a story.
1: Me in Kwanzania, I'll use my way, but then yabo. Pia Pounds, yali ya kasoli.
0: What?
1: What? You know, I know.
0: What are you saying?
1: My desk mate in class 5 was Musoga.
2: So, no, but you know so much of the language.
1: Yeah, so in my head, I speak fluently. Oh, when I start talking to someone who speaks the language.
0: You're out of this.
1: It's an accident. Pia Pounds, welcome to Nairobi. And of course, we just want to get the details of who you are for those people who are listening to you for the first time.
2: Yeah.
1: Of course, there's a song that took the Kenyan airwaves by storm. We actually thought you were a Kenyan babe. Up until you did a remix with Eddie Kenzo.
2: I should have kept it.
1: Yeah, I should have kept it like that. But quick intros for those who've not interacted with you.
2: My name is Pia Pounds. I am a Ugandan singer. I am a songwriter. I am not a producer, but I would like to be.
0: It's coming in the near future.
1: You know, I call you producer. You pay for your music.
2: I have studios in Uganda.
1: Yeah.
2: It's called ABM, African Bureau of Music. And I am a football lover. I love animals. I'm an environmentalist.
0: So right now with the World Cup, you're going crazy.
1: Crazy.
0: Oh my God. Which team do you support, by the way?
2: The best gift you can give me now.
0: Yeah, a World Cup ticket. Which team are you supporting in the World Cup?
2: Senegal. Portugal.
1: Okay.
2: Yeah.
1: And Portugal. Yeah. Nice. Those are good teams. But your passion for music, we want to know, do you come, is it the ordinary story of, oh, you know, my mother was a singer and you know,
0: I
1: my
0: used
1: dad
0: to
1: was
0: sing
1: a
0: in the
1: singer.
0: Church.
1: I used to sing in the choir. Oh, what is your story, Pia?
2: It's quite similar to that. It's quite similar to that.
1: Yeah.
2: My mom died before I got to know her.
1: Yeah.
2: But all I remember is the music that she used to sing to me. She died when I was like 2 years. So I connected to her mostly through music. Like every time I would sing, I would feel like, oh my God, I sound like my mom. Oh my God. And then it became a thing. And naturally, I'm a writer. I would write, I can write a poem for money. That's what I would do.
1: For money.
2: For money. Like I would write love poems. And then people would pay me. I go buy a Rolex, survive. Yeah. Next thing you know, I'm like, you know what? I think I can write.
1: You know, when you say Rolex, people think that it's a watch.
2: Please, no, it's like
1: they don't know a Rolex is a snack. Ah! When I was in Jinja, I had a chance to get a Rolex.
0: Yeah.
1: They don't make them like in Uganda. Trust you, me. Ebu, tell them you're gonna cook a Rolex for us. Definitely. Because you have a segment, so you're going to prepare one for us. Okay?
2: I will do that.
1: Yeah.
0: Let me tell you, there's actually, speaking of a love letter, there is a one song of yours, I think it's, is it called Bitimba?
2: Yes.
0: That I looked at the comment section on YouTube and one person just said, this is a love letter.
2: It is.
0: And it sounded like a love letter. Tell me about just you processing emotions and putting it to paper and how you decide, okay, so when I'm going into studio, this is what I'm gonna write about because this is how I'm feeling, and just being able to express yourself. There's some people who can sing, but they can't express what's in their heart and they can't put it on paper.
2: Yeah.
0: Your penmanship, how did that come about?
2: Bitimba was, of course, it's a love letter. Mm-hmm. I was so in love. I meant every word.
0: Mm-hmm.
2: And it so happens that for me, when I'm going, like when I'm going through so many emotions,
0: mm-hmm.
2: the best I can do is write.
0: Mm-hmm.
2: If I don't write, mm-hmm. it's going to stay with me for a very long time. I'm going to be like, as if I'm holding weight on my shoulder. So I like to release it through music. And the most special thing is when people connect to the message.
0: Because mm-hmm.
2: sometimes, you know, you're putting something out individually.
0: Yes.
2: And you don't know that so many people actually feel the same.
1: Mm-hmm.
2: So, yeah.
0: All right. I love that. We're going to put a pin on this conversation. Get to playing one of her biggest tracks ever. Did a collaboration or a remix rather with Eddie Kenzo and MC Africa. Pia Pounds to Party Remix.

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0: everybody wants a big baller. I know I want a big baller. So if you're not balling big, if you're not showing me your power as a man, don't talk to me. Just do not talk to me.
1: what kind of pressure is this that you're giving the boy child?
0: But here's the thing. Every woman wants that. And Pierre will agree with me. Everyone wants a
2: 100%.
0: Baller. No one wants a brokey.
2: Yeah. Even if you're not really a baller, pretend you are.
1: Okay.
0: Yes.
2: Act like you are.
1: Now I have just officially joined the chat. On
0: sharp
1: pretending.
0: Boys.
1: Sharp boy. You have to pretend that you're a sharp boy. Yeah, bola. Right now, Pia Pan's in the building. At 12:30, she's going to be making a Rolex for us. Get to stand by and get to find out what that is.
0: A Ugandan Rolex. Because you said
1: a Ugandan Rolex is different.
0: Very different.
1: That is the original Rolex. Yes. It's like we are counterfeit.
0: Yes.
1: Like, you compare it to us, honestly.
0: Mm.
1: And then, you know, in UG, they have variety when it comes to meal. Sisi ni chapo ndengo mtu wangu. I can't even
0: ugali,
1: like ugali, fish, what else? they have a wide variety when serving one meal.
0: Yeah.
1: Yeah, but for us it's just one thing and the other. Ugali mboga.
0: No.
1: Ugali nyama.
0: I think
1: ugali
0: let's don't speak for the Ugandan in the building.
1: Okay, let her speak for herself.
0: Let's listen to our Ugandan sister because people
2: saying is 100% true.
0: So we've got you guys have got variety.
1: Variety. Yes.
2: And by the way, we have the tastiest fruits.
0: Please, come on.
2: I'm not lying. Our banana, our pineapple.
1: Yeah.
2: It should be on world market.
1: Yes.
2: Yes, we have very good fruit. Like we enjoy food. Ugandans love food. Anything to do with food, we are around.
0: So in a conversation about meals, Ugandans need to be in that conversation.
2: They will even force themselves into that conversation.
0: Lovely. And speaking of conversation, there's so many conversations. There's a lot of conversations around music and copyrights in your country.
2: Yes.
0: I know there's something that happened the other day with someone you collabed on one of your tracks. Eddie Kenzo, I believe, is in charge of, is it the creative economy or just the entertainment bit of it, a representative in the government. And you've been talking about copyrights as an artist in that space. Do you think right now you're getting what you deserve as an artist?
2: I think we are getting there.
0: Mm-hmm.
2: We still have a big issue with it.
0: Mm-hmm.
2: Piracy is a big thing in Uganda. I don't know about Kenya, but in Uganda it's a big thing. You can have a hit song, like for example, Tupate went up to the Netflix Young Rich and African.
0: Mm-hmm.
2: And in such a big move, you would think, okay, this artist is going to be in a Bentley tomorrow.
0: Yes, the soundtrack is going crazy.
2: Yes, because it's a song that was consumed by literally the entire Africa.
0: Mm-hmm.
2: But in Uganda, you find that people don't really pay online streaming. We're just getting in the culture of even streaming because we were using radio and TV mostly.
0: Mm-hmm.
2: But we're getting better. We're getting there. And also with the government, I think enacting a law is one thing and
0: implementing
2: it. Making it work is another. So we're now praying that it works.
1: It'll definitely work for Africa one day because I believe that the greatest sound right now is African sound. But I definitely want to know, are you tied specifically to one sound or you experiment with different sounds?
0: Mm-hmm.
1: Considering you're a writer, your mind can actually go anywhere, you know?
2: Yes.
1: Yeah, so the detail of that. And then, so how do you choose a collaboration?
2: Energy, vibe, you know, that chemistry. It's so hard to sing with someone you don't like. They don't like you. You don't feel them. They don't feel you.
0: Or you can do verses where you're dissing each other. And it's, I don't like you.
2: Like Cardi B and Nicki.
0: Yes.
2: When I watched them on their collab, I was like, these girls are actually low-key dissing each other. But let's understand. So for me, it's really just the energy, the vibe. Yeah. And what else? Just that. Sometimes you want to work with someone. Like for me, I would like to work with Nyashiski so bad. Yesterday,
1: write down the number 07.
2: Yesterday we were with Aggie and she said he is so hard to get to.
0: Aggie the dance queen.
2: No. She works with Spotify.
0: Okay.
2: Yeah, so she was telling us how it's so hard. Even when I was in Kenya last time, I was like, I would like to sing with him. Now, imagine if I want to sing with him, but he doesn't want to sing with me. Obviously, it can't work.
0: True.
1: But that's Nyashinski. He doesn't sing with a lot of people.
2: Mm-hmm.
1: Yeah. it's just a him thing, you know?
2: Yeah, so I should like...
0: No. Here's the thing. Speaking into existence, say it. It's going to work.
1: Mm-hmm.
0: Best believe, I believe in putting it out there to the universe. It'll just find its way together. Apart from Nyashinski, which other artists do you look forward to working with?
2: Very, Bien... Njeria
1: is someone really good. I think
2: I'm gonna sing with her. We're already talking about it. And Viri, Vquest, of course, Furthermore, you guys, I have a big list of Kenyan.
1: You have a plan. Does it mean you're doing or working on a Kenyan album?
2: Definitely.
1: Or an album particularly with Kenyan artists? Or even
0: an EP. You know, we can settle with an EP.
2: I have an album called Afropia. It will be out next year.
1: Mm-hmm.
2: And I was thinking, okay, I wanted to have this African vibe.
1: Yeah. Mm.
2: It's not just Ugandan producers, Ugandan collaborations, but and Kenya is home for me. I formed bonds that are just so strong. Mm-hmm. Like I was with VQuest in the studio, and he was telling me, we need to do a compa track. We need to do what's working for Kenya.
1: Yeah.
2: And like me, I'm all in. Just
0: speaking of what's working, dancehall is working in your country.
1: Oh, and reggae. Yes. Reggae and dancehall are big in Uganda.
0: Mm.
1: Yeah.
0: And Pia, just in terms of the entertainment space, do you feel like Ugandans are opening up to more genres? And because it's always been, for the longest time, it's been, as you said, reggae and dancehall. So do you feel like right now the industry is opening up, artists are opening up, producers are opening up, trying out different genres?
2: Of course. Uganda is the home of showbiz. I feel like Uganda dictates what East Africa listens to.
0: Mm-hmm.
2: It starts from Uganda, then it comes to Kenya.
1: Are you sure?
2: It starts from Uganda.
1: Do you want us to fight?
2: So, for example, now in Uganda, my piano is so on. Compa is so old.
1: Mm-hmm.
2: Dancehall, of course. Reggae is going down a bit because it's a bit edgy, like it's old.
1: Yeah.
2: And the Gen Z don't feel it so much.
1: Yeah, so it's mostly dancehall.
2: Yeah, dancehall. And then, of course, our local drum of Chidandari. We call it a Chidandari.
0: What is a Chidandari?
2: Chidandari. Chidandari. Katum, kantum. Katum,
1: still very popular.
2: You just put katu katu.
1: In Kenya, we call it kapuka.
2: Uh-huh.
1: Because of the kapu. So for a long time, that sound was called kapuka because that was identified as Kenyan music.
0: I'm telling you, you have an ear for music, because me, I was just like, what is PSA? What is this we're doing? But anyway, we still have an amazing conversation with the amazing, beautiful, and ever talented Pia Pound, seasoned artist, amazing, amazing composer and lyricist. So don't go anywhere. The hashtag to use is VibeShift on Nation FM. We come back and she is our chef in studio. For now, I hope you're having a good time. And that ties on to the title of this song, Good Time.

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0: hope you won't send me. 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
1: Don't even start.
0: We're not going to get into that conversation because it's an off-air conversation. Otherwise, we'll get a lot of lawsuits over here. But the conversation we're just about to get into is the one that you love the most. And that is all about food, food, food. We have an amazing chef in studio giving us

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1: Time of the day where flavors come alive and the kitchen becomes the mainstay. Come to Lunchbox, where we serve you real, real stories.
0: In studio, Pia Pounds is our chef. Pia, what is in your lunchbox?
2: It's a Rolex. The name Rolex comes from rolled eggs. Rolled eggs. So it became Rolex. It's not a watch. It's best made on a sigiri.
0: What's a sigiri?
2: A sigiri, a charcoal stove. Mm. If you use gas, it won't taste the same as when you use the sigiri. And it has to be used, cooked on the chapati pan, that black pan that is heavier.
3: Mm. Yes.
2: Yeah, if you use a different pan, it's not going to work. So I'm going to put in two eggs, beat the eggs with onions, fry the egg. Mm. My chapati is already ready.
0: Mm.
2: Get my chapati, put it on the eggs, put some nyanyambisi, that's raw tomatoes, sprinkle some salt and pepper.
0: This
3: nyanyambisi with sembichi.
0: Nyanyambichi.
2: And then Rolex.
3: Rolled eggs.
2: Rolexy. Claudia, you can have the first bite.
0: I will definitely have the first bite. You can go and check out, of course, Pia Pounds' Rolex recipe on Nation FM KE.
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0: Mpisha mitupikia, tunataka kujua how she prepares that amazing track, or when she's working on an album, what are the ingredients? What do you pick out and say, okay, I want it to sound like this. These are the collaborators I want to have on this album. You told us you're working on an Afropia album coming out next year.
2: Yes.
0: The ingredients for that. Who is fit or set for that particular album?
3: And why?
2: Okay, first of all, I am a deep artist.
0: Mm.
2: I don't like to sing this flat music, you know.
3: We call it
2: bubblegum music.
0: Yeah.
2: Like even when I'm when I'm having a dance tune, I want it to hit people that 10 years from now they can play that song and say, oh no.
0: It's a timeless track.
2: A big tune, yes.
0: Mm-hmm.
2: For being on the album, it's all about the energy, it's all about the vibe, the culture, of course, that African ingredient, where someone just listens with a fast car drum, ding, and they know, oh, that's Kenya.
0: That's Uganda.
2: So like you hear the name Afropia, it's an album that I wanted to put Africa together. I don't want an African to listen to the album and say, oh, I feel left out. No. Someone from Zimbabwe to say, and someone from Sudan and someone from Nigeria and someone from
0: You say togetherness is what you're looking for.
2: Yes, Africanacity is
0: what you're definitely looking
3: One
0: for.
3: One thing we cannot keep quiet about is Pia Pounds and fashion.
0: Ooh.
3: Those two things are inseparable.
0: Mm-hmm.
3: I think she wakes up ready for the red carpet because if you check out her music videos, you definitely see the detail in the kind of either costumes or the clothes that she's wearing. She's even an award-winning something.
0: Mm.
3: Yeah, in fashion. But just talk to us. What feeds that story of you and fashion? Why do you like fashion that much?
2: Fashion is my identity. I used to be very shy, by the way. I used to be a very shy girl. I used to be like tomboy, shy.
3: Yeah.
2: And one time I was working with, I was, okay. So I wanted to be Miss
0: Uganda.
2: No, not Miss Uganda, Miss University at my university.
0: Uh-huh.
2: And then, of course, with my curved legs and everything, I had never put on a dress. So I have a friend called Fatuma Asha. She's a designer. She tells me, your body,
0: is matcha.
2: You don't know. You're not Rihanna. As in, Rihanna can ask who.
3: Who is she?
2: Who is she with this body of yours?
0: Uh-huh.
2: So she made me feel so confident.
0: Mm.
2: And then I put on the dress, of course. I was first runners up. I was so smart. Now, I looked in the mirror and said,
3: she has a point.
2: So I can make noise with just my outfits.
0: Mm-hmm.
2: Now I started dressing up. And trust me, my fashion went before my music.
3: Oh, for real?
2: Yeah, like even when I walk in the room, people be like, is she a star? Is she a star? Who is she?
0: Yes.
2: Because of the way I'm dressed. And it just like...
0: It's a statement.
2: The feedback from that keeps motivating me. Mm-hmm. Keeps motivating me. And now fashion is just my natural element. I just falls together.
0: There are very many people who love to box artists or put them in one space. So if you're an artist, just focus on the music. Don't be big on fashion or do other things. What are the other things that you do that complement your music? That when sometimes you find someone trying to box you, you're like, no, I'm multifaceted. I can do all these things. What are some of those other things you do?
2: I have a fashion store in Uganda. Uh-huh. It's called Fancy Fancier, meaning I am a businesswoman.
0: Uh-huh.
2: I have studios in Uganda, African Bureau of Music. I am a whole founder. I am a dancer. I can dance. Oh, my God. Okay, I'm not so good. Let me not go there. I'm not so good. But yeah, I am a football ambassador in my country.
3: Oh, nice. Ooh.
2: Like if you talk football, they're going to think of Pia before they even think of Alan Okello.
0: This is Uganda. This is Uganda Cranes.
2: Uganda Cranes.
3: Oh, you love the national team.
0: Okay.
3: Yes. Oh, nice.
2: I've made people learn the names of the players and love the game just in my little way.
0: At any point, this is just an intrusive thought. Have you ever been a wag?
2: Never. I don't want to be a wag.
3: Oh, okay.
2: I don't like players.
3: Thank
2: you. I don't like players. I like the game.
3: You like the game. I knew it. I saw yours like this one must be a coach. Yo, so just talk to us about where you're taking this music thing, you know? Because, you know, it complements a lot of things. And one thing for sure is that there's not much more than 24 hours within a day. So how do you make sure that you get to schedule music time, fashion, there's philanthropy, which is also something that you...
0: Yeah.
3: So how do you get to split out your day to make sure that everything is working and working well?
2: First of all, these are my passions. I'm not forced to do these things. They come naturally.
0: Mm-hmm.
2: Like I would spend a night in the studio without complaining.
0: Mm.
2: I would spend a night on a runway without complaining. I would be like, this is just
0: on a runway
2: that make me feel alive. Easy. If I were, let me see, something I can't be, marketing. I don't like marketing. If you took me to marketing, I would die.
3: Okay. So what do you like doing?
2: Singing.
3: So dancing, expression, basically.
2: Design.
3: Yeah.
2: Writing.
0: Football. Oh, nice. Don't forget football.
3: And football.
2: I'm a
3: football
2: ambassador.
3: And the Kardashians.
2: Sports.
3: Christ.
2: Let's leave that topic.
3: She loves the Kardashians.
0: Don't come for smoke.
3: No,
0: don't come for her.
3: It's not over, Pia. It's not over. Can't wait for a song to be played so that I argue with you.
0: A lot to be said, but we are going to be talking about her newest track, Tornado. So don't go anywhere. We need to sample it and play it for the first time with amazing Pia Pounds in studio. For now, we've got Johnny Drill, Ira Star, Young Jonah, you know this one. Hope you're feeling nice.

0: The series delivers a heartfelt coming-of-age story filled with relatable moments and emotional growth. There's never been a better time to be a fan of entertainment. Thank you for tuning in. Until next time, skadoosh.
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0: Ukipea mtu kichapo saizi, just know you'll find yourself on the wrong side of the government or on the wrong side of the law. So atupatiani kichapo unless nile mnapendana tu aseli. Usually watu wanasemanga when you know things are heated.
1: What?
0: I'll not say it.
1: No, I'm prompting you to say it.
0: You know, Aseli.
1: What?
0: You'll take someone to court over choking you, and you're the one who told them.
1: Yeah.
0: To choke you.
1: And I usually tell people when you're doing your extra curriculum activity.

0: intimacies.
1: Intimacy.
0: You and your person.
1: Eh.
0: Avoid words like choke me daddy. Some people have been to the gym. They'll kill you for no reason. Yeah. And then stop calling God's name when things are going right.
1: Yeah.
0: That's not a religious meeting. Okay, are we together?
1: Especially if
0: it's
1: God, before marriage.
0: Jesus. Stop calling those names. Angel Gabriel. Yeah, stop doing such things. 0719038963 remains the golden number to get in touch with us. And of course, as you do that, we have Pia Pounds, an amazing, amazing, all-round great person. I mean, the banter on and off air is something that... it's podcast worthy. It's something that you need to actually listen to. And of course, I don't know why you decided to fall in love with Chelsea, but explain it to me like a child. Because Chelsea fans in this country are a pain in the
1: Makalio.
0: You know, Dixon, who's one of our social media managers, that guy loves Chelsea.
1: I'm wondering, so if you're a Chelsea fan, how are you supporting Senegal and Portugal instead of supporting England for the World Cup?
2: Mm. You see, for me, I'm African.
1: Mm.
2: And by the way, Portugal is an African country. That's how I...
1: So Cristiano Ronaldo belongs to us.
0: He's a Mbusoga.
2: Cristiano even has roots in South Africa.
1: No, guys.
2: I started supporting Chelsea when I was still a young girl. I didn't know nothing about football. I supported it because of the color. I loved color blue.
1: Uh-huh.
2: Next thing you know, I cannot turn away and say, okay, now I'm a nanny of... No.
1: Uh-uh.
0: You're in too deep.
2: Yes, I was in too deep.
0: Yeah.
2: And
1: next season you're winning the World Cup.
2: We are the world champions. What are you talking about?
0: No, you can't.
2: We are the only team in the whole of the world that has every trophy.
1: Okay. No. Manchester United also has every trophy.
2: No.
0: Manchester United doesn't have all the trophies. But guys, let's talk about other serious teams
1: this
0: like Arsenal.
1: This is an Arsenal fan.
0: Yeah, like... you know, they say once in your life, make sure you date an Arsenal fan because they won't leave you when days are going bad.
1: Mm.
0: Yeah, so are we together? Let's close that chapter.
2: But by the way, I was rooting for Arsenal to win, to take the title this time.
0: Thank you so much. You see,
2: so
0: that's
2: hard.
0: Why even your career is
2: and
0: doing great.
2: Ateta has nice legs.
0: Because you have a kind heart.
1: No. She said Ateta has nice legs.
0: Ateta
2: has nice legs. So I was like,
0: either way,
1: I've never seen his legs.
0: Yeah. I've never seen Ateta's legs, by the way.
2: You've never seen his legs. No, legs start from here.
0: Okay.
2: Legs start from here.
0: So that's what you're looking at.
1: You're talking about the waist.
0: Hey. Pia, sit down.
1: Whatever
0: sit
1: is down happening kindly. In studio, guys.
0: Let's behave ourselves. Because you're loving Ateta for the wrong reasons.
1: But Pia, we love your music, and as Kenyans,
2: you're
1: very
2: much.
1: Receptive, and we want to continue streaming your music.
2: Mm-hmm.
1: For your Kenyan fans, what's that one word of advice, your parting shot, and also just tell us about Tornado, because that's the song we are playing just before we flip on the hour.
2: Kenyan fans, I love you so much. You guys make... I met... yesterday we were driving and there was a gentleman in the front. He didn't know he was driving Pia. So in the heat of the conversation, he's like, but who are you people? And my manager is like, you're with Pia Pounds. He said, you're with Pia. He's like, Pia? Pia Pounds. So we said yes.
1: Aww.
2: He stopped driving. He stopped in the middle of the road.
1: Aww.
2: We're like, yo, we have to keep going. He's like, no, I need to take selfies with my star.
0: Yes.
1: That's
2: I felt
1: cute.
2: So good because in Uganda we don't get that really much because they're used to our faces, they're used to our vibe. I just felt so good. So Kenyan fans, I love you so much.
0: Not penda sana. Thank you so kwagala nyo.
2: Mbagala nyo.
0: Nyo, nyo, nyo,
1: he's been taking lessons.
0: I love Uganda. I visit Uganda every 2 years.
2: Every 2 years?
0: Yeah, but I visit like a tourist. I don't know why people just look at me and they're like, this one is not from here.
1: Tell us about Tornado.
2: Tornado,
1: that's the song
2: I sang
1: that's
2: the song
1: up next.
2: For Kenyans, by the way.
1: Mm-hmm.
2: When I was in studio, I was thinking, will Kenyans love it? Will they vibe to this song? If not, let's repeat.
1: Mm.
2: It's a song that's just a simple love song, which is about sweeping me like a tornado. It was written by me and Mojo in at ABM. And I hope you guys enjoy the song.
1: For sure. We want to leave you with a blessing. And I think because of time, we'll start with Tornado in the next hour.
0: Yeah.
1: So we want to leave you with a blessing. So Aseli, you want to go first?
0: Please. Yeah, I want to go first, man. Pia, thank you so much for being a good friend. This is not the first time we're hosting her here.
2: Yeah.
0: And when I was told you're coming back, I was like, I must host you again because of how kind you treated us last time. But other than that, I pray that you fill up these stadiums, okay?
2: Yes.
0: The stadiums will keep on calling your name.
2: Okay.
0: May you have a very, very good career that is facilitated by great health. So may you have good health and may you get a theater one day, you know, like, and see his legs up close. I'm just saying.
1: You people are insane. But you know, Pierre, my blessing to you is may emotional, mental, physical, and musical fatigue never get to you. Because we want you to continue producing more music. We want you to continue giving. And as much as you give, you'll also receive it in tenfold.
0: Yeah.
1: That is my blessing to you. Thank you so much for gracing us with your presence.
0: We love you more.
1: All right, we're going to, of course, flip on the hour. We meet in the next hour. And we'll be starting the hour off, of course, with Tornado. Fourth and final hour is Ongea Ikutoke. And also request your music on 0719-038-963.
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4: I have a list of the teams I don't think will win the World Cup.
5: Okay.
4: And I'm sorry, Portugal is one of the teams I don't think will win the World Cup.
5: I think they are very close. In terms of experience, I think they are one of the most experienced teams. They have a good combination. Young, elite players, Fernandes, Silva, obviously Ruben Dias. Up front, there's Rafael Leao, Joao Felix, Cristiano Ronaldo, of course. I think it's a very good blend. Of course, the presence of Cristiano in the team is always going to be a huge influence on how the team is going to move forward and stuff.
4: Portugal has good players in one position. The balance is not as good as you are making it sound. Midfield, they have an embarrassment of riches. I know people are giving this example that this Portugal team may play for Cristiano the way Argentina played for Messi in 2022, but there's a slight difference. Messi wasn't 41 years old. Now it's different.
3: Come join the crew, Jay Wilcox and Teddy, and be part of the squad every Sunday from 11 to 1 p.m. Meru is bumping to dope vibes. Dope vibes.
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0: £2. And of course, Tornado is an amazing track. You need to go stream it on all streaming platforms, listen to it, and follow Pierre Pounds, who was our amazing guest in the third hour. Fourth and final hour it is. And we want you to call us 0719-038-963.
1: We have to say our salams once again. And of course, as we do that, you also get a lucky chance to request for all the music that you'd like to listen to. If you love a Pierre Pounds song, definitely request for that. And of course, if it's a song of your choice, you can definitely do that. Also, drop a voice note on 0758-4053. For now, salams. Mike M. Dada, big shout out to you. I hope you're doing great. We have Rahma Esther Luambi, Manu Pia, big shout out to you, kama kawaida. And of course, we appreciate Calvin Apodo, Solomon Coco, big shout out to Quirin, Anasema Kutiyundin, and of course, so many more.
0: All right, right about now, lazima tupatie watu wetu kawaida, our MVPs. There's the chairman of the Silent Listeners Association, Lawrence, Scooby Asosh, Julia, Alande, Milano from Ruiru. We have Kevo from Koma.
1: Yes.
0: We have Mother Godanio. Jugushwa Gilgil.
1: Sylvia Mikali.
0: Minister of Enjoyment.
1: Kuna Skip Them and Palma.
0: All the way from Limuru.
1: Yes. Julia. All of them. They often call on this hour, and of course, it's your lucky chance to control the playlist.
0: Relationship Wednesday it is, and today we are ranting about things that have made relationships hard.
1: Yes.
0: In 2026.
1: Oh my goodness.
0: Nataka utuambie leo kwa ranti yako. Dash imefanya relationships zikawa ngumu.
1: Women.
0: Nini? Women.
1: Yeah.
0: Women.
1: Yes. Because y'all compare each other with people, you say, my boyfriend has this, my man.
0: Let me tell you what.
1: And then now we start competing.
0: Let me tell you what has made relationships hard in 2026. Stingy men.
1: Can you say that
0: stingy
1: looking at another man, not
0: men.
1: Me?
0: Men. Unajua wanaume squeezy. I don't know what has gotten into you, but back then, men would do everything. Like a woman would just sit in their house, be a housewife, be kept. The groceries are bought. There is someone to help you with the kids. You, kazi yako, is just sit down, reproduce, and fill the earth. That was our job. Listen, let me land. Yeah. But now, you want us to share bills. You want, you need to cover groceries and electricity. I will cover rent. What is that? What happened to men being total providers?
1: Can I tell you something and don't cry?
0: I will not
1: cry. Don't cry, okay? Are we together? Mama, I want you to be strong on this one.
0: Asali, my fists are locked in.
1: Yes, that's good. I don't know who you're going to punch. Because let me tell you, once women decided what a man can do, a woman can do better, that's when we stopped providing. That's when we stopped providing.
0: We've got calls coming in. Let's listen. What have made relationships difficult in 2026? Nation FM, hello?
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1: Mr. Milano.
2: Anyate, my neighbor.
1: Posana, how are you?
2: I'm good.
1: What has made relationships difficult?
2: Equality.
1: Exactly. Hey. Not equality per se.
0: No. Oh, let him land.
2: For example,
0: hey,
2: a man and a woman are never the same.
0: Okay.
2: One is masculine, the other one is feminine.
0: I like where you're going.
2: Wanataka kukua masculine. For example, my woman wants to have a say. She can have a say, but she can't dominate the say. Because she's feminine.
1: Claudia is just about to punch your face.
2: Claudia.
0: Yes.
2: The day will have a husband.
0: They did.
2: You have to chill. Ukunyo maziwa, let him call the shot. That's the only way it will work.
0: Milano.
2: One must have beat the other.
0: Milano, enough said. What do I play for you today? What should I play for you today?
2: Chazeda records as usual.
0: Which song?
2: Chazeda hold me a kushike kiasu.
1: Hi. You have a hidden agenda.
0: Nation FM, hello.
3: Hello.
0: Hi.
1: Hello, sauti ya nani?
3: Voke.
1: Voke wa wapi?
3: Koma kawaida brayo.
1: Bwana Voke, bwana ukisema jina bwana unasema bwana kama wewe ni wa nini koma?
3: Brian.
1: Yes.
3: Volo ile.
1: Ati?
3: Volo ile.
1: What?
0: That is it.
3: Yanu juu ya lugha yanu.
0: Hiyo ni Kiria.
1: Hiyo by the way, umeanguka mtihani. 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
3: Haya, Orie.
1: Orie mlamu sana.
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1: Ni mlamu.
0: What? Nini ni umefanya relationship zikawa ngumu in 2026?
3: Pesa.
0: Wanaume
3: wanatongoza wanawake na pesa. 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
0: If you don't have money, don't talk to me.
3: Nothing like that.
1: If you don't have money, you don't get honey.
3: Problem.
1: No money, no honey.
3: And Brayo.
1: Yes.
3: They have to notify this.
1: Yes.
3: You see those women who love money.
1: Yes.
3: They just end up in a miserable life.
1: What?
3: They do end up in a miserable
0: so basically,
1: not all of them, not all
0: okay,
1: of them.
0: Basically what you're saying is wives and girlfriends of billionaires are miserable.
3: Lakini the main issue is Nimani ndio imeharibu mapenzi bwana.
1: Which song should we play for you?
3: Play for me Mboso amadongo mengine ya Salima.
1: Nani yo?
3: Hiyo Salima ama inaitwa aje?
0: Mboso.
3: Hii ngoma mpya ya Mboso.
1: Sawa sawa, we're going to get it and play it for you. Asante.
0: I see our calls going crazy. We're going to be picking the calls in just a little bit. We have music to play and your request controls our playlist. So call us on 0719-038-963. For now, this is Wakadi Nale. One last chance, one.

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It's the Turn Up at 2 on Nation FM. 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

0: Chords, Hold Me. This one goes out, of course, Milano from Ruiru. Amesema anataka kuchezewa Diana chords faithfully and religiously. He calls every single day, Monday to Friday, asking for Diana chords.
1: Yes.
0: So big shout out to him, who's a super fan right there. Your time, it is to call on 0719-038-963.
1: Apple Sour, simple. And of course, as you do that, we definitely want to be the people who listen to your request. So your request makes our playlist. Turn up the volume, because you know all these great tracks are courtesy of your request. But before we even get there, we're going to be having a crazy mashup on ground right there at Amref International University. And itakuwa ni show bab kubwa pale, because vibe shift itakuwa inaanza pale from 10 a.m.
0: to 2 p.m.
1: And of course, later on, tutakuwa na trendsetters, which is going to be from 8 till 9, right? Alafu late night, tunapiga nini?
0: Friday night rave from 10 p.m. to midnight. And of course, Ride and Vibe will also be there from 4 p.m. to 8 p.m. That is, of course, our drive show, Happa Nation FM. We hope to see you there at Amref University, Northlands Campus, Ruiru. Tutakapo tunabash, amazing artists will be on our lineup, amazing conversations. Wase wakampo, come through. If you know someone from Amref, tell them manze kuna form. Don't miss out on that. We hope to see you on Friday on ground, and we're going to be very active. So we hope you'll be active as well. Active means calling us on 0719-038-963. What's making relationships hard in 2026?
1: Piga simu sasa hivi, you're going to be picking up the calls to skim na sema vipi.
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0: Sylvester.
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0: man. 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
1: Iza, ati habari zenyu nyinyi.
0: So, Sylvester.
2: Yeah.
0: Mimi nataka uniambie nini nafanya relationships ikuwe ngumu 2026. 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
2: Tunajua factors ni zile zile, Claudia. 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Steep competition from neighbors, like
1: attack from neighboring countries.
2: Yes.
1: So unasema reasons the same.
2: Reason is same too, ba.
1: Hapo sawa kabisa. 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
2: Mimi niko na wasichana 15, I'm looking forward to Claudia kwa wa 16.
0: Wacha nikuambie, if you think I'm going to be the 16th one, you have something coming.
2: Yes, I'll treat you when baby.
0: No, thank you. Niko tu sawa.
1: Mimi napenda nga number 16, niko tu sawa. 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
2: Mchezee ya Victor ni ya Tempo.
1: Tempo, ina come through any moment now. And thank you so much for connecting with us.
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2: Baby Shark,
0: what's up?
2: Ni aje?
1: My G,
2: aseri.
1: Uko aje?
2: Niko salama.
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2: 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With more advanced.
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1: Nice one. 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
3: Mambo.
1: Mr. Rawrains.
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3: Yeah.
1: Alafu ukipata job mbona utichapi?
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1: 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Si ushaingia ndani uko inadi?
3: Manze.
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3: Thank you bana.
1: Hapo sawa.
0: Nini na affects relationships in 2026? What's making it harder?
3: Unaona ile conversation.
0: Sorry?
3: Conversation ya client treatment.
0: Silent treatment.
3: Poor communication. Inafanya relationship.
1: Oh, so when you're not in communication, do inafanya relationship inakuwa ngumu?
3: Kabisa.
1: Ni kucheze doba gani?
3: Nita kutisha tu how.
1: How? Calligraph Jones na Masauti. Hapo sawa kabisa. Thank you so much. Claude, I think we need to play the music because if we don't...
0: There's a lot of songs.
1: The clock is actually going to betray us. And of course, big shout out to our boys up here kwa ndani ya studio. Wacha tuwasalimie teke teke.
0: Wasalimie nini?
1: St. Peter's, Clevers boys, man. Wako ndani ya nyumba. Real quick, uko karibu na microphone, my G. Utaji introduce to useme jina yako nani. And of course, if there's a song you'd like to listen to, itakuwa ni fiti sana. No pressure for anyone to speak. But if you're ready, like Lucky, unaweza songa karibu na microphone, ubonge pali, vo usalimie watu. Tuambie jina yako.
4: Hello guys, my name is Daniel Munyao Musembi from St. Peter Clevers, Form 4.
1: Masema mekuja school trip?
4: Yeah.
1: Mukapitia kwenye studio?
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1: time. 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Yes. Sema jina yako teke tusikie.
5: Hello guys, I'm Anton Mutunga.
1: Yeah.
5: Ningependa tu kuagotea sana.
1: Yeah.
5: Amcheze Dubai ya Wakadinali.
1: Wakadinali. 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
5: Maproso.
1: Maproso. 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Keep on using the hashtag Vibe Shift on Nation FM.

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1: Yeah. You gotta love it. Hey, yo, what's happening?
2: How?
1: OG.
2: How?
1: My Saudi Canyon boy.
2: How?
1: What's good?

Ame daisy jama tusi toka Twitter mpaka IG. 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

0: Calligraph Masauti, how is the name Papa of Jones. The song? Ati?
1: Papa Jones. What? On the stage. Relaxing.
0: Siku Calligraph atakupata.
1: Brian Omolo.
0: Utapelekwa mbio. Umezoea kumchongoa sana kwa hiyo.
1: Yeah, we have to.
0: But anyway, it's about time you call us on 0719038963. Ongea Ikutoke is the segment. We are ranting. But also we want to put an open invite to all the men.
1: Yes.
0: To come for the men's gathering that is Man Cave 6th edition on the 20th of June 2026.
1: I'm most excited about that. I'm going to be hosting that alongside Ibra. Ibra ni msem fiti sana pale Nation Media Group and TV. He does very nice investigative stories, but we're going to be hosting with him. Of course, we're talking about wealth creation. Apart from wealth creation, we're talking about mental wellness, mm-hmm. health in general, and of course, just getting a network of men who you can get to support each other. Mm. Some have already gone through exactly what you've gone through. Some are starting out just like I am and you are starting. And of course, apart from that, you're going to be having great food, great music, and itakuwa pale Lukenya getaway. So it's actually something that you need to actually go to. Why are you smiling?
0: I'm smiling. Just finish. Karibisha watu. Where are they going to get their tickets?
1: You can get your tickets on kenyabuzz.com. As soon as you go to kenyabuzz.com, it's very easy. You're going to get your ticket. And of course, they say when men meet, change happens. Apart from that, only men. I invited.
0: Thank you for the reminder.
1: Yeah, because the ladies want to come.
0: Hakuna.
1: But they are not going to come here.
0: Anyways, onge Ikutoke tunasema leo. Dash imefanya relationships zikawa ngumu. The reason why I'm smiling is because the comments on Facebook are very funny. Mm-hmm. For example, Mavu KE anasema, Mechi imefanya relationships zikuwe ngumu.
1: Ni kweli? 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Aya, Kamba Icon.
0: Unasema home and away.
1: Home and away. 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Aya, Kamba Icon Muya anasema pressure ya mbona wale, mbona wale. Comparing yourself. And of course, they say comparison is the thief of all joy. Pius Mumo, anasema kichele, pesa, bia, ganji. Iyo ninafanya wase wanaingia noma. Iyo ninafanya relationships zinakuwa noma. Max Rodriguez, anasema uchumi. Alafu Boni Signal, anasema social media pressure from friends.
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2: Hello.
0: Hello. Hi.
1: What's your name? Where are you calling us from?
2: I'm Levi calling from Homa Bay.
1: Hey, yawa from Homa Bay.
2: Yes.
1: Apo sawa, ebu tuchapie, ni nini nafanya relationships inakuwa complicated?
2: Hey, money is like a relationship to be complicated.
0: Lakini kwa nini mnalia shida? What is happening? Kwa nini mnalia shida?
2: I don't know.
0: Oh, your network, something is going on. Atuwezi kakusikia vizuri.
2: Hello.
0: Yes, now we can hear you.
2: Yes, I say money because when your girlfriend, let's for example,
0: your network is not okay. Please fix that, then give us a call. We'll still pick up your calls and get to find out, in your opinion, ni nini inafanya mapenzi kuwe ngumu?
1: Now, Regan Sisson anasema wababa ndio wanaharibu story ya mapenzi. I know you're looking at me like, what's wrong with me?
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3: Yeah.
1: Tukichezee doba gani?
3: Nataka mchezee ya Spice Diana na Mboso.
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3: Na Mboso.
1: Okay, Spice Diana and Mboso. 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Hi, asante sana. We're going to get back into the music. And of course, you guys have crazy comments on our social media platforms. We'll be back in just a bit. Keep on using the hashtag VibeShift on Nation FM. 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

0: 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This is Pixel Pulse.
1: What's good? What's popping? What's rockin' lacking? Welcome back to the Pixel Pulse. Here's where we dive into the latest and greatest from the world of anime, movies, and gaming. If you've been wondering what deserves a spot on your watch list or gaming backlog, today's episode got you covered. We're taking you on a journey through some of the biggest and most exciting releases from the latter part of last year to the end of this year. We've got 8 anime recommendations, 8 must-watch movies, and 8 incredible games. And that we have been making waves across the globe. Without much ado, let's get into it. Up next is Blue Box. Blue Box offers a refreshing blend of sports and romance. The story follows badminton player Taiki Inomata, whose admiration for basketball star Chinatsu Kano slowly develops into something deeper. As both athletes strive to achieve success in their respective sports, they also navigate the emotional challenges of youth, friendship, and first love. The series delivers a heartfelt coming-of-age story filled with relatable moments and emotional growth. There's never been a better time to be a fan of entertainment. Thank you for tuning in. Until next time, skadoosh.
0: Trailers, plot twists, boss levels, and cheat codes. 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

0: Koma alisema tumcheze brand new track by Mbosso. Just released 2 weeks ago. It's called Ozalima. And I love the way we have that compa vibe going up East Africa. Right about now, we have a DJ coming through. You know, it's a Wednesday, so it's only one person who is allowed to take over the playlist. Turn up at 2 with Yasbit.
1: Wagwan. 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
0: Niko best.
1: Wait.
0: Nambo ni mingi. 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
2: Machato tuseme. 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
0: Now, hata kabla hata ni kukwambie umetupangia nini kwa seti yako. 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What has made relationships hard in 2026? Tuambie.
1: As always, nilisema comparison. Comparison ndio inafanyanga watu wanafanya mapenzi na kuwa ngumu. Just because so and so is doing so and so doesn't mean you need to be doing so and so with so and so. Yeah.
0: All right. Kuna mtu hapa anaitwa, of course, anaitwa Kivua kina Bryus. Anasema don't go silent. We have someone like Mohambegu anasema manipulation. Anasema hizo ni vitu ambazo zinafanya relationships zinakuwa hard in 2026. Tukona Okonda anasema poor communication in long distance relationships.
3: Yeah, this, by the way, we didn't have a proper nini consideration for long distance relationships. Because
0: relationships hiyo yenyewe inafanya relationship inakuwa ngumu.
3: Yeah, in a strain, but there are some people who love it when their lover is in a different city altogether. They only see you during summer, you know. Alafu nakanikama relationship yenye iko on fire.
0: Max Rodriguez anasema economy. Alafu tuko na mtu hapa anaitwa Phineas Mchelsea anasema community development funds. That can be interpreted in two ways. It can be interpreted in two ways. Watchani, I will leave it at that.
3: Alama za dukuduku.
0: Denom Joe anasema money and lies don't mix. Nashon Musa anasema selfish and selfishness and partners being self-centered. Haya, Mtambiza Robinson anasema girls want a relationship like TikTok.
3: Yes.
0: Ukinipea siwezi kata anasema a man has to work 10 times harder than his grandfather to marry a woman who is 10 times worse than the grandmother. Anasema that is what is making people have hard time when it comes to relationships. Kubi Asosh.
3: Yes.
0: Love of money and material things. Nakuru wako ndani.
3: Hapo sawa.
0: Namuona Bonnie Signal anasema social media pressure from friends.
3: Ni ukweli.
0: You know your favorite influencer amefanywa, oh my God. Amenda down on one knee akamwambia, will you be my girlfriend?
3: Yes.
0: Oh, unataka the same thing.
3: Hapo sawa. And it's crazy, but you know, to each their own. Why I say to each their own is so that you do not think that we are trying to control your life or teaching you how to live your life. Experiences you umekuwa nazo ndo zimekaa zikafanya ukakuwa na the kind of experience you've had. But of course, we can synonymously agree or unanimously agree that the one thing that has really stood out in this conversation is money is a key factor in relationships. Ukiwa nayo na pia kama hauna. But I'd rather ukue na relationship problems kama uko nayo. Because saile hauna. Pia kuna vitu ambazo money can't buy or love cannot buy. So,
2: you know, they say that money isn't everything in a relationship.
3: Yeah.
2: They say money is the only thing
3: in a relationship.
0: Yes. Mshasikia
3: yeah.
0: wisdom hapa.
3: Yeah.
0: Now, with that, we just conclude onge kutoke. Nataka tuambie mtupangia nini tana part 2.
2: Tana part 2, wacha tu tuseme urban vibes only. Yeah, urban vibes for the first hour, second hour, anything goes as always. And then this weekend, as always, kila Thursday, tuko hapa HPHH Westlands for Retro Tipsy Thursdays. And on Friday, Bush Deck Lounge, Roslyn Ruaka. Yes, tutakuwa pale na Baba Disco. Yes, alafu ukinitaka, you know where to find me online. Yasbit Worldwide on Instagram at Yasbit on X, Yasbit on Facebook.
0: All right. Now, after Tana Part 2, we have Harry Nyanduko and DJ Gaza coming through from 4 p.m. to 8 p.m. That is Ride and Vibe. Watakushikilia pale, holding you down while you're in transit. If you're going outside, if you're going back home, if you've just left work and you're stuck in traffic, they got you covered. They'll also be telling you how the roads are looking. And of course, Ride and Vibe. 8 p.m. to midnight, we have Rockers Nation. Na watu wetu wa football wako ndani, wako tayari ku dissect everything happening. Our Somali referee has just gotten an amazing grand
3: warm welcome. I've seen it.
0: Warm welcome, warm and grand welcome.
3: Yule mwenye alikuwa denied chance ya kuweza kuwa refa.
0: Nyi musijali.
3: Katika World Cup.
0: It will work. It will definitely work. So amekaribishwa nyumbani vizuri. I'm pretty sure Shatterboy and Selector Munga will dissect that nicely.

0: We also have Kesho Asubuhi Tukiamka ni Throwback Thursday. Unaanza asubuhi na Praise Break with Barbara Koinange from 4 a.m. to 6 a.m. Shortly after, Fixing the Nation, 6 a.m. to 10 a.m. with Felaris, Mariam, and of course, Latif. Tupatane Kesho, Claudia and Aseli will still be in studio. We'll be controlling Namsisahau, Amref University Friday. So it is almost Friday. Tomorrow is almost Friday. So prepare and we'll see you at the Northlands, of course, campus, Pale Ruiru, from 10 a.m. to Chakwa Tukibanjo. I want to give a shout out to my favorite uncle, Uncle Tom, who's listening in.
1: Uncle Tom ametutupa sana.
0: Maze, ebu mwambie. Ni
1: uncle wetu sisi wote.
0: I want to leave in the safe and able hands of Yasbir in a few, but for now, King Madi, and we love this young lady because she is everything. 19 years, and she's giving us bangers. The song is called Goosebumps. We hope to see you tomorrow, Throwback Thursday. Prepare those requests and enjoy your day.

0: will win the World Cup. And I'm sorry, Portugal is one of the teams I don't think will win the World Cup.
1: I think they are very close. In terms of experience, I think they have one of the most experienced teams. They have a good combination. Young, elite players, Fernandes, Silva, so obviously Ruben Dias. Up front, there's Rafael Leao, Joao Felix, Cristiano Ronaldo, of course. I think it's a very good blend. Of course, the presence of Cristiano in the team is always going to be a huge influence on how the team is going to move forward and stuff.
0: Portugal has good players in one position. The balance is not as good as you are making it sound. Midfield, they have an embarrassment of riches. I know people are giving this example that this Portugal team may play for Cristiano the way Argentina played for Messi in 2022, but there's a slight difference. Messi wasn't 41 years old. Now it's different.
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1: Another week, another time, another beautiful, beautiful day for you to be here with us. 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
2: Let me even tell you. 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Umetesa Milano sana.
1: Oh no.
2: Milano has been looking for you since Monday. Anauliza kama umekunywa maziwa.
1: Oh no.
2: If you're hydrated.
1: Milano, here I am.
2: Milano ameteseka sana hii wiki, by the way.
1: Pole sana Milano. But here we are. Here we are. How are you, Harry?
2: I am very fine.
1: I have missed you.
2: I have missed you too.
1: Oh my lord.
2: Jeez, you know every time you go for like 1 or 2 days, I go for 1 or 2 days, is when I realize, jamani, I can miss. I'm human also.
1: Like, jamani, munirudishie mtu wangu.
2: Ah, jamani.
1: Gaza. How are you? Horrible, horrible friend. Lakini tuko sawa, tuko sawa. 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
3: Horrible.
1: Terrible, terrible friend this one. Lakini we know, we understand.
2: Yeah.
1: Tunaelewa, tunajua.
3: Ujumbe mdogo nikasema all right.
2: Ujumbe mfupi,
1: Anyway, anyway, we are here and tunataka kuensure that tunajibamba from saa hizi mpaka saa 2.
2: Yes, sir.
1: Tunataka kutupigia simu nambari ya simu 0719038963 if you want to text us on WhatsApp 0758400053. 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Personally, ukanipata on Facebook at Nyenduko Nyenduko and Nyenduko Nyabuto everywhere else.
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1: Gaza, umepangaje mziki leo?
3: Yeah, malovidovi kwa wingi.
1: Please, we definitely need it on this beautiful Wednesday.
2: Speaking of which, let me tell you, I've seen a shorty with braces nikakumbuka. Wasichana wako na braces unimaliza.
1: Kweli?
2: Ay, good. Kwanza ile, it's like up here, you can just see a sliver of that kachuma. Yeah, chuma for chuma is a thing.
1: Sinisikia wenzako wakisema.
2: Nini, wenzangu nani?
1: Nini?
2: What wenzangu? I'm talking on my behalf.
1: Hygiene levels.
2: We can deal with hygiene later.
1: Oh, nisiongele iyo.
2: Eugene, hygiene, wachana na wao, we'll deal with them later.
1: Ini demonstration just for you,
2: Yes.
1: Unajua vile wasichana wa braces ufunga mdomo.
2: Wanafunga
1: jamu. After they're done talking.
2: Wanafunga jamu.
1: Anyway, that is how the day is going to be looking at it to go up to ensure that you feel nice, and we're here to make sure that you do that.

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0: Hey, a rendition of Sweet Love by Wahoo. 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But trust Gaza King to do the Gaza King thing, eh?
1: Yes, man. Zinaenda kuosha watu, by the way.
0: Mimi nakwambia.
1: Jameni.
0: Kuna watu wakiambiwa AI will take your job, they need to be scared.
1: Hey!
0: They need to be scared. But there's an AI song I heard, yeah? Ya Kikuyu.
1: Mm-hmm.
0: Oh my God, it was terrible. Horrible. Pronunciations, not even close.
1: But you know, it's a large language model. It's machine learning.
0: Uh-huh.
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0: Kama saizi mimi na ChatGPT wangu. 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
1: Ay.
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0: Tunapiga story kwa kisi. 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You are tuned into the right and vibe Nation FM. Your voice, your vibe. My name is Nyenduko Nyabuto, the Duchess of Basongo.
1: Harry Araka.
2: Gaza King.
0: Yes, and it's a beautiful Wednesday, and we're here to ensure that you, our sweet love, is feeling amazing.
1: Mm-hmm.
0: And you, our sweet love, is put on to amazing stuff.
1: Yes.
0: Speak about putting you on, Harry.
1: Let me put you on to something.
0: Uh-huh.
1: Hey, unajua some things that bring us together as Kenyans. Kuna udaku, alafu kuna kitu yuto football, eh? 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Anyways, tunaku appreciate.
0: Apo kwa overweight ndio umenipoteza. 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
1: Yes.
0: And from the mic.
1: Yes.
0: Ningekuambia si useme tu Gaza mara moja, hiyo story kutoka.
1: Ulikuwa umelenga mahali.
0: Yeah, alafu ukasema overweight. Kidogo.
1: But suddenly sitting room yako inakuwa study, maneighbor wanakuwa makochare, and everyone has an opinion kuhusu VAR, referee, fouls, yada. As you prepare for this football moments, kwa sababu the football moments are coming through, don't forget your everyday shopping too. 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
1: Yes, kwenye mitandao. First off, let me appreciate our WhatsApp people. 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
0: Mm-hmm.
1: Leo naona ujapotea sana, ukarudi ile masaa yako. Captain Lam, kama kawaida, Wagetongoro aliudi jana, by the way, anasema mkitaka mambo, Wagetongoro is where you can find it.
0: Uh-huh.
1: Also, shouting out, Phil Neville, how are you doing? 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Amejita Phil na Neville. Oh, Phil Neville. Okay. Anyways, I also see Hassan Arani anasema good evening from Esamba, Nyamira, WCW to all ladies in 254. Deno Pogba anasema fire pande, Karatina University is well represented. Kijana wa Esther ameandika tu 1021. I don't know what that means. Sijui ni kodi ya nini. All right. Naona pia Captain Lama anasema watu hopefully nijazia stock ya njugu, Captain. 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I also see Daniel Marineta, kijana mdogo, alafu na Prefect Locked In.
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1: Wait.
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3: Hello.
0: Yes.
1: Hello.
3: Nyanduko.
0: Niambie.
3: You are fully back.
0: I am fully back.
3: And ready for Wednesday.
0: And very ready for Wednesday.
3: Ari.
1: Yeah, brother.
3: Let us give a hearty welcome to our guest.
0: Allah.
1: That's what's up, G. I'm doing something.
0: Umenikaribisha na mbwembwe, usijali.
3: Kabisa, Gaza.
4: Yeah, vipi?
3: Wagwan. Kama kawaida kivu wakoma hapa. We are very happy to receive our Empress back, bwana.
1: Hey, very auspicious moment.
3: Kabisa.
0: Asante sana, kivu.
3: I hope watu wa Kisumu wa me tuning.
1: Yes.
3: Uh, I represent them, lakini sae kwa sasa niko Nairobi.
1: Very nice.
3: Kama kawaida kivu wakoma, hata nipita na wawili watatu.
1: Peter now.
3: Without forgetting our akina Ryan Aseli.
1: Yes.
3: Wakae ndani.
1: Alright.
3: And Claude na Isabwa. Team Ride and Vibe.
1: That's what's up.
3: And Rockers Nelson. Kabisa na watu wote bwana.
0: Hello.
3: Hello.
0: All right. Sema Rockers Nelson. Vision of Amalu.
4: Hello, Nelson.
0: Yes, Nehemiah Coco.
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0: 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Ah, it's okay, it's okay. Mabuba Estate, next.
4: Kuna huyu sana rani.
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4: Na kijana wa Esther.
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0: Music on today's show is proudly powered by AI. Sijui kuna enda endaje. Lakini ndo mambo yalivyo, eh?
1: Yeah, ndio tunaenda.
0: I feel like that song has been specifically violated. I do not know why. Maybe I'm biased. Yeah, maybe I'm tribal. I do not know.
1: Maybe I'm tribal.
0: But I feel like, ay! Naona sasa. Still tuned into Red and Vibe on Nation FM. Your voice, your vibe. My name is Nyanduku Nyabuto, the Duchess of Basongo.
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0: Yes.
1: Speaking of good music and vibes, Kumbusha this Friday, Culture Week, in amid the vibe shift. Nation FM vibe shift team watakuwa pale Amref University, and the things I've heard about this university, oh my lord, you don't want to miss out.
0: Me and Gaza have been there.
1: Yeah.
0: Beautiful place.
1: Good lord.
0: Beautiful place.
1: It's Northland campus, pale Roweru.
0: Yes.
1: Hey, where Mr. Risubira himself, Brana Selly, the gorgeous clown in Asambu, watakuwa pale na DJ Baba Disco himself, Ken Biat, watakuwa live from 10 a.m. back at 2 p.m. celebrating Culture Week at the Amref University with music, dance, fashion, food, and incredible campus energy.
0: And I told DJ What TV.
1: Oh, What TV.
0: Yes.
1: Don't miss this one, by the way. Come experience the culture, feel the vibe, only on Nation FM. 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
0: your vibe.
1: Masani ya kukasirika
0: na kutoa makasirika sana.
1: Nimekasirika sana.
0: Aya, punguza makasiriko, tuendele.
1: Do you know a lady whose name was Sheila Jepkorir Chebi?
0: Tell me about Sheila Jepkorir Chebi.
1: You should know this name. Now, this shawty died in Sydney, Australia.
0: Oh, yeah.
1: After falling from the 19th floor of the Meriton Suites and Sussex Street.
0: Oh my God.
1: Barely 6 weeks after Mifika Apo. Okay? Just 6 weeks. Circumstances of her death, we do not know mpaka sahi. You know, her family marched in Australia. Other people marched in Australia. And yet there was no news coverage about it mpaka last week. As a matter of fact. Okay? There were marches and walks. And then yet the Australian government didn't do anything. But let me tell you, if this was a Finnish woman or a Scottish woman, I'm a woman from Europe, there would have been an investigation launched.
0: True.
1: And this is what I say about us. We have to recognize that all over the world, atakama kuna wili watatu wanatupenda, we are hated. We as Africans, go to Europe, racist people. Go to Asia, racist. America. Wakati sisi hapa, when you see a white person, an Asian, we welcome them with open arms. Tunawadansi hapo JKA vizuri sana.
0: But for us, to anyone of light pigment.
1: Yes.
0: Anyone of light, kuata albino in this country.
1: Utabambika mbaya sana.
0: I'm telling you.
1: You'll have a better life than most people.
0: Yes.
1: And I'm like, our government in Adu at that point, when our people are dying, and you've heard of people dying in Saudi Arabia and other places that they go to work to, by the way, to mesema, watutaki.
0: Mesema is enough. Watutaki.
1: And I'm like, what power do we have? What riches do we have? Yes, I know we're a small third world country, but what are the honors on the government to protect its citizens who are living in other countries?
0: It is sad that we are in a government that really doesn't care for its people.
1: It doesn't. Alafu pia, sahi wakienda kuambia Australia, we want action. What are they going to do? Watambia Australia government wafanya nini? Are we going to fight Australia? No. We don't have the muscle. And yet, instead of building capacity hapa, so that one day, I am hoping that one day we might be on equal footing as maybe Australia. So that when we say something, our words are taken seriously. No, our leaders are busy pandering to them so that they get loans. Wakulize loans. We stay where we are. We keep being a third world country. And we still get kanyagwad everywhere we go. Is there no one who wants to uplift us so that when we sat on the table? Kwa sababu hata sahi ni ukianza kusema serikali iende kuongelesha Australian government, wanaenda kuambia nini? Watawajua nini?
0: Unajua ni ngumu sana hata sisi kuwa na credibility, hata kupata respect from outside there when our number one says things like this. I have found jobs for 1,000 Kenyans in Norway. 120 will be recruited by end of this year.
1: Oh, wow.
0: And the remaining by 2030.
1: Oh, wow.
0: Amepata kazi ngapi? 1,000. Wangapi wanaenda hii mwaka paka ishe?
1: Yes.
0: Sikiza hii hesabu vizuri, right? Number one amesema.
1: Yes.

0: them any child of God. Clear cut principle.
1: Wake up blessed. 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
0: I am strong. I am courageous. In the name of Jesus Christ, I will not be afraid. I will not be discouraged. Today, child of God, declare and decree that you're not going to walk under that canopy of discouragement. In the name of Jesus Christ, declare and decree that God is with you wherever you go. That is a promise that he's given, never to leave you nor forsake you. God will never leave you. God will never forsake you, child of God.
1: Praise Break with Barbara Koinange brings you soul-stirring gospel, devotionals, and divine vibes every weekday morning from 4 a.m. to 6 a.m. Nation FM, your voice, your vibe.

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1: 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You are really, really changing how we are participating in the World Cup.
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0: 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Diamond Platnumz pale bringing us to 5:10 p.m. Masai Afrika Mashariki. You are tuned into the Ride and Vibe on Nation FM. 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
2: There's a king.
0: Yes, na tumefika officially in the second hour. Na saizi tunataka kupiga a bit of shout outs so that we know who's with us and who's going to be with us all the way up to 8 in the p.m.
1: Charlie Mchelsi anasema ku tuned in hadi tamati. David Villa anasema Boyani Vocational Center kama kawaida. Conrad Junior Kiambu Sianda. 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
0: Kuna place inaitwa Sianda.
1: Kianda. Is it Kianda? Because it's with a C. I said it yesterday, but ni sawa, tuende nalo.
0: Sianda.
1: Kiambu Sianda, who is tuned in. Ben Wamachana kona pangani as usual. Hawks Khan anasema listening. Sylvester Stallone Mwasa anasema looking very great, guys. Thank you. Musa Yusuf anasema watamu iko locked in. 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
0: Naona wengine wengi sana hapa kwa live stream yangu on TikTok. 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
0: Yani tunataka ku spread love from us to you. 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
1: Yes, sir.
0: Tunarudi kwa bills mbili tatu. 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
1: Yes.
0: Tuanze kupiga story.
1: Okay.
0: Na story leo ni simple too. We want to take it all the way back. 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
1: Uh-huh.
0: But nataka turudi back.
1: Alrighty.
0: So nikikuja na kuja kushika simu zenu. Hata wewe Hari nataka utupatie story yako.
1: Nitawapea mimi siko
0: sangi. We want to hear the stories about your first love. 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Najua unaweza kosa kurelate Hari.
1: Wewe. So, wewe ni nini?
0: So, focus.
1: Si I thought ulikuwa nikupe story. Focus.
0: Najua utanipea story.
1: Focus.
0: When you come back, we're going to be picking your calls on 0719038963 and reading your WhatsApp messages and voice notes on 0758400053. 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We want to know who was your first love?
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0: Haya.
1: Hey.
0: Whatever you want to understand from that jam is totally totally up to you. Still tune in to the Ride and Vibe on Nation FM, your voice, your vibe. My name is Nyenduko Nyabuto, the Duchess of Busongo.
1: Harry Araka.
2: There's a king.
0: Yes. Yes, yes, and we're officially in the second beautiful, beautiful hour of the Ride and Vibe. So, kumi na mbili dakika 26 masaa Afrika Mashariki, and we're having that beautiful, easy conversation that I told you about.
1: Yes.
0: Nilikwambia tukirudi na kuja kushika simu zako,
1: yes,
0: right?
1: Yes.
0: And the number to call is 0719038963. You can also send us a text or voice note on WhatsApp on 0758400093. 0053.
1: Okay,
0: 53. Mali umetoa 93. Ata mimi anyway,
1: yes.
0: Harry has something to tell us before we come back and pick your calls.
1: Yes,
0: najua kuna kitu cha kutuambia.
1: Oh yeah. 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
0: All right. Well, Naivas is saving you money. May I want to talk about your relationships? Now, come on, Yambia, something from your past, something old, something borrowed is what we are talking about today.
1: Yes.
0: I want you to give us a call, yeah? And talk to us about your first love.
1: First love.
0: Who was your first love?
1: Oh, it is.
0: But also, if you want to, you know, if you want to give us a bit of details, pia hatukatai.
1: Okay.
0: Na kama unataka kutuambia if you guys are still in contact, pia hatukatai. Na kama you ended up together in, you know, eventually, and are doing life together.
1: Yes.
0: Pia hatukatai. We just want to hear about all of those. Harry.
1: Elsie Nyambura. 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Bro. You know, when you're in that place, you don't see girls, you don't see boys. You just see people you can kick. Sasawa? Because everyone akona so. You are babies. Let me tell you. Elsie Nyambura walked into that school. Sasa inaitwa Busara Academy, but ilikuwa inaitwa Pioneer Academy. Pale Pioneer State Eldred. Elsie used to live around. So we moved schools. Shule ili move location.
0: All right.
1: Ika move close to where they live. Sasa baba Elsie akasema, bale kwenda mbali, sijui naenda Unions, sijui naenda UG, sijui naenda wapi.
0: Kuja
1: hapa. 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I am doing my things, as Harry does. And then walks in this light-skinned shari. 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I could not talk to her.
0: No.
1: Wengine wote nilikuwa na kuaruzana na hao.
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1: 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Elsie Nyambura came and the world stopped.
0: No.
1: Hili si mama kidogo.
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1: 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Sijua alikuwa anaitwa nani.
0: Oh,
1: hata
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0: You can also call us and tell us about your Elsie Nyambura. You can also tell us about your Elsie Nyambura story. Nambari ya kupiga simu na 0719038963.
1: Really?
0: We want to hear
1: about... 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I will never open up again.
0: Imagine you will. We want to hear about your Elsie Nyambura.
1: Elsie Nyambura.
0: She has a beautiful name.
1: Yeah.
0: You know?
1: Citrufena.
0: Hi. 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Yes, Milano. 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
0: 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I am back now.
2: I hope you have somebody.
0: I'm good. 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
2: 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This guy is disturbing God.
0: Jamani.
2: Yeah, nilichapwa na walimu wote.
0: Jamani.
1: Yeah, man must suffer.
2: I remember that school till today.
1: Hey, you can never forget it.
2: I love it. Interesting. When it will join campus.
1: Yeah.
2: To me join to a mother.
1: Hello.
2: Yeah, this was good. 4 years later, nikamaliza. Lakini tumeachana dura bridge alipenda tei. Na mimi ni milk boy bana siku hizi.
0: Ai, amesema Bridget amekuwa malebo. 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
0: Aha.
3: Ari Arasa.
1: What's good, Bridget?
3: Thank you, sana. Gaza King.
4: Wagwan.
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0: Uy, wacha kunywa maziwa kwanza. Alafu warudi. 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
1: What is it?
0: Yes.
3: Yes, well, how are you?
0: We're good, how are you?
3: I'm fine, I'm fine. Yeah, this is Frank from Meru.
0: Yes, Frank from Meru.
1: How are you doing, Frank?
3: Yeah, I'm going. I've had a discussion about my first class.
1: Yes.
3: Yeah, I remember I was in class 2.
1: Class 2?
3: Yes. There was this girl, she was called Mukuba. Mukuba, that's a male name, She was very, very beautiful. Imagine every time I saw her, I couldn't even speak.
0: Allah.
3: Yeah, I was out of breath every time I saw her.
0: Allah.
1: Brother, if you cannot speak, that's how you know. Come on, where's your girl?
3: I'm talking with another boy. Yeah, the boy who shined everybody in the school. I was so frustrated, man. But every time you see one, you see a two-year-old.
1: Stress yako ilianzia hapo.
3: Yeah.
1: Hey, they take your breath and your speech away. That's how you know. Tushike
0: mwisho tusikie.
1: Hey, jameni.
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4: Hello.
0: Yes, yes.
4: Kenduku umeamua leo tutoboe siri.
0: Leo nataka mtoboe siri.
4: Walai.
0: Ehe.
4: Niko mbaya kitambo. 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
0: Anaitwa Ruth.
4: Ruth alikuwa msichana wa polisi kwa. 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
0: Jamani.
4: Ari nakwambia.
1: Yeah.
4: Naenda sokoni na kupata na mrembo.
1: Ehe.
4: Sorry na potea.
5: The football fix.
6: I have a list of the teams I don't think will win the World Cup. And I'm sorry, Portugal is one of the teams I don't think will win the World Cup.
7: I think they are very close. In terms of experience, I think they have one of the most experienced teams. They have a good combination. Young, elite players, Fernandes, Silva, obviously Ruben Dias. Up front, there's Rafael Leao, Joao Felix, Cristiano Ronaldo, of course. I think it's a very good blend. Of course, the presence of Cristiano in the team is always going to be a huge influence on how the team is going to move forward. And stuff.
6: Portugal has good players in one position. The balance is not as good as you are making it sound. Midfield, they have an embarrassment of riches. I know people are giving this example that this Portugal team may play for Cristiano the way Argentina played for Messi in 2022, but there's a slight difference. Messi wasn't 41 years old. Now it's different.
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0: crazy. 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
1: Yes.
0: You end up knowing songs you didn't know you would know. 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Ah, jamani. Still tune in to the Ride and Vibe on Nation FM. Your voice, your vibe. Jina langu nyendo kwenye buto, the Duchess of Basongo.
1: Harry Araka.
2: Gaza King.
0: Yes, yes, natukwambo kuenjoy kwamba una feel vizuri kutoka saizi mpaka mida ya saa mbili. And you want to ensure that you just end up feeling amazing. Hakuna stress, and also because it's a woman crush Wednesday, we want you to tell us about your first love. We just want to know, we just want to reminisce and take it all the way back so that you tell us about that class 2 crush that you had.
1: And I'm wondering,
0: who was the nyambura in your life?
1: Kwani shorties didn't have
0: who
1: crushes?
0: Who was the nyambura in your life? I'm going to be telling you about Marius in a short while.
1: Ooh.
0: But for now, passing my regards, warm, warm regards and shout out to Jitabi Suleiman. Thank you so much for tuning in. 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
1: Yes, yes, yes.
0: Nataka utuambie kunavokaa barabarani. So that we are so that we are in the know,
1: yeah.
0: And we are aware
1: for sure
0: of whether we should proceed or not, right?
1: Yes.
0: Okay.
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1: It's not looking good, bruv. I'm looking at Mombasa Road. 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I'm also looking at Weston, kumeshikana. There's a bit of reprieve hapo airport view. But ukifika Uhuru Gardens, nilikuambia kama kawaida, itabidi ukue jaba juu. 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I'm looking at Ngong Road, kwanzia Haile Selassie. By the way, ilisema Haile Selassie itakuwa inafungwa sometime, for the bridge kuundwa. Haile Selassie is backed up like nobody's business. I'm also looking at pale Integrity Center. Kukai vizuri. I'm also looking at Daystar kumeshikana. Mbele to the Prestige. There's also a snarlab ukifika pale. Where is this? Kenya Science? Alafu la Jamhuri. It's not looking good. It's not looking good at all. You'll spend an extra 10-15 minutes, even if 20. Kubarabara. Wayaki Way is looking a bit better than the most. Lakini ukifika roundabout pale. Where is it? Westlands. It's a bit red. I'm also looking at Mountain View pia imeshikana, backed up imejaja kama trouser ya Nicki Minaj. I'm looking at Jogo Road is sasa itabidi mchinje mkule yo barabara kwa sababu imeshikana kutoka land is all the way hadi mwisho. Okay, that is the traffic update of the hour. Reminder, wacha kuchoma watu na LED. Umeka LED na juu kona pesa ya kueka. Be courteous kwenye barabara, not only use that road. Until the next hour, that has been your traffic update of the hour.
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0: All right. 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And we still want to hear about that crush that you had.
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4: Kuna demu fulani jo alitukua na yeye, tulikuwa kwa chuo.
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4: Kwa miaka mingi jo. 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
4: Yeah, bana. 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
1: Yeah.
4: Buda yake jo alikuwa na mambo mengi. 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
1: Broski.
0: Okay.
1: Wow.
0: Asante sana. Yeah,
1: ushesikia story za jaba.
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1: fine,
0: how are you?
6: I'm very fine, I've missed you.
0: We have missed you too.
6: Uko aje lakini wewe?
0: Niko salama sina neno na wewe?
6: Niko salama pia mimi.
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1: Nilikuwa na shangaa mimi uniulizi.
6: Siwezi kusahau. How are you?
1: I'm very good, darling.
6: Niko poa.
1: Ehe.
6: Pia mimi niko salama.
1: Yes, yes.
6: Yes.
1: Ni nani huyu ulipenda?
6: Ehe. Pia mimi niko salama.
1: Yes, yes.
6: Yes.
1: Ni nani huyu ulipenda wa kwanza?
6: There's a guy I

0: Jamani, ila nawaza usipokuwepo nitaishije? Yani naogopa tu. Still tuned in to the Ride and Vibe on Nation FM. 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Tulikuwa bado tunapiga story. Want to read a few of your comments. Unaona mmeandika kweli kweli. We're talking about your first love na tulikuwa tunataka utuambie who was your first love? Wanasemaje kule Facebook?
1: Kevo kina mbrayo. Atisizia Gaza.
0: Tumuulizeni anajua hii story.
1: Tumuuliza anajua story. How true? Jennifer AJ anasema my first love was Chela Cherwot. But before Chela came into my life, fate played a strange trick on me. I had fallen deeply in love with someone, and then the feeling was mutual. We cared for each other more than words can explain, only to later discover that we were actually related.
0: Oh my God.
1: And neither of us knew at that time. It was such a heartbreaking truth to accept, and our story had to end there. Then came Chela, the one who gave me a fresh chapter and showed me what love truly feels like. Amesema hashtag Ride and Vibe.
0: Heartbreak emoji hapo. I do not know which part of the story is the heartbreak.
1: Ya kwanza alafu ya pili. You see, the second one is love, eh? Ya kwanza ni heartbreak, eh?
0: Geneva AJ, you can write.
1: Hey.
0: What? That's such a beautiful narration.
1: I thought you were going somewhere else with that one.
0: I wasn't going anywhere.
1: Nebibina says, my first love was called Metrin Amenayo. Yenye alinifanyia tu sitawahi sahau. Kwanza alikuwa Maragoli. 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
0: They don't joke anasema wenye tulizoea cheating game atutoboi hapa kabisa. 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
1: Ogotsi anasema my English literature teacher pale form 2. 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
0: Na naito Osotsi Osotsi. 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
0: You need glasses. 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
0: 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Jamani, what?
1: Keep it in the family.
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0: Jamani nionyeshe watu wanaoimba mapenzi kama wabongo ntangoja. Show me people that sing love like the Tanzanians. We'll be waiting. Still tuned into the Ride and Vibe on Nation FM. 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My name is Nyandu Kwenyebuto, the Duchess of Busongo.
1: Harry Araka.
2: Gaza King.
0: And we are officially in the third hour of the Ride and Vibe. So 12 dakika 10 masaa Afrika Mashariki. Want to do a bit of shout outs to join nani yuko na sisi and who's going to be with us up to the end. Alafu tukirudi na kuja kukuchezea tafashele. Una mna gani?
1: Yes, yes.
0: Wanasemaje kwenye WhatsApp?
1: On WhatsApp nona Aizong Esh, Gather 45 anasema nisalimie Peter Kanini, Mary Hector Njuguna White, Nancy Njoroge, Jane Njoroge Secondary, alafu na Mary Sera. Onona Hassan Arani anasema Ensamba Nyamira wako ndani locked in this WCW. Kirandi Dennis aka Almost Riwege Susu na kuona. Shukran sana. I also see what's this name? Vinland Chopi anasema niko sawa, niko ndani. Pretty Injury 46, how are you doing? Captain Lam anaona Deno Pogba, John Tesuzi boy, keep kazi na kulola pia. 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And so many of you over on Facebook. Naona Charlie Chelsea kwa Hari Tamati, Eric Thiongo. 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
0: Kona Junior, I see you. 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
1: Yeah.
0: Okay.

0: my, Wednesday has never sounded this good. Yani, Wednesdays cannot sound any better unless you are tuned into the Ride and Vibe on Nation FM. Your voice, your vibe. My name is Nyanduku Nyabuto, the Duchess of Busungo.
1: Harry Araka.
2: Gaza King.
0: Yes, yes. Sakumi na mbili. Dakika kumi na tisa masaa ya Afrika Mashariki.
1: Yeah.
0: And it's about time that I play for you today's tafash.
1: Okay.
0: When you when it's this time, ni wakati wa kufanya nini? Ni wakati wa kutatua tafash. Let's show us how we try to put our minds together to try to find a solution to some of the problems ambazo unapitia.
1: Yeah.
0: Tafash leo imefika. Na nataka kukuchezea.
1: Haya.
0: Tafasha leo.
1: Inasemaje?
0: Inasema hivi.
3: I started dating a doctor and at first I was okay with it. But then I realized that he's an oncologist and he gets to examine too many women. So I don't know if I should leave him or I should just get used to it.
1: Ngoja kwanza.
0: Huyu hata kwanza ajui hata profession ya mtu wake. Let's start there.
1: No, this one is just looking for reasons to be mad.
0: Ameita gynecologist.
1: Gynecologist, oncologist. Oncology ni mambo ya saratani nani? I think you're looking for a reason kusambaratisha tu maisha ya ujamaa. What you can do is walk away.
0: Sasa huyu.
1: Toka hapo. 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
0: Nini? Let's start there.
1: Okay, tuanzie mbele.
0: Ya kwamba she started dating a doctor.
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0: Katika kudate huyu daktari ndo ame discover ama
1: unajua kudate wanasemanga when you're dating don't just go for beauty. This is a prime example of why.
0: Kwanza hata amemuita
1: oncologist.
0: Hata nishachoka. 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
0: na msikilizaji ni wewe.
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4: 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So before anyone dies of suicide, there is usually what we call pain. The pain can be physical or mental. So human beings, by our very nature, we tend to associate pleasure with life and pain with lack of life.
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1: Yeah, Nandi. 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
0: Mtu Nandi. 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
1: Yeah, na Alikiba.
0: Mtu Nandi Charles. Mshana naimba vizuri sana. 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Still tuned in to the Ride and Vibe on Nation FM. 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My name is Nyanduko Nyabuto, the Duchess of Basungo.
2: Harry Araka.
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2: Narudi kutatua tafa. Mshana flani hapa, very funny, eh?
0: Actually, she's not funny.
2: Because what? Anyways. 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Football season is here. 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
3: I started dating a doctor and at first I was okay with it. But then I realized that he's an oncologist and he gets to examine too many women. So I don't know if I should leave him or I should just get used to it.
2: Leave him for... 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
0: Yaani,
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0: Hebu msaidie kama anasaidika.
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5: Hello, hello.
0: Yes,
5: hello.
0: Yes.
5: Hey, this is a new Nation.
2: Welcome.
0: Hello. Hello. Yes, karibu sana. Who are we talking to?
5: You're talking to Jacobaba.
0: Hey, Jacobaba.
5: Exactly.
0: Karibu outer sana, Jacobaba, outer Ruai.
5: Yeah.
0: Aye, tutatulia tafash.
5: Anyway, I've listened to the lady about the onco, whatever.
0: Ni gynecologist, lakini atajulia wapi.
5: Uyo ni story mingi yako nayo.
0: Akona maneno mingi.
5: Yeah, that one wants attention. By the way, I have a friend of mine who is I have a friend of mine who does the same line of work.
0: Gynecology.
5: Talk about.
2: Yeah. Yeah,
5: gynecologist.
0: Yes.
5: And there's one thing he told me. That being a gynecologist is not like being a fish vendor.
0: Mm-hmm. Where
5: ukiona samaki ingine mechomo vizuri brown utaidunja kiasi ukule. That is not a thing. So, ikitu mdema na jaribu kusema ni miriambo.
0: Yeni jamriambo, anariambo tu.
5: Anariambo, hiyo ni uongo.
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5: Thank you so much.
2: Shukran, Jakamama.
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0: Sika makuza samaki ati ukiona ingine mechomeka brown brown. 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Yes, yes.
2: Po sana. 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
0: Tusaidie hapo kwa tafash mama.
3: Nisaidie na huu daktari wake. 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
0: Afanye aje.
3: Hii pia enda somo daktari. 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
0: Otek kokoyot bwana. 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
3: Otek matin.
0: Hey. Hey, yeah, iwe.
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0: Mpenzi amenibadilisha, anaitwa Yami. 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
0: Jina langu nyendo kwenye buto the Duchess of Basungo.
1: Harry Araka.
2: Gaza King.
0: So 12 dakika 48 masaa Afrika Mashariki, and it's about time that Harry tells us how the barabara is looking like, so that you know if you're proceeding ama you stay for a bit wherever you are.
1: Yes, yes.
0: Harry, kuna semaje njiani?
1: Ndio kuna semekana,
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1: Alta nianza na Thika Road. Watu wa Thika Road kwanza pango kumeshikana. A bit of rip back of Vicky Survey. KCA University is looking not good, looking bad all the way mpaka Garden City. Hapo alafu after Garden City kuko vizuri, by the way, hadi wapi? 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Tuingie pale Jogoro. Jogoro has got bits and pieces of epilepsy kwa sababu there's stains of red hapa all the way mpaka Makongeni. After that, Makadara is looking good, but kwanzia hapo hiyo Uru Market all the way mpaka Outer Ring, bit of a problem. 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Ngong Road, KCA, kwanzia Daystar, bit of a problem. 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Mountain View ndio kuna shida pale, I'm talking about Waiyaki Way, but the rest of the road is looking all clear. Yes, that is a traffic update of this hour until the next hour.
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0: Attempto to cappuccino. 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Your voice, your vibe. My name is Nyendu Kwenyebuto, the Duchess of Basongo.
1: Harry Araka.
2: Gaza King.
0: Tuliko tunaendelea kutatua tafashi flani hapa. All right? Kama ndo unafika, hii tafashi ilikuwa inasema hivi.
3: I started dating a doctor and at first I was okay with it, but then I realized that he's an oncologist and he gets to examine too many women. So I don't know if I should leave him or I should just get used to it.
0: Mi hata sina maoni.
1: Nasikia Brian anasemaje. Don't be too quick to judge her. Oncologists also treat breast cancer. So, anaweza kuwa kwa sawa. Brayo amesema hivyo.
0: Sawa Brayo, lakini to focus kwa main agenda. Ni ya kwamba, man sees a lot of women.
1: Yes.
0: All right? Wanasema nje Facebook.
1: Facebook, Amira, anasema acha daktari atibu wagonjwa na amani, otherwise utakuwa stress yake na atakuacha. Rama Salambi says, who day makosawa kweli? So just because he examined so many women, is that a reason for her to call it quits? Let's be serious sometimes, lest she wants to be the only one examined. Niokotwe, this person has invested in her career and you're here giving him choices. Of course, kazi comes first. 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
0: Hi, okay, tutachi hapo kwa leo. 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
1: Bibi
0: somewhat of a response kutoka kwa watu leo. 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
1: Bibi ya daktari. 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
4: 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Same energy. 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

0: Ay, lakini waswahili wanaimba jamani, waswahili wanaimba. 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Jina langu Nyanduko Nyabuto, the Duchess of Basongo.
1: Harry Araka.
0: Officially in the last hour of the Ride and Vibe today on this beautiful, beautiful Wednesday. Samoja na dakika tisa, masaa ya Afrika Mashariki. Kwa wale ambao mnaanza kupika supper, then this is a good time to start.
1: Mnapika nini, by the way?
0: Mnapika nini? By the way, butu ambie Captain Lam, tuonyeshe leo nini form ya supper. 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
1: Oh, bado, bado. 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
0: Najua bado saizi mfuko iko na ya mayai. Unapika nini for dinner? Let us know, let us know. Yes, on our WhatsApp line.
1: Have you had breakfast for dinner?
0: Oh, I have, do that all the time. Was that a question or a statement?
1: Kula China nduma for supper.
0: Every other time.
1: Na njugu, alafu na lala.
0: China mkate. What do you mean?
1: By the way, Muhammad, tuambia mnapika nini supper.
0: Mimi kio na mkate niko na supper.
1: Oh, msichana, hebu kula.
0: Hey.
1: Unafaa kula ugali. You're supposed to eat proper, mpaka unashindwa kupumua.
0: I keep saying, cooking is a high risk, low reward activity. Because kwa hiyo process unaweza ukajikata. Unaweza ukajichoma. Unaweza ukajilipua, it's an option.
1: By the way,
0: na unaweza ukapika sumu pia. You know?
1: Kwani how bad is it?
0: Bado unaweza ukatumia vyombo zijai hivi mlima kwa siku. 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
1: Si mimi.
0: All while you can just go outside and buy ready made food. Or buy enough snacks and milk.
1: Kula cornflakes for supper.
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1: Dakshel nakuona kusema, unasema kwa tuned in Oliver Olise Machakos County. 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
1: Yes.
0: I really struggle like to actually eat food. 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
1: Kujenda kupikia na
0: lii. I'm on to something.
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1: Yes.
0: Wakisema ati nini ilim take out? Njaa.
1: Njaa.
0: Ati she didn't eat for days.
1: Imagine.
0: And that's how she signed out. That would be bad.
1: That would be embarrassing.
0: So today, rock, paper, scissors.
1: Shoot.
0: Mimi na noodles zangu leo na mayai.
1: Hello.
0: Yeah.
1: Kirani Dennis Eke, Bosiriwe Susu. Lilia nakuona karibu sana. Roni Salvatore. Anasema in case ex wangu wako locked, happy WCW. WCW wako ni ex. 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
0: move
1: go.
0: On.
1: Let go and move,
0: move on.
1: On. 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Alrighty, alrighty, alrighty. 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
0: Hiyo ni kitu ya kukosania by them.
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0: Yes.
1: Yeah, we shall be talking more about football tukikuja. I want to ask a certain question and be honest with me. But before that, wacha tukule muziki. 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
0: Muziki pole pole.
1: Pole pole.

0: Waswahili wanaimba. Yani, I'm telling you, if you sit and listen to this lyrics.
1: You know, these songs make me realize sijui Kiswahili.
0: Yeah.
1: I don't know Swahili.
0: Yes.
1: Like, what?
0: Because a song could sing for a very hot minute there and you do not know what they're saying.
1: Yeah.
0: Just vibing, eh?
1: Yeah, but a good thing is a good thing regardless. Eh?
0: True, true, true. Still tuned in to the Ride and Vibe on Nation FM. Your voice,
1: your vibe.
0: My name is Nyinduka Nyabuto, the Duchess of Busongo.
1: Aria Raka.
2: Gaza King.
1: Quick reminder. 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
0: wanasema nini.
1: 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Kutakuwa na music, dance, fashion, food and incredible, incredible campus energy. 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
0: Mimi nakwambia naona vitu watu wanapika leo kwa sapa. 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
1: Ugali mayai all the way.
0: Mm-hmm.
1: Okay?
0: Ugali mayai is such a hack.
1: It's
0: eh?
1: Such a hack by
0: like
1: the way.
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1: like this.
0: Oh no, tuachane na hizi chakula kwanza. 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
1: By the way, keep talking to us. Tuambie what are you making for dinner for supper?
0: Hapo ndo tunakuja. 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We want to know. We want ideas, eh? Na kama ushaanza kupika tuma picha, mabuba Esther.
1: Yeah, na kungoja by the way.
0: Tunataka evidence. Captain, hiyo nini hiyo recipe umeweka hapo ni deadly sana.
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1: Weka ndani.
0: 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Usikule vizuri peke yako.
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0: Captain. Mabuba estate.
1: Hapo utende.
0: Please.
1: Really.
0: Tukule pamoja, eh?
1: I was watching a certain interview jana as I was headed home.
0: All right.
1: Ya former Harambee Stars coach Jacob ama ito nani? Ghost Mule.
0: Uh-huh.
1: Akasema there was a time Kenya were this close to getting into the World Cup.
0: There was a time.
1: There was a time.
0: Mm-hmm.
1: The thing is, your time is when we'll play Nigeria.
0: Mm-hmm.
1: The last time, you can go and watch that. He did it with the Ofwenike, I think. Kenya wakifunga, Nigeria wanafunga. Nigeria wakifunga, Kenya wanafunga. Kenya wakifunga, Nigeria wanafunga. Like this, we were this close.
0: Mm-hmm.
1: But then you got bundled out at that last game ya Nigeria. Sijiko umuona yo nini Gaza King.
2: Yeah.
1: Later on when FIFA came to do its investigations, alipata ya kwamba kuna watu walilipwa do. People were paid money so that Kenya can throw that game.
0: Oh.
1: Yeah.
0: Lakini Kenyans.
1: But I'm like, don't you know that mkipenya mwingia hapo, the money you would get would be more. That's why I want to ask you that question. Gaza, do you think sisi kama Kenya tutaingia World Cup? Hii World Cup yenye tunawachingi tuna support. Do you think we will ever inch into the World Cup?
2: Tutawai maybe.
1: Eh.
2: If change yuko hivyo juu inaweza happen. But your time unasema.
1: Yeah.
2: Was the coach?
1: Mhm.
2: Unajua nani alikuwa coach?
1: Alikuwa anaitwa nani?
2: Francis Kimanzi.
1: Ilikuwa Kimanzi?
2: Yeah. Na hiyo time alitumia squad ya Mathare. Hiyo time ndio Mathare alikuwa na coach Mathare akachukuliwa kama nini wa Harambee Stars went somewhere.
1: Yeah.
2: Wana feeling hii. Ata ukikamuangalie like now we have new fresh
1: feet, fresh faces.
2: Kwa hii Super Cup ya Kenya.
1: Mm.
2: Kuna timu inakuja kuingia hapo hivyo KPL very soon. Nimesahau jina yake. Hiyo timu ni deadly. 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Now au jamaa another team Murang'a Seals.
1: Yeah, Murang'a Seal by the way.
2: Una get?
1: Yeah.
2: Hizo ni timu zimetumia vijana wa grassroot
1: kabisa.
2: Kabisa.
1: Yeah.
2: Kukam hadi kuingia ligi. I wish tunaweza fanya the same thing
1: in a squad ya national.
2: Yeah. Cause ama vijana wanajituma. 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
1: Yeah.
2: mbona sisi to sky down to make league yetu iko hivyo,
1: very competitive
2: and we are capable of
1: we are very capable of it.
2: Yeah, because super super league ni dead letter kuliko KPL. Because KPL umeishi kuona Gor, umeishi kuona
1: AFC
2: 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So I na the same people ndo na coming to make Skodia
1: national
2: team.
1: Yeah,
2: but just angalia tu average anapewa do ngapi, 150 million pounds na Real Madrid, which Villarreal ilikata. Ukijana nani alijua ile time alitoka ni Man City ama alitoka hapo?
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1: 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Kufika Leicester, kufika Chelsea. Yeah.
2: And now una get?
1: Yeah.
2: It's a high time to build system yetu. Na system yetu it's rooted from the core, huko juu, KF. 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
1: So nikuulize, what do you think we can do for now? Kwa sababu this is a ukiona country ka Japan wame decide ku invest in their team, yeah?
2: Yeah.
1: Wanasema homegrown local talents and they take them to school. Waseka Karumitoma. Wanaenda wanasomea ball. Wanakaa wanacheza Japan. Japan plays beautiful football. And I'm pretty sure Japan will be a dark horse.
2: Sana.
1: Will be a dark horse in this competition because ours is mchezo. Ukiangalia squad nyingine South Africa. 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
1: Yes.
2: Venye zina attack.
1: Unaona quality ya ball
2: Zitakuambia. Una get?
1: Yes. Players kama Mokoena. You're like, "Hey brother."
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2: 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Lazima waingie kama so. Cause most of these black people wako kwa timu ya France. Wengi wao ndio waangalie roots zao ni
1: West African by
2: West
1: the way.
2: West Africa.
1: So does that talk to us as a culture? Kwa sababu it's not only in football. 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
1: 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Are we lying to ourselves?
2: Haikuangi.
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1: Hey, we need to change. We need to change otherwise tutabaki tu hapa and talents will go waste. Haya pale nyumbani, give me your thoughts. Do you think Kenya will ever qualify for a World Cup? Nyambuto nyanduko. 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But where there's a will,
0: there is someone who has gone to heaven. Kikapu
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0: Atakuwa intentional. 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
0: Na mambo Tanzania. 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
1: Harry Araka.
2: Gaza King.
0: Harry.
1: Yes.
0: Are you aware
1: yeah.
0: that right now in this country, if you're wearing a fake shoe, it's a crime.
1: Why is it a crime?
0: Why are you wearing a fake shoe?
1: I've used my money
0: to wear a counterfeit
1: to,
0: shoe.
1: 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Mimi ndo nilileta kutoka huko.
0: Sasa, there's a crackdown, by the way.
1: Yes.
0: Na iyo anti-counterfeit units.
1: Oh, I saw it. Shiko.
0: Wanafanya a crackdown.
1: Yes.
0: Na walianzia pale an RNG Plaza kwa Shiko Hairstyles. 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
1: Yes.
0: There's a man who's been operating as a pilot for years.
1: For years.
0: Na amekuwa commercial, eh? 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
1: Sha boing boing.
0: So,
1: yes.
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1: Yes.
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1: Yeah.
2: You know, hizo vitu zinatoka na chinku.
1: Yeah.
2: Na chinku amezikubali. 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
1: Yeah.
2: Mbaya sana.
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2: Yaani economy yao ina drive nayo
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2: Why not us? Being a third world country. Why not us?
1: Why not us?
0: Aya, Gaza anasema watu wa kuvaa nkie wanafaa waache wavae nkie zao. 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
2: Sasa nikavaa kiatu origi nimeitwa showroom. 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
1: Hakuna kiatu ni kiatu. 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
2: Manze.
1: Same standards as US. Bwana wacha mchezo nani. Speaking of which, wacha ni kukumbusha hii Friday Culture Meets the Vibe Shift Nation FM. Tutakuwa pale Amref University, Northlands Campus, Ruiru, where Brian Aseli, Claudia Naisabwen, lazima ni DJ wa TV, Ken Beat. We'll be live from 10 a.m. mpaka 2 p.m. celebrating Culture Week at Amref University with music, dance, fashion, food and incredible campus energy. Don't miss it. 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
0: Yes, tunataka kubeza mate pole pole as we see what you're cooking today. 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
1: Inclusive, what is mukeu?
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1: It sounds in the vicinity of Nzenga.
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1: Faith, by the way, unaweza piga simu tupatie idea. 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
0: Kama uko na by the way, kama unataka kutupea plan for dinner, wewe tupigie simu nambari ya simu 0719-038-963. 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
1: 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Here ni staple ya comrade.
0: Yeah, but that is a comrade
1: meal. That's a comrade meal.
0: Na pia ni survival meal.
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0: unafika kwa
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1: Unahitaji supervising adult,
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0: 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Imekuwa moja amazing. 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
1: 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Yeah. 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
0: I'm good.
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0: I've missed you.
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0: way. 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
1: Mimi nimeenda. 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
3: Hey. 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
0: Uh-huh.
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0: I know.
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0: Nice to see you.
3: Yes. Unasema nini Ari?
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3: 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Yeah.
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1: 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Yeah.
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3: Why do you look so relaxed? 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
0: Tutaongea. 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
3: From us
1: good
3: to
1: night
3: Gaza.
0: And God bless.
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1: We believe in giving and sharing. 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

0: Yeah, man. 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
1: Rastafari!
0: The creator of Zion, Enoch. 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
1: Selecta Munga.
0: Yeah, man, Rockers Nation taking over Nation FM.
1: Now you know.
0: Iriza. Iriza.
1: Ukondi.
0: Iriza.
1: Ukondi.
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0: Chamuimu.
1: Chamuimu.
0: We are still in the ring. Aye. I am the last man standing. As long as unapumua, you still have a chance.
1: Yeah, man.
0: You still have a chance to get it right, yeah?
1: True that.
0: Move fire. And yo, as long as unapumua, you still have a chance of getting it right.
1: Mm.
0: Talking of getting it right, mujue tukuna story mingi sana za ukondi, za kupendana. Na leo nataka mpige masimu kuanzia hii hawa mpaka tumalize shughuli, sawa?
1: Yeah, man.
0: Tusipige saa hii. 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
0: 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Urujua opening ceremony napigangwa 90 minutes kama game.
1: 90 minutes?
0: Yes, opening ceremony upigwa 90 minutes. Hapo wasanii perform, sijui mutumbuizwe, sijui muoneshwe nini. Alafu after that, Mexico, waambie South Africa.
1: Come.
0: Yinde mnafukuza wa Afrika wenzenu, pokea.
1: Lakini waja, unaweza support South Africa waseme, unachukua kazi ya.
0: Why are you taking our jobs?
1: Man.
0: Stop.
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0: 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Wewe unatusupport kwa nini?
1: Aje.
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1: Haiwezi.
0: Yeah.
1: Tu support wa kina Paloma.
0: Anyway. 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Umesema kina Paloma oye.
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0: Anyway. 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
0: 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Buda. Hey, but even if the entire African press does not talk, let it be known that Rocker's Nation spoke about it. And we called it what it was, and we called it racism in football. Sawa? Ligi zikianza game na watu wakipiga magoti wanasema no room for racism. Una get?
1: True.
0: But whatever we are seeing happening to African teams and Asian teams is racial profiling. Okay? And we wala kina yan right on data. Unajua hivyo eh? Wanazua mbaya. Wanaulizana hii ni nini? This is the World Cup. People need to speak. But fungua sijui ESPN wanaongelea.
1: Hiyo tu story.
0: Fungua sijui CBS. Una get?
1: Same story, yeah.
0: 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Sawa? Wanaongelea ni nini US inafanyia wa Afrika na wase wa Iran na Qatar na Iraq. Unaona? Come to Africa. The football governing body
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0: 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Patrick Motsepe ndio president wa CAF. 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
0: 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They were being exposed to inhumane conditions. 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Sindio? 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
0: 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You mention Sadio Mane, you know. You mention Koulibaly.
1: Oh, wote wanajulikana.
0: 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Una get? Mendy.
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0: 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Una get? Yann Diomande. Diat Kate. Everyone in Senegal is known. Sawa? Including ule kijana wa Everton, namba ashu. Sindio? But they get to an airport, wana treatiwa kama terrorists. Wana, yani ile screening wana pigwa.
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0: Una get? Mbona England, Leyland, US, hayuku treatiwa hivyo?
1: True.
0: If it is not racial profiling. Yeah? Sindio? Mbona hayuku treatiwa hivyo?
1: Wasiona for treaty wasi.
0: Unasikia? Unajua FIFA eh? Kila country una kama vile tuseme club football. Kama vile Arsenal ili qualify Champions League final. Si ndio? Bad memories, but we gotta talk about it. Kuna tickets specifically zili released for Arsenal. Una get? Aya. Fast forward to the World Cup. Si ndio? Kila country ime qualify. Kuna tickets za mafans wao. Unanielewa? Juu for example, wezi patia Kenya 10,000 tickets za kukuja World Cup na Kenya ja qualify ya World Cup. Then a team like sema Senegal ime qualify, alafu ati hakuna tickets zao. So nani anakamkuwa support?
1: Kweli.
0: So for that reason hizo timu upatia mati?
1: Matiko.
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0: 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Una get? Football is the only thing I can think of yenye imeuzwa ku unify dunia. Sawa. So, that is unasema ukiwa na racism kwa ball, we all stand against racism. No room for racism. Una get? Wherever there is a disaster anywhere, football comes together to bring the world together. Sawa.
1: So,
0: how? But sasa hii World Cup hii inachezwa, the first World Cup to be staged in three different countries. It's proving to be a divisive World Cup. It looks like a classist World Cup. Yani classism is being openly displayed. But nyinyi kama mko below sisi, tutawatritivo. 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
0: Wakifika America ni kama wanaingia detention. Number one, that is intimidating players. 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Juu hizi teams zimepeleka. Yes, you can be a professional footballer, but you are a 19-year-old. Sindio? Wewe ukicheza ball hata kama ni Europe, mkienda away matches, there's a way mna receive kwa na mafans wenyu kwa airport. 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At least from Manchester they are going to somewhere. 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
0: 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The image the World Cup is supposed to portray is not this one. 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But no. 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
0: Tushia watch World Cup ikichezwa asubuhi. 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
0: 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Friendly. So World Cup time zone is not an issue. Okay, worldwide time zone is not an issue, but the treatment of players, the treatment of fans, the treatment of staff, that is the issue. Unaona? And I'm telling you, is a frustration that kiendelea eh. 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
0: 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I love it. 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
0: 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Game zote zinakuja sasa America. 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Like now, if now let's get to the football itself. 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Let's get to the football itself, yeah? Teams have been complaining about the pitches they are training on, sindio? Senegal wenyewe walikuwa na train, sindio? 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
0: 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You need that parking. Sindio? You need that parking. 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Okay, now turudi 2022. Leo munisamehe tu. World Cup ya Qatar. First thing Qatar did is they made the World Cup affordable to everyone. Unasikia? Wewe unaweza jipata Qatar. 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Ticket hazitakuwa abnormal. Bina kumbuka ile game ili ni cost do mingi. Ilikuwa game ya Senegal na England. That's a big game. Unapata eh? That's a big game. Na ndo ticket ili ni cost do mingi. Na ili ni cost I think pesa ya Kenya 16K. Na siku buy direct kwa portal ya FIFA. Niliba ile third party wana resell. So mse ameka profit yake hapo abnormal. Una get? Mini ticket ukiwa na thao tatu ungepata ticket ya game. Una get? 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Zinapeleka watu mpaka kwa train stations. 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
0: 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everyone's game not the not an elite game at ticket hey unambo sijui ngiri zao mbili sijui nini
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0: Kwa hivyo kama uja sign up leo hii very fast. Na uki sign up, hakikisha unatumia promo code Radio Cup, which is RADIOCUP. All right?
1: Yes, sir.
0: Tunaongelea World Cup.
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0: Si ndio?
1: Yeah, man.
0: Hivyo promo code tumia Radio Cup. Hivyo nimekuambia unapata 200% bonus on your first deposit. 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
0: Melbet. 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Alright?
1: Yeah, man.
0: Mkumbuke, betting can be addictive, so play responsibly and is strictly for 18 years and above only. Regulated under license number PK 000174. 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
0: 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Anyway, ladies and gentlemen, this is Rockers Nation Inside Nation FM with Iman Shatab Waluongsa.
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0: Eh, tukikupeleka na hiyo riang kumbuka tulikwambia on Friday. 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
0: So make sure itakuwa live kwenye Nation FM kuanzia 10 AM hadi 2 PM. Claudia Naisabwa, Inadi Plies, DJ KNB, and of course the one and only Brana Seli, representing to the fullest, ndio?
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1: 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That you are grieved but you didn't speak up. 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
0: True that.
1: 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Na tuwaambia make sure you're part of it because hapo ndio Bara na Seli atakuwa, Cloud na Hesabu atakuwa, DJ Ken B atakuwa na shughuli itakuwa live hapa na Nation FM kuanzia 10 AM mpaka 2 PM, ndio?
0: Yes, sir.
1: Shughuli yote is celebrating Culture Week at Amref University with music, dance, fashion, food and incredible campus energy. 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
1: Yes, sir.
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1: yes.
0: Bora tu umetumia promo code Radio Cup which is RADIOCUP Radio Cup ball lifting. 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
0: 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Yeah. 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
0: Na gani? Bomb. 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
0: Kesho masaa kama hii South Africa itakuwa ishapiga Mexico. Ama Mexico itakuwa ishapiga South Africa.
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0: 2010 eh? World Cup ikiwa South Africa. Game ya kwanza ilikuwa South Africa vs Mexico.
1: Saiko Mexico.
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0: 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Wacha tuone kama pia kesho kuna mtu ule Raul Jimenez atapiga pia hii.
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0: Au sio?
1: Yes I.
0: Haya. 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Kuna game naona hapa itaka kuanza friendly eh. England wameingia kwa grao. Sasa mzoee game za World Cup tutakuwa tunawatch masaa wadau. 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The opening ceremony. 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It have everything else.
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0: Ikule pause kwanza. 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
0: But cha muhimu ni tufanye nini?
1: Tuicheki.
0: Tuwatch World Cup. Yeah man. Na tusupport teams Africa mbaya. Na ukitaka kuwatch hapo England wanaipiga na Costa Rica. 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Na Friday saa ngapi? Start getting used to that. So anyway, follow Nation FM, follow Shatabwa everywhere. Si tumeondokea na kama kawa tukiondokea, we pray for you for Jah to guide you, protect you, and defend you. We out. Somebody say, more life.
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1: Give and it will be given to you. 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
0: Wake up blessed. 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
1: 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I am courageous. In the name of Jesus Christ, I will not be afraid. I will not be discouraged. Today, child of God, declare and decree that you're not going to walk under that canopy of discouragement. In the name of Jesus Christ, declare and decree that God is with you wherever you go. 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God will never leave you. 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
1: What's good? What's poppin'? What's rockin' lacking? Welcome back to the Pixel Pulse. Here's where we dive into the latest and greatest from the world of anime, movies, and gaming. If you've been wondering what deserves a spot on your watch list or gaming backlog, today's episode got you covered. We're taking you on a journey through some of the biggest and most exciting releases from the latter part of last year through the end of this year. We've got 8 anime recommendations, 8 must-watch movies, and 8 incredible games. And that we have been making waves across the globe. Without much ado, let's get into it. Up next is Blue Box. Blue Box offers a refreshing blend of sports and romance. The story follows badminton player Taiki Inomata, whose admiration for basketball star Chinatsu Kano slowly develops into something deeper. As both athletes strive to achieve success in their respective sports, they also navigate the emotional challenges of youth, friendship, and first love. The series delivers a heartfelt coming-of-age story filled with relatable moments and emotional growth. There's never been a better time to be a fan of entertainment. Thank you for tuning in. Until next time, skadoosh.
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0: Fancy went on via West Rand in its 112 year history. So you think Apple has moved to a footwear? Fair players are a story of context.
1: Since Abramovich was ousted, there's never been a steady foundation for this club. Tuchel was there for only how many games? 7 games. Inje. Pochettino out. Amaresca.
0: Forgotten Graham Potter.
1: So there isn't a sense of control for any manager who is coming in to this Chelsea club. Every decision is made up from the top. Then you just have to abide by whatever is being done.
0: Is it that their policy, structure, whatever is their program wrong? Because first of all, they have all these players with 7-8 year contracts. All these gazillion players. You know, is their first problem their structure or their policy or what they are using as their drive?
2: Come join the crew, Jay Wokabi and Teddy, and be part of the squad every Sunday from 11 to 1 p.m.

0: shines a light on the hustle behind the hustle, and the dream behind Kenya's SMEs.
1: 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Types of people at work. Transana the productivity ones. Now, the average office worker, yupiga mboka for only 2 hours 53 minutes out of the 8 hours inye mepatio pale wera. The rest inakuwaga meetings, kubrowse pale social media na kuangalia na emails. Monday, imekuwa imeangaliwa kama one of the least productive day because Friday afternoon pia imeangaliwa kama a ghost town. Meaning, kama uko pale wera kuna watu wakuwagi productive, inamaanisha tunafaa kukuwa na economies, unaingia wera, unachapa for 2 hours, the next person anaingia, anachapa 2 hours, 53 minutes. 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
0: That's it for today's hustle on Mboka, where small businesses take center stage. Mboka ni mboka. Let's get to work.
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